0: Pat Benatar with Heartbreaker on Steve Gorman Rock. Studies have shown that heartbreak is real physical pain. Heartbreak, literally, if you are sad from a broken heart, take Advil or aspirin. Take a pain reliever. It can help. The body registers heartbreak as heart pain, and you can help yourself a little bit by alleviating the physical symptoms with a pain reliever. That's crazy, isn't it? And how about this while we're talking about crazy heart facts? Being Facebook friends with wealthier or more successful people makes it less likely you'll suffer a fatal heart attack or stroke, a new study reveals. This is nuts. The American College of Cardiology says that better economic connectedness on social media displays a link to lower rates of premature death from heart disease. Basically, what it's saying is if you have higher income connectedness to other people, it somehow reduces the stress that can lead to heart disease. I mean, on the one hand, I'm of two thoughts. One, get some friends on Facebook stat who have more money than you. And two, boy, we have really gone down the rabbit hole of misery when that is a true fact. I mean, the big picture is this is sad that that really matters. And the small picture is, well, who cares if it's sad? Get some Facebook friends with some cash. Stat, hurry up.
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18: Steve Gorman rocks, yeah. Bigfoot. I saw him. He's here in the woods of Michigan. Oh, by the way, it's Gonzo from Saginaw, Michigan.
17: Thanks for the info, Gonzo. 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

0: It's time for Questionable Wisdom on Steve Gorman Rocks. Here's April Rose with tonight's question.
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2: All right.
1: Now, Sally got remarried about 25 years ago, and her son is jealous of her stepdaughters.
2: Oh, boy.
1: Yes. Now, Sally's kid and stepkids, they're all full grown. They're in their 40s. Yesterday, her son called her really upset, like crazy upset, because she's been spending more time with her stepdaughters than him. Now, Sally told her son that she's been hanging out with the stepkids more because they're going through a hard time and they need more support. But her son got really angry when he heard this excuse, he called it, and he actually hung up on her. Steve, what do you think she should do?
2: Oh, boy. Short of getting into a time machine and going back and working through some of these kinks with your son in his 40s, who still needs his mama, underneath his anger, there is some sort of sadness or some loneliness or some fear. So I do think she needs to face-to-face, not on the phone, try to get together with him and just simply say, if this is true, hey, I'm here for you. What can I do? Please help me understand how I can better help you. Let him say everything he wants to say without getting too triggered yourself. Detachment is the key to working through situations with the people you're the most close to. You've got to let them say what they really want to say and not take it so personally.
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20: My family took me to a water park. The first ride we went on was the giant slide. It's like 20 stories high. And I'm looking for the elevator. There's no elevator. How do you get up there? It's $35 to get in. You should carry my ass up there. How do you get up? I'm in flip-flops and a Speedo, and I'm walking up a mountain. Let's not visualize, just let's move on, shall we? I'm walking up this thing, and I'm a little bit afraid of heights, and I'm halfway up, I'm going, Ricola! Heidi went by with her grandfather. I don't know how high we went. I got to the top of the slide. Was it a slide? Nay-nay. Because I did not slide. At no point did my butt touch slide. You reach around and you're not touching slide, that's a free fall. I was not issued a parachute. And I hit the water. Oh God. Those people shouldn't have been there. I pop out of the water, I hear, where's my baby? Where's my baby?
21: You ever feel like you're such a fat, useless blob of cookie dough that you just start exercising randomly in the middle of some other activity? You know what I mean? You're online at the bank, all of a sudden, maybe this will help my ass. Went to the Cheesecake Factory for the first time. This is a company that knows what America wants, don't they? Oh, yeah. Let's put factory right in the title. Let these fat tubalards think they can come sit at the end of a conveyor belt. And have cheesecakes rammed right down their throats. I like how the waiters are disgusted with our habits now. You notice at the end of the meal they ask, are you still working on that? Right? Not if you enjoyed yourself. You still working on shoveling that into your fat skull? Yeah, I'll get you a doggy bag. We both know you don't have a dog. And if you did, you'd eat it.
0: Very hungover and grumpy, and Steve just had to add fuel to the fire by, I'll let him tell you.
22: I put Lars over my shoulder and spun him around trying to make him throw up. He gets it.
0: Yeah, if you're hungover, stay away from Steve Corbin. This is

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1: You got a Yeti cooler? You know what I'm talking about? Yeti coolers? 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A Yeti cooler's like this size, $300. Coleman cooler, the same size, $30. I'm over at Buddy's house for a cookout this summer. He goes, hey, man, you got to get one of these Yeti coolers. Keeps the ice cold for 3 days. I said, we're on your deck right now. We are 15 feet away from your refrigerator. For $10, you could have bought an extension cord and brought your whole refrigerator right out here on the deck. We could be making ice right now. He goes, no, you need this. If you go on a boat overnight, you need to keep the ice cold overnight. I said, you don't own a boat. You have a kayak. That's the only boat you have. Where are you kayaking overnight? You need to keep the ice cold. If I'm going to spend $300 on a cooler, I want to put 2 beers in that at night, come down the next morning, open the lid, and have 32 beers in it. It's growing beers. That's why they're so expensive, honey. It's like a Petri dish of coolers.
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0: your host, Steve Gorman.
1: It's September the 10th, April. It's time to look back with a history lesson.
2: Let's go.
1: 1991, on this day, Nirvana's Smells Like Teen Spirit, or as I think of it, the theme song of April Rose herself, was released in the United States. On this day in 1988, Guns N' Roses went to number one on the U.S. charts for the very first time with Sweet Child of Mine. How about that?
2: Ooh, yeah, baby.
1: The iconic guitar intro to that song, Slash actually wrote as a bit of a joke.
2: Huh.
1: He wasn't in love with the song. And in fact, the producer there in the studio said, well, we need some signature intro. And Slash was thinking about, this is going to sound almost like a calliope, like a circus style melody, old fashioned thing. And he was trying to get drummer Steven Adler just to laugh. So he played the silliest thing he could think of. And of course, everybody in the room went, oh my God, that's it. That's amazing. And Slash goes, you got to be kidding me.
2: I feel like that's how our program director felt when they decided to give you this show. That's the craziest man ever.
1: Oh, well, yeah, okay, I'll take that. You want to compare me to Slash writing one of the most iconic guitar intros of all time? I'll take it. Thank you, April.
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25: 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We are 15 feet away from your refrigerator. For $10, you could have bought an extension cord and brought your whole refrigerator right out here on the deck. We could be making ice right now. He goes, no, you need this. If you go on a boat overnight, you need to keep the ice cold overnight. I said, you don't own a boat. You have a kayak. That's the only boat you have. Where are you kayaking overnight? You need to keep the ice cold. If I'm going to spend $300 on a cooler, I want to put 2 beers in that at night, come down the next morning, open the lid, and have 32 beers in it. It's throwing beers. That's why they're so expensive, honey. It's like a Petri dish of coolers.
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27: My name is Andrew Norelli. I'm half Italian, half Norwegian. Italian people get very excited when I say that. Italian people love Italianness. See? They love it. They always come up to me after the show. You Italian? Where are you from? Where are you from? Rome? Venice? Sicily? Who? Your mother? Your father? Hey, oh, hey. They make Italian noises. Hey. You ever been there? You should go right now. It's not terribly diverse in this part of town, and I like diversity. I like meeting people from other countries. I always try to learn something in somebody else's language. That's what I do. I met a guy recently from Bulgaria. This is a true story. And I asked him, I said, how do I say in your language, I'm having fun? And I swear to God, he looked me right in the face and he goes, we don't have a word for that. I was like, that's okay, because what you gave me right there was much more valuable.
28: Yeah, our host Steve Gorman, he's an actual rock star. And yeah, April Rose, well, she's a Maxim model, but...
29: Stop bragging. They already know that Steve Gorman Rocks is the best show in town.
28: Fine. Can I at least tell them we play the best rock music in town?
29: No. Keep it simple.
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1: Anything has the potential to become a DUI checkpoint if you crash your car into it. Don't drink and drive. That's what they say. They also say friends don't let friends drive drunk. Well, which one is it? Somebody's got to drive. I was leaving a party the other night, and this buddy of mine goes, "Hey, Ron, can you drive?" I was like, "I can drive. I can't get pulled over." Now, I'm not saying I've never driven drunk, because I've drank so much in my life, now on the back of my driver's license, there's a list of organs I need.
2: Where are my tequila lovers at, huh? You are wrong. You're wrong. You're incorrect. Tequila is the most disgusting, awful of all the hard alcohols. It should be illegal. It's poison. Here's why. Here's why I'm right. No other shot comes with chores. Right? You ever try and take a shot of tequila as soon as they give it to you? Whoa, hey, whoa. Lick your hand first. What? Why would I do that? When have I ever been having a great time? Like, yeah, what could be better? Well, I know. Like some sort of alcoholic cat. So then you lick your hand, you're like, oh, my mouth tastes like wet hand. I didn't expect that this morning. They're like, now put salt on it and lick it. Ugh, gross. Okay, now I know what a saltier version of my wet hand tastes like. Now take the tequila. Oh, good, this will get rid of this terrible taste that I've created in my mouth. No, it did not. Now it's added a burning sensation. Quickly, put this fruit in your mouth. Oh, thank God. A fruit. Something to abate this pain. What is it? Is it a raspberry, a boysenberry, even a strawberry would do? No, it's a lime, the tartest fruit of all. A fruit so tart that unless you have scurvy, you would never put it in your mouth.
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4: Now, I've never drank or done any drugs in my life. After the accident, it's changed slightly. You can't get marijuana in Idaho. Well, you can, but I don't know the guy. And, but in Los Angeles, you just put it into Google Maps. So like a couple of desperado bank robbers on the run, my mom and I roll up to this dispensary. I'm all banged up. I go, "Mom, you do the talking." My son was hit by a bus. And we're wondering if you might have something to help him take the edge off. The energy that I felt from the other side of that counter, I can only describe to you as pure elation. I mean, this... I believe that this woman felt her life's calling was being fulfilled in that moment. I went home with enough marijuana to become the guy that you call.
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2: Steve Gorman Sports. Well, the NFL season kicked off last night. A few thoughts come to mind. First things first, game one of the NFL season is really just another preseason game. My goodness, the Patriots and the Seahawks last night put on a miserable display of football. It's just what it is. So many flags on so many simple mistakes. Now, 3-4 weeks into the season, this will all have gone away. But man, for an opening night, the NFL really couldn't have had a worse display. Sam Darnold went down very early in the game on the first series with a hip. And if anything, that's the reminder that there's no such thing as a window of opportunity in the NFL. One injury to one key player, and the window or the door or the opportunity is gone. Seahawks, defending champions, if Sam Darnold is going to miss 4 or 5 or 6 games with a hip, and you do not mess around with a hip, you got to make sure it's right, because hip injuries can linger forever. If he's out for a third of the season, you can kiss their Super Bowl repeat goodbye.
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1: My name is Andrew Norelli. I'm half Italian, half Norwegian. Italian people get very excited when I say that. Italian people love Italianness. See? They love it. They always come up to me after the show. You Italian? Where are you from? Where are you from? Rome? Venice? Sicily? Who? Your mother? Your father? Hey, oh, hey. They make Italian noises. Hey. You ever been there? You should go right now. It's not terribly diverse in this part of town, and I like diversity. I like meeting people from other countries. I always try to learn something in somebody else's language. That's what I do. I met a guy recently from Bulgaria. This is a true story. And I asked him, I said, how do I say in your language, I'm having fun? And I swear to God, he looked me right in the face and he goes, we don't have word for that. And I was like, that's okay, because what you gave me right there was much more valuable.
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2: 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Coleman cooler the same size, $30. I'm over at Buddy's house for a cookout this summer. 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Keeps the ice cold for 3 days. I said, we're on your deck right now. We are 15 feet away from your refrigerator. For $10, you could have bought an extension cord and brought your whole refrigerator right out here on the deck. We could be making ice right now. He goes, no, you need this. If you go on a boat overnight, you need to keep the ice cold overnight. I said, you don't own a boat. You have a kayak. That's the only boat you have. Where are you kayaking overnight? You need to keep the ice cold. If I'm going to spend $300 on a cooler, I want to put 2 beers in that at night, come down the next morning, open the lid, and have 32 beers in it. It's throwing beers. That's why they're so expensive, honey. It's like a Petri dish of coolers.
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6: Anything has the potential to become a DUI checkpoint if you crash your car into it. Don't drink and drive. That's what they say. They also say friends don't let friends drive drunk. Well, which one is it? Somebody's got to drive. I was leaving a party the other night, and this buddy of mine goes, "Hey, Ron, can you drive?" I was like, "I can drive. I can't get pulled over." Now, I'm not saying I've never driven drunk. Because I've drank so much in my life, now on the back of my driver's license, there's a list of organs I need.
0: Danny.
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7: I bought my mom an Amazon Alexa. Anybody got one of these? I bought it for her because every day she gets up and has to walk down a hallway to get to the bathroom in the middle of the night. So I said, "Mama, check this out. Alexa, turn on the light." Light turns on. I said, "Alexa, turn off the light." Light turns off. She goes, "That's amazing." And then we practiced that for 3 hours. 2 days later, she calls me up. She goes, "That thing you bought me stopped working." I said, "What thing?" She goes, "That thing that's supposed to turn my light on and off." I said, "Are you saying the phrase right?" She goes, "I'm saying it exactly how you told me." I said, "Are you saying?" She goes, "Listen, I'll do it right now. Just listen. Amanda." I go, "Mom, stop. Not Amanda. It's Alexa. I even wrote it down in three places. Next to your bed, next to the machine, in the living room." She goes, "Maybe that's why it's not working." I go, "No, that's exactly why it's not working." She goes, "Calm down. Let me try it. Alexa, turn on the light." I'm on the phone waiting. I go, "Did it work?" She goes, "Oh, I don't know. I'll let you know when I get home." I go, "It doesn't work like that. It's not just in the air everywhere you go, you crazy person."
8: 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Get out a pen and paper. We're giving out Steve's number so you can do just that. 844-446-7626. 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
1: Fact, brought to you by Steve Gorman Rocks. Freddie Mercury once dressed Princess Diana up as a man and took her to a gay bar so she could have a normal night out without being recognized. Yes, that's true. And this is Steve Gorman Rocks.

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1: It's September the 10th, April. It's time to look back with a history lesson.
2: Let's go.
1: 1991, on this day, Nirvana's Smells Like Teen Spirit, or as I think of it, the theme song of April Rose herself, was released in the United States. On this day in 1988, Guns N' Roses went to number one on the U.S. charts for the very first time with Sweet Child of Mine. How about that?
2: Ooh, yeah, baby.
1: The iconic guitar intro to that song, Slash actually wrote as a bit of a joke.
2: Huh.
1: He wasn't in love with the song. And in fact, the producer there in the studio said, well, we need some signature intro. And Slash was thinking about, this is going to sound almost like a calliope, like a circus style melody, old fashioned thing. And he was trying to get drummer Steven Adler just to laugh. So he played the silliest thing he could think of. And of course, everybody in the room went, oh my God, that's it. That's amazing. And Slash goes, you got to be kidding me.
2: I feel like that's how our program director felt when they decided to give you this show. That's the craziest man ever.
1: Oh, well, yeah, okay, I'll take that. You want to compare me to Slash writing one of the most iconic guitar intros of all time? I'll take it. Thank you, April.
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15: My family took me to a water park. The first ride we went on was the giant slide. It's like 20 stories high. And I'm looking for the elevator. There's no elevator. How do you get up there? It's $35 to get in. You should carry my ass up there. In flip-flops and a Speedo, and I'm walking up a mountain. Let's not visualize, just let's move on, shall we? I'm walking up this thing, and I'm a little bit afraid of heights, and I'm halfway up, I'm going, Ricola! Heidi went by with her grandfather. I don't know how high we went. I got to the top of the slide. Was it a slide? Nay, nay. Because I did not slide. pointed my butt, touch slide. You reach around and you're not touching slide, that's a free fall. I was not issued a parachute. And I hit the water. Oh God. Those people shouldn't have been there. I pop out of the water, I hear, where's my baby? Where's my baby?
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2: 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Just play the game one way. You hit a ball in the gap, run. Boom, coming in hot.
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9: It's time for a little drama, brought to you by Steve Gorman Rocks. After David Lee Roth left Van Halen in 85, he had this to say.
10: Van Halen is demanding for the audience to make a choice. 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

0: It's time for Questionable Wisdom on Steve Gorman Rocks. 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
2: All right.
1: Now, Sally got remarried about 25 years ago, and her son is jealous of her stepdaughters.
2: Oh, boy.
1: Yes. Now, Sally's kid and stepkids, they're all full grown. They're in their 40s. Yesterday, her son called her really upset, like crazy upset, because she's been spending more time with her stepdaughters than him. Now, Sally told her son that she's been hanging out with the stepkids more because they're going through a hard time and they need more support. But her son got really angry when he heard this excuse, he called it, and he actually hung up on her. Steve, what do you think she should do?
2: Oh boy, short of getting into a time machine and going back and working through some of these kinks with your son in his 40s who still needs his mama, underneath his anger there is some sort of sadness or some loneliness or some fear. So I do think she needs to face-to-face, not on the phone, try to get together with him and just simply say, if this is true, hey, I'm here for you. What can I do? Please help me understand how I can better help you. Let him say everything he wants to say without getting too triggered yourself. Detachment is the key to working through situations with the people you're the most close to. You've got to let them say what they really want to say and not take it so personally.
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17: Anything has the potential to become a DUI checkpoint if you crash your car into it. Don't drink and drive. That's what they say. They also say friends don't let friends drive drunk. Well, which one is it? Somebody's got to drive. I was leaving a party the other night, and this buddy of mine goes, "Hey, Ron, can you drive?" I was like, "I can drive. I can't get pulled over." Now, I'm not saying I've never driven drunk, because I've drank so much in my life, now on the back of my driver's license, there's a list of organs I need.
18: My family took me to a water park. The first ride we went on was the giant slide. It's like 20 stories high, and I'm looking for the elevator. There's no elevator. How do you get up there? It's $35 to get in. You should carry my ass up there. How do you get up? I'm in flip-flops and a Speedo, and I'm walking up a mountain. Let's not visualize. Just let's move on, shall we? I'm walking up this thing, and I'm a little bit afraid of heights. And I'm halfway up. I'm going, Ricola. Heidi went by with her grandfather. I don't know how high we went. To the top of the slide. Was it a slide? Nay, nay. But I did not slide. At no point did my butt touch slide. You reach around and you're not touching slide. That's a free fall. I was not issued a parachute. And I hit the water. Oh, God. Those people shouldn't have been there. Where's my baby? Where's my baby?
15: Danny.
7: She goes, they dress up like nutcrackers and stand on the side of the road.
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19: Where are my tequila lovers at, huh? Woo! You are wrong. You're wrong. You're incorrect. Tequila is the most disgusting, awful of all the hard alcohols. Should be illegal. It's poison. Here's why. Here's why I'm right. No other shot comes with chores. Right? You ever try and take a shot of tequila as soon as they give it to you? Whoa, hey, whoa. Lick your hand first. What? Why would I do that? When have I ever been having a great time? Like, yeah, what could be better? Well, I know. Like some sort of alcoholic cat. So then you lick your hand, you're like, oh, my mouth tastes like wet hand. I didn't expect that this morning. They're like, now put salt on it and lick it. Ugh, gross. Okay, now I know what a saltier version of my wet hand tastes like. Now take the tequila. Oh, good, this will get rid of this terrible taste that I've created in my mouth. No, it did not. Now it's added a burning sensation. Quickly, put this fruit in your mouth. Oh, thank God. A fruit. Something to abate this pain. What is it? Is it a raspberry, a boysenberry? Even a strawberry would do. No, it's a lime, the tartest fruit of all. A fruit so tart that unless you have scurvy, you would never put it in your mouth.

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0: Hey, it's your little buddy Rob Morrison from the Sunday Morning Blues Brunch. As usual, coming up Sunday morning, 3 hours of some great music. We've got old blues, new blues, R&B, roots, and then some. And it's all brought to you by the University of Memphis, home of the Tigers. The Sunday Morning Blues Brunch right here on the Max.
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7: My name is Andrew Norelli. I'm half Italian, half Norwegian. Italian people get very excited when I say that. Italian people love Italianness. See? They love it. They always come up to me after the show.
8: You Italian? Where you from? Where are you from? Rome, Venice, Sicily? Who? Your mother? Your father? Hey, oh, hey.
7: They make Italian noises. Hey.
8: You ever been there? Should go right now.
7: It's not terribly diverse in this part of town, and I like diversity. I like meeting people from other countries. I always try to learn something in somebody else's language. That's what I do. I met a guy recently from Bulgaria. This is a true story. And I asked him, I said, how do I say in your language, I'm having fun? And I swear to God, he looked me right in the face and he goes, we don't have a word for that. And I was like, that's okay, because what you gave me right there was much more valuable.

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0: Hey, it's your little buddy Rob Morrison from the Sunday Morning Blues Brunch. As usual, coming up Sunday morning, 3 hours of some great music. We've got old blues, new blues, R&B, roots, and then some. And it's all brought to you by the University of Memphis, home of the Tigers. The Sunday Morning Blues Brunch right here on the Max.
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5: My family took me to a water park. The first ride we went on was the giant slide. It's like 20 stories high. And I'm looking for the elevator. There's no elevator. How do you get up there? It's $35 to get in. You should carry my ass up there. How do you get up? I'm in flip-flops and a Speedo, and I'm walking up a mountain. Let's not visualize. 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I'm walking up this thing, and I'm a little bit afraid of heights. And I'm halfway up. I'm going, Ricola. Heidi went by with her grandfather. I don't know how high we went. I got to the top of the slide. Was it a slide? Nay, nay. Because I did not slide. At no point did my butt touch slide. You reach around and you're not touching slide. That's a free fall. I was not issued a parachute. And I hit the water. 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I pop out of the water. I hear, where's my baby? Where's my baby?
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4: I think everybody has one alcohol that they just won't. 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No, not woo. Boo. And sometimes, ow, blood. That's just, yep, never a happy ending when I drink tequila. Awful, awful. I firmly believe tequila's just made out of bruises. That there's just, South American factory somewhere where they're punching people in the arm and tequila squirts out, and they bottle it and try and sell it to stupid Americans. Like, this is a very good brand. It is called Two for Flinching, aka Dos para Flinching. I'm not buying that. That's fake Spanish. That's bogus Spanish. It's dubious Spanish is what that is.
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10: Now, I've never drank or done any drugs in my life. After the accident, it's changed slightly. You can't get marijuana in Idaho. Well, you can, but I don't know the guy. And, but in Los Angeles, you just put it into Google Maps. So, like a couple of desperado bank robbers on the run, my mom and I roll up to this dispensary. I'm all banged up. I go, Mom, you do the talking. My son was hit by a bus. And we're wondering if you might have something to help him take the edge off. The energy that I felt from the other side of that counter, I can only describe to you as pure elation. I mean, this... I believe that this woman felt her life's calling was being fulfilled in that moment. I went home with enough marijuana to become the guy that you call.

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6: It's about as tough a family problem as you can get. An adult child has cut off communication with a parent, or the other way around. It's often represented as ungrateful kids, difficult parents, but the truth, experts say, is usually a lot more complicated and more common than you would think. Researchers estimate 1 in 5 people will become estranged from their father at some point. But here's what I find hopeful. Going no contact isn't always the end of the story. Sometimes it's more of a painful pause that gives both people time to heal, reflect, and grow. The common thread among those who found their way back, they stopped pointing fingers and looked inward instead. If you are estranged from someone you love, first of all, I am sorry. Take care of yourself. Stay open. Don't lose hope. But also, don't waste time either. Life is short. I'm Dr. Sanjay Gupta, helping you live a better life.
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0: Come with us, if you will, and get magically whisked away to the Shelby County Clerk's Office for the return of Wandaville.
1: When does Wanda leave?
0: She's gone. Her legacy, however, remains.
1: Oh, okay, good. I knew she'd gotten voted out.
0: The ghost of Wanda is still in the Shelby County Clerk's Office.
1: Oh, no.
0: The new clerk, poor Lasagna. Lasagna Hall, she's going through it today.
1: Wait, Lasagna took Wanda?
0: Yeah.
1: Are you Cat in the Hat again today?
0: I'm telling you, just keeps giving.
1: Lasagna over Wanda.
0: So she's asking for $6.1 million. And she has found 34 crates of unprocessed automobile dealer packets. 34 crates, including 260 packets of people waiting on their tags from a car they bought at a dealership.
1: Dude, I just did it. I just bought a car.
0: Mm-hmm.
1: And what did he say?
0: Don't.
1: We'll see you next month.
0: He said, don't hold your breath.
1: It'll be at least 3 months.
0: Wow.
1: He said, we've got cars backed up. So all this time, we've been making fun of drive-out tags being fake in our city.
0: But it's probably not.
1: I'm sure there's a lot less than we thought.
0: Right. Because they're just piled up in the Shelby County Clerk's Office, just sitting there. And so they're asking for the money to go ahead and crank these things out. They're still running Windows 7 in the Shelby County Clerk's Office from 2009.
1: I don't get it. What?
0: Windows 7.
1: What does that mean?
0: That's the version of Windows. That they're running.
1: Dude,
0: on the computers.
1: Sometimes my brain is just, I'm thinking like, you know, when they say Windows 5. Is open.
0: Right.
1: Windows 6. I'm like, what's wrong with Windows 7? What happened at Windows 7? Someone murdered at Windows 7?
0: It's the haunted window.
1: I'm so stupid.
0: No, they're running Windows 7.
1: Dude, and how many millions of dollars has Shelby County gotten? Lee Harris is out too. Come on.
0: They're still taking a stone tablet and a chisel and filling out paperwork with that thing. No wonder we don't get tags.
1: And prisoners, are they still making the tags?
0: With the chisels and
1: the
0: hammer. So,
1: how many crates?
0: 34.
1: 34 crates.
0: Crates.
1: Y'all, how does it get to that? And this is what we want to be proud of.
0: Yeah.
1: The grit and grind. We love it in Memphis.
0: Well, you know, it doesn't have anything to do with the food, so we're good.
1: Right. You're right.
0: Didn't have anything
1: we
0: to do
1: have
0: with
1: the best
0: food.
1: Barbecue and drive out tags.
0: We got the best barbecue. I mean,
1: you should be ashamed of yourself.
0: That's crazy. Jonathan, I'm okay with Windows 7. At least it's not Windows XP. John McCullough said, I bet they're going to Blockbuster this weekend.
1: Really? No, you know what? You know what? It's not. They did move up a little bit. Was that Jonathan? No.
0: Yeah.
1: Oh, John. Yeah. John, come on. You know how they dress. They're going to the red box.
0: Yeah.
1: They ain't getting out of their pajamas.
0: They're not going to Blockbuster. They're going to the red box.
1: Yeah, you gotta get out of your slippers to go into the Blockbuster. What in God's name, Corey?
0: Yeah. And look. They're praising Lasagna. They're saying your report was led with transparency, candor, and passion, addressing a systemic issue that has really hurt our taxpayers. And as someone who recently bought a car, the frustration to have to go back and go back and go back to the dealer just to find out they weren't processed is real, according to Commissioner Mark Billingsley. So we've got somebody in there now that's just going to be like, look, this place is an open door. Y'all come on. Check it out. But we need the money. We got to get this done.
1: 0014 on a Rick's Powder Coating text line says Shelby County only allows one tag per dealership per day. If that is true, that is wrong.
0: Yeah, that's it.
1: That is a problem.
0: 100%. That need to change that rule and just get these things done. Get them issued.
1: Hang on a minute. I'm looking up your tag.
0: I'm looking it up. I want to rock!
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7: You ever feel like you're such a fat, useless blob of cookie dough that you just start exercising randomly in the middle of some other activity? You know what I mean? You're online at the bank, all of a sudden, maybe this will help my ass. Went to the Cheesecake Factory for the first time. This is a company that knows what America wants, don't they? Oh, yeah. Let's put factory right in the title. Let these fat tubalards think they can come sit at the end of a conveyor belt and have cheesecakes rammed right down their throats. I like how the waiters are disgusted with our habits now. You notice at the end of the meal they ask, are you still working on that? Right? Not if you enjoyed yourself. You still working on shoveling that into your fat skull? Yeah, I'll get you a doggy bag. We both know you don't have a dog. And if you did, you'd eat it.
8: Where are my tequila lovers at, huh? You are wrong. You're wrong. You're incorrect. Tequila is the most disgusting, awful of all the hard alcohols. It should be illegal. It's poison. Here's why. Here's why I'm right. No other shot comes with chores. Right? You ever try and take a shot of tequila as soon as they give it to you? Oh, hey, whoa. Lick your hand first. What? Why would I do that? When have I ever been having a great time? Like, yeah, what could be better? Well, I know. Like some sort of alcoholic cat. So then you lick your hand, you're like, oh, my mouth tastes like wet hand. I didn't expect that this morning. They're like, now put salt on it and lick it. Ugh, gross. Okay, now I know what a saltier version of my wet hand tastes like. Now take the tequila. Oh, good, this will get rid of this terrible taste that I've created in my mouth. No, it did not. Now it's added a burning sensation. Quickly, put this fruit in your mouth. Oh, thank God, a fruit. Something to abate this pain. What is it? Is it a raspberry, a boysenberry? Even a strawberry would do. No, it's a lime, the tartest fruit of all. A fruit so tart that unless you have scurvy, you would never put it in your mouth.
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0: Imagine somebody comes up to you, offers you $1,000 to perform a task without looking at any instructions.
1: Well, it depends on the task.
0: Let's say cooking white rice.
1: Oh, I could do it. Yeah.
0: I could not.
1: No.
0: No, I could not. How about changing a baby's diaper?
1: Yes.
0: Easy. That's. I've got six kids and three grandkids. I think I can handle a diaper. Sewing a button.
1: Correctly?
0: Well, it says you can do it on the spot.
1: Yes.
0: Always had somebody do that for me. And changing a flat tire.
1: Oh, yeah, definitely. 100%.
0: Now, what's funny about this is that there were 2% that said definitely not on cooking white rice. 5% said definitely not on changing a baby's diaper. 7% said definitely not on sewing a button. And 20% said definitely not on changing a flat tire.
1: I believe that. Why would you need to if you have AAA and all that other stuff and a dad? Yeah. AAA, dad, brother.
0: It's a good point.
1: I mean, think about it. I bring this up all the time. I do not see people on the side of the road like I used to.
0: I don't either, now that you mention it. I don't know if tires are better. Is there less debris?
1: I don't know. Potholes definitely aren't any better.
0: Oh, they're terrible.
1: But I don't see people changing their tires as often as I used to.
0: I saw one not long ago, but that's the first one I've seen in forever that I've noticed.
1: But we also have that emergency, you know, that 411, it's not 411, but you can call.
0: The T-Dot?
1: T-Dot. Yeah. They'll come do it for you. See, back in the day, we didn't have all that.
0: Right.
1: We didn't have cell phones, so you just had to do it or wait for somebody to drive by and help.
0: Well, I have taught my kids how to do that because I don't want them sitting there waiting.
1: But I will tell you, you can teach them all you want.
0: But when it comes right down to it.
1: No.
0: Knowing how and actually doing it are two different things.
1: Knowing how and having an air gun that'll take the lug nuts off are two different things. Let's be real.
0: Yeah, I guess the lug nuts would be.
1: Yeah, because they use the air drills now, right? To put the lug nuts back on?
0: Yeah, the impacts, yeah.
1: So, yeah, you try and take that off of the side of the road. I can't.
0: There are ways to do it, but it's not as easy as if it was just put on there with a lug wrench.
1: Exactly.
0: You're right, because they'd get them nice and tight, good and snug. But if you stomp it long enough, you can probably break that lug off. That's what I always have to do.
1: You end up breaking it off.
0: Well, I mean, yeah, if you turn it the wrong way. Remember, lefty loosey, righty tight.
1: Yeah.
0: I say that to myself way more than I probably should.
1: All the time. Why is that? I mean, even screwing in a light bulb.
0: And I gotta
1: I'm lefty loosey righty, and I gotta figure out which way.
0: And I gotta imagine. When
1: I know.
0: I'm looking at it.
1: I know. Why is that? You would think you would just do it.
0: Especially as many car parts as I've changed over the last couple of months. You think I would be able to do it in my sleep? Like, I'm ASS certified. And
1: I'm still over here going lefty loosey righty tighty.
0: Right, and I'm still like lefty loosey, okay. Because I'm so paranoid of turning it the wrong way and breaking it.
1: I've with the hose especially, I have the problem with that. I don't know why. Like putting on, you know, you attach the hose to the faucet, or what do you call it, the spigot?
0: Spigot, yeah.
1: Yeah, and then it's got the one that it's not connected to either. I still don't understand how it works.
0: Right.
1: It's connected to it, but it's not.
0: Yeah.
1: And that's the one that attaches all the time. I'm going,
0: which way?
1: Which way? What if I was turned this way, though? Would that be different? No. What if I was upside down?
0: That would have been upside down. I was just going to say that.
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3: Crash working on the south leg of 240, 240 westbound at Mount Moriah. Running pretty slow in that area right now. We are seeing a pretty good ride on our mains. 240 Midtown northbound, 55 to I-40, 6 minutes and no delays. 269 southbound, I-40 to Poplar Avenue, 13 minutes, no problems. Michael Higgins, your total traffic.
4: 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You have a kayak. That's the only boat you have. Where are you kayaking overnight? You need to keep the ice cold. If I'm going to spend $300 on a cooler, I want to put two beers in that at night, come down the next morning, open the lid, and have 32 beers in it. 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That's why they're so expensive, honey. It's like a Petri dish of coolers.
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1: You ever feel like you're such a fat, useless blob of cookie dough that you just start exercising randomly in the middle of some other activity? You know what I mean? You're online at the bank, all of a sudden, maybe this will help my ass. Went to the Cheesecake Factory for the first time. This is a company that knows what America wants, don't they? Oh, yeah. Let's put factory right in the title. Let these fat tubalards think they can come sit at the end of a conveyor belt and have cheesecakes rammed right down their throats. I like how the waiters are disgusted with our habits now. You notice at the end of the meal, they ask, are you still working on that? Right? Not if you enjoyed yourself. You still working on shoveling that into your fat skull? Yeah, I'll get you a doggy bag. We both know you don't have a dog. And if you did, you'd eat it.
0: Danny.
2: I finally got somebody to have a crush on me, and he's blind.
0: And Country Corey.
3: 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We put adjectives on everything you possibly could.
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4: I bought my mom an Amazon Alexa. Anybody got one of these? I bought it for her because every day she gets up and has to walk down a hallway to get to the bathroom in the middle of the night. So I said, Mama, check this out. Alexa, turn on the light. Light turns on. I said, Alexa, turn off the light. Light turns off. She goes, that's amazing. And then we practiced that for 3 hours. 2 days later, she calls me up. She goes, that thing you bought me stopped working. I said, what thing? She goes, that thing that's supposed to turn my light on and off. I said, are you saying the phrase right? She goes, I'm saying it exactly how you told me. I said, are you saying? She goes, listen, I'll do it right now. Just listen. Amanda. I go, Mom, stop. Not Amanda. It's Alexa. I even wrote it down in three places. Next to your bed, next to the machine, in the living room. She goes, maybe that's why it's not working. I go, no, that's exactly why it's not working. She goes, calm down. Let me try it. Alexa, turn on the light. I'm on the phone waiting. I go, did it work? She goes, oh, I don't know. I'll let you know when I get home. I go, it doesn't work like that. It's not just in the air everywhere you go, you crazy person.
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1: I called my wife, my old lady, yesterday, and you would have thought I called her a stinking whore. Like, she gave me the side eye. If looks could kill, I would be dead right now.
2: I mean, it's not a term of endearment.
1: Why do women get so offended when you call them my old lady?
2: I don't know, because we say my old man.
1: And we don't care.
2: But what's weird about my old man is, am I talking about my husband or my dad?
1: And old lady, for some reason, doesn't do that. When somebody says, well, I was hanging out with my old lady and blah, blah, blah.
2: I don't think your mom.
1: Right. You're not thinking my mom. You're thinking, oh, that's his girlfriend, that's his wife, that's his romantic interest.
2: Well, how did you say it?
1: Well, it was, how did I say it?
2: Now, if I knew you were, like, saying it to be funny
1: or insincere. It was, like, in passing. It was, like, something to the effect that, well, me and my lady were sitting on the carport and blah, blah, blah, blah, blah, blah, blah. And Margo was just kind of, she was like, old lady, old lady, how old do you think I am? I was like, what are you talking about?
2: Yeah, I don't take it like that. I just take it as not age as much as disrespectful, but I could see if you were saying, hey, I got tickets to this concert. You want to go? I don't know. Let me ask the old lady. Like, that to me would be fine because it's all in context.
1: But if I'm just saying, yeah, me and my lady were sitting around, blah, blah, blah, blah, blah,
2: I'd be like, you're a redneck from 1982.
1: So what? I kind of am. You know what I mean?
2: No, I don't hear old lady anymore. Me and my old lady.
1: I guess it is something that doesn't come up very much because Seth doesn't, my kids don't call their girlfriends their old lady.
2: No, so now it just sounds like you're trying to be disrespectful. But I could see it as being funny. You know,
1: Yeah, I was trying to be funny. Yeah.
2: Like, if you had to ask permission to do something.
1: I got to ask the old lady.
2: Yeah.
1: Let me ask my old lady. I'll see if I can come down there with you.
2: If it just flows off your tongue like that.
1: Yeah, it does.
2: Yeah, that's weird.
1: 901-203-9898-8889 texted in the Rick's Powder Cutting text line. Old lady is the most redneck trailer trash term.
2: Oh, look it, we agree. 8889.
1: So it's rednecky, it's trailery. I didn't think of it like
2: but
1: that.
2: But old man just isn't.
1: And why is that?
2: I don't know. Why old man can mean husband and dad. Because, you know, I mean, favorite movie of all time, Breakfast Club. I think your old man and my old man should get together and go bowling.
1: Right.
2: It sounds normal.
1: Jeff from Bartlett says, old Southern disrespect. So is it? Does it come across disrespectful?
2: Bless your heart. Yes, it does. That's why I say it's okay when you're asking for permission because you're obviously being funny.
1: Yeah. But if you just say it naturally, you're, oh, boy. Good morning. Who's this?
3: This is Robin. Oh. I was just commenting on the old lady.
1: Okay, go ahead, Robin.
3: There's a term used for that old lady. It's O-L lady, not like you're saying old lady. It's old lady.
1: I'm with
3: you're saying that's the one you respect and protect and care for. And if you're in the biker community and you get called old lady, that's someone that you're watching out for and protecting, and that's your all. That's who you give your all for. That's someone you're there for all the time. That's not meaning you're old. You're meaning old lady.
1: Maybe I'm part of the biker community, and I'm saying old lady. That's my old lady.
2: That's it,
3: because
2: Corey.
3: If you have a man and you're in the biker community and they say, that's my old lady, that means, you know, you don't mess with my old lady.
1: Right. Thank you, right. Robin. Robin's got my back.
3: You're
1: I appreciate
3: welcome.
1: That.
3: Bye.
2: My kids get so embarrassed. They're like, why do you call our friend's dad's babe? Like, I don't know. It's a habit.
1: Oh, I got in trouble several years ago for calling everybody babe and darling and honey.
2: Mm-hmm.
1: I got in trouble. Who are you trying to date? Anyway. Okay, well, I stopped doing it because it wasn't worth the trouble.
2: I got in trouble for calling the carpenter Bud because I changed everything to Bud.
1: Right.
2: Instead of Babe. I was like, okay, I can't do Babe anymore. All right, Bud. Carl's like, excuse me? I can't win for losing. I'm just saying whatever comes out of my mouth. Like, I don't know how many times Tyrone will come in here and I'll go, thanks, girl. And we'll just start laughing.
1: Right.
2: I've said it to you.
1: Oh, you call me girl at least once a day.
2: I know.
1: And I just don't even say anything about it anymore.
2: Because it's just a habit.

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3: Got in trouble for calling my old lady.
1: You want to call her a dame?
3: Dame.
1: Mm-hmm.
3: Oh, that's a good one. Hey, dame. I've got her in my phone, and if she calls me, it comes up as bride. And we've been married 20 years. And so, I don't know what I was doing, but we were in the car yesterday with her and her mom, and her mom saw that it said bride, and she was like, oh, he still calls you his bride. How cute.
1: She could use the word cute, but I'd use another word, but I don't want to get fired. There's a little Asian guy who likes to yell it out.
3: You're wrong with that.
1: I know. I'm trying to think of what I would... What did we call women? And I said it the other day, and it was like, wow, I haven't heard that in forever. And it's not necessarily a nice thing.
3: Well, while you're thinking of that, Candace texted in, said, my dad got in trouble for calling a couple of ladies he works with girls. He says, how are you girls doing? And then she says, my husband has referred to me as his old ball and chain, and I didn't like it. So, broad.
1: Thank you. That's it.
3: Nick from Hernando said, what happened to the term, this old broad?
1: That's what I used. Yeah, I said it the other day, and the look I got, it was like our boss was like, wow, let's bring that back. And then somebody our age was kind of like, wow, I hadn't heard that in a while. And then younger was like, what's a broad? I'm like, well, that's where you study in another country. But a good old broad, I mean, yeah, a bunch of broads were over there.
3: And like my mother-in-law will call herself an old broad. Not bad for an old broad.
1: Right.
3: You know? Let's see.
1: Maybe we're just getting too sensitive.
3: 0143 said, you can imagine how weird it got when the girl I had a crush on would text me and ask what I'm up to, and I would respond, running errands with the old ball and chain, a.k.a. my mom.
1: Oh, no, honey.
3: Gerdavo asked about, what about chick? What's up, chick? I don't know. That one just doesn't... It didn't have a lot of feel to it. You know what I mean? Didn't have a lot of texture.
1: Yeah, do you say old lady regularly?
3: Yeah.
1: You do?
3: Yeah.
1: And she just coming on to it now?
3: Well, I mean, she's brought it up before.
1: Let's go back to the beginning of these texts. I like those. Old lady is the most redneck trailer park trash term. I'm just saying.
3: Somebody texted in, 8150, call me hateful hag. Well, look, so you know we play Dungeons & Dragons, right?
1: Mm-hmm.
3: Her character's name in Dungeons & Dragons is Old Bitch. So I'm wondering now if she named her character that, like, as a way to send a message to me that when you say old lady, you're basically saying that.
1: It could be, but am I in another world?
3: Yes.
1: Okay. I've stepped into your world.
3: Just so you know, you've crossed over. You've come to the trailer park, Dan.
1: All right, but it's upside down.
3: It's totally. So I guess I'm just going to have to stop saying it.
1: What are we doing?
3: I think y'all might be onto something with it being a generational redneck thing. This is according to 1251. Thanks for texting. Me and my husband were both born in the 80s. Me 85, him 88. He calls me his old lady all the time, and I don't have a problem with it. We're also from Tate County, so there's that. And we also live in a trailer.
1: Down by the river.
3: Her name is JoBeth.
1: JoBeth.
3: JoBeth, you're my favorite.
1: You are my favorite, too, because you've nailed it. We're done. We got it. Ding. This is it. JoBeth is okay with it, too.
3: She has explained it.
1: She has explained exactly where old lady comes from, where it's accepted, and how to get there.
3: In the most convenient.

0: terms and accepted definitions.
1: Hey, it's your little buddy Rob Morrison from the Sunday Morning Blues Brunch. As usual, coming up Sunday morning, 3 hours of some great music. We've got old blues, new blues, R&B, roots, and then some. And it's all brought to you by the University of Memphis, home of the Tigers. The Sunday Morning Blues Brunch right here on the Max.
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4: Good morning. We continue to move pretty smoothly for your Friday morning ride. We had an earlier crash. Looks like they've got out of the road here at Shelby Drive in Boeingshire. So you're moving pretty smoothly through there. We are doing well on the interstates. Again, no interstate trouble spots for now. The big three moving smoothly for you as you head out. I'm Woody with your total traffic.
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1: My name is Andrew Norelli. I'm half Italian, half Norwegian. Italian people get very excited when I say that. Italian people love Italianness. See? They love it. They always come up to me after the show.
2: You Italian? Where are you from? Where are you from? Rome? Venice? Sicily? Who? Your mother? Your father? Hey, oh, hey.
1: They make Italian noises.
2: Hey. You ever been there? Should go right now.
1: It's not terribly diverse in this part of town, and I like diversity. I like meeting people from other countries. I always try to learn something in somebody else's language. That's what I do. I met a guy recently from Bulgaria. This is a true story. And I asked him, I said, how do I say in your language, I'm having fun? And I swear to God, he looked me right in the face and he goes, we don't have a word for that. And I was like, that's okay, because what you gave me right there was much more valuable.
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6: Here's your Friday forecast from News Channel 3. Partly sunny with highs in the mid-90s, but increasing rain chances for this afternoon and this evening. Still hot for the weekend. I'm News Channel 3 weather expert Todd Demers.
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2: This is when we call somebody up at random.
1: See if we can keep them on the phone for 10 ridiculous survey questions. They cannot hear me.
2: Here we go.
10: Hello.
2: Good morning, ma'am. My name is Corey. I'm with the United States Census Bureau. We're doing nationwide consumer surveys this year. I'm calling everyone in this area code and asking you to participate in our 10-question anonymous consumer survey.
10: About what?
2: It's just an in general survey. It's not anything. It's not anything specific.
1: It's insurrectional.
10: Okay.
2: Great. Thank you so very much. Do you use smart home technology?
10: No, I don't.
2: No. Okay. And do you drink at least 8 glasses of water per day?
10: I need to, but I don't.
2: No. All right. And how often do you eat food that you know will hurt you? But you try it this time just to see if it'll hurt you this time.
10: What do you mean, hurt me?
2: Like give you a stomach ache or something like that?
10: I mean, only if I hate myself, maybe I'll throw a little extra ice cream in the bowl.
2: All right. And what's your reaction when you smell someone's breath with their mouth closed?
10: I mean, their mouth closed?
2: Mm-hmm.
10: How am I smelling their breath with their mouth closed?
1: Rank.
2: So no answer. All right. Has a gallon of milk ever had your birthday as an expiration date?
1: Oh, no.
10: Hold on. Are we done with the mouth closed question?
2: Well, it didn't seem like you had an answer, so I was just moving on.
10: Okay. Milk with my birthday expiration?
2: Mm-hmm.
10: It expired on, like,
2: on your birthday. Right.
10: I don't know.
2: You've never seen that before?
10: Maybe. No, I don't know.
2: Okay.
10: What kind of questions are these?
2: And what's weirder in your opinion, gay first cousin relationships or straight ones?
10: What kind of questions are these? Cousin relationship, what's weirder?
2: Yeah, they're anonymous survey questions, ma'am.
10: Ma'am, I'm a sir.
2: Okay, sorry about that.
10: Okay. I'll skip this one. That's a weird question.
2: Okay. And have you ever broken a pencil in half because you wanted two pencils?
10: No.
2: No?
10: I have not done that.
2: Do you filter your dating app matches by height, weight, or NASCAR driver?
10: Probably weight.
2: Okay. And one more question, ma'am. If you had a sex doll from the Toy Story universe, which character would it be?
10: Okay, I'm a sir. Why do you keep calling me ma'am?
2: I must be forced of habit. I talk to a lot of women. I'm sorry.
10: Okay, well, what are these questions for? I don't understand.
2: We're just asking survey questions for our statistics. It's a statistical survey.
10: But who are you? Who are you calling from?
2: Oh, my name is Corey. I'm with the USSB, operator number 6911.
11: Your mom.
10: What is the USSB?
11: Your mom.
2: The United States Census Bureau.
11: Your mom.
10: But you are calling now asking me about sex doll questions?
2: Right.
10: Because you know I have one, or you're asking if I have one?
2: I'm asking if you had one from the Toy Story universe, which character would it be?
10: Why is this any of your business?
1: What's a Toy Story?
2: It's just an anonymous consumer survey question.
1: What's the Toy Story universe?
10: I'm not going to answer questions about my sex doll.
1: It'd be Jesse. Come on. You know it's Jesse.
2: How many do you actually have, though?
1: Jesse.
10: I don't have any.
1: Oh, what about Lil Bo Peep? She's a hoe.
2: All right. Well, that completes our survey. We certainly appreciate your time. You helped make America a better place.
10: How does this help America?
1: Jeez, Lil
2: Bo Peep. Bo Peep was a badass in Toy Story 5.
1: Yeah, but she's easy.
2: Yeah, she does get around the playroom.
1: I would go Lil Bo Peep, then Barbie, and then Jesse. I had to look up what the universe was.
2: Lotsa. Like. I'd go with Hugs of Lotsa, whatever his name is, the big purple bear from Toy Story 4.
1: As you're saying.
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1: The 49ers beat the Rams last night in Australia, mate. 27-7. It was the largest margin of victory the 49ers have beaten the Rams over since 2021.
2: Is a handoff. Rivers outside. And Rivers will stay in bounds. Renardo Green makes the final tackle. And in the first ever NFL regular season game in Australia, an impressive second half dominating performance from the San Francisco 49ers as they take this week one NFC West showdown 27-7 over the Rams.
1: And all week, I've been watching sports radio, or listening to sports radio, I guess, and everybody's like, oh, the Rams are stacked. The Rams are stacked. The 49ers don't have a chance. They're old and busted. Oh, sure, they got to Australia a week early, and sure, the Rams only got there 2 days before the game, but the 49ers don't have a chance. Well, the 49ers looked a lot more well-rested than the Rams did.
3: Why were we in Australia?
1: The NFL likes to do that.
3: I know, they but like were there a lot of, I guess, a lot of Australian fans at the game?
1: I guess so, yeah. The ones that they showed were having a good time.
3: Oh, cool.
1: But it just goes to show you, when you're going to, I mean, we were watching the game at 9:30 last night, and I looked up what time it was. It was basically, it was 12:30 in the afternoon there. And it was 63 degrees in Australia. It was a whole different world.
3: Yeah, and so the 49ers got acclimated to it, and the Rams did not.
1: That's kind of what it looks like, yeah. So we'll see what happens with the rest of the year. They got to play again this year because they're in the same division. I think the Rams are going to get hot later in the year, but that's just what I think. Who knows?
3: It says that they drew 100,000 fans.
1: Yeah. The stadium was packed.
3: I mean, the stadium's huge is what I'm saying.
1: Yeah.
3: Jeez. Well, I guess that's what college has, Neyland Stadium's like that. Mm-hmm. 108,
1: what,
3: isn't it?
1: What blows my mind is that when American football goes to the other countries are here for it. Like, they don't even have that sport in their country. So it's like us going to a rugby game, you know, if European rugby came.
3: But I bet there's enough Europeans here that are rugby fans.
1: Yeah, you're probably right.
3: My cousin lives in Australia. I mean, I don't know what that means.
1: Did he go to the game?
3: She did not, but if the Bears went, I'm sure she would have.
1: Morning Wood is coming up next. We'll give you three headlines. If you pick the real one, you'll get a bag of dicks. Potato chips.

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1: We got three headlines. Two are fake. One is real. Give us the real one. And you've got Morning Wood plus a bag of dicks. Potato chips.
2: Would a Memphis Grizzlies feature film start shooting downtown?
1: No, but they are going to be streaming differently next year.
2: Yeah.
1: Would a blind man get sentenced for driving 150 miles while drunk?
2: Or would a mystery possum be found wandering the halls of the Supreme Court building?
1: Don't know what makes him so mystery.
3: He's got a little hat, a little jacket. Looks like a secret agent. Mystery possum.
1: Does he have a monocle?
3: Yes. Yes, okay. He does.
1: Oh, perfect.
2: 901-203-9898. Which Morning Wood headline is the real one for today?
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7: Continuing to move pretty well right now here in the city. Overall, things staying pretty quiet for us right now. Looking pretty good on the interstates. You are doing well through the construction up here, rolling through the 101 connector and the paving and just improvements that they're doing there. No crashes going on. I'm Woody with your total traffic.
8: I think everybody has one alcohol that they just won't. 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I firmly believe tequila's just made out of bruises, that there's just a South American factory somewhere where they're punching people in the arm and tequila squirts out, and they bottle it and try and sell it to stupid Americans, like... 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Dos para Flinching. I'm not buying that. That's fake Spanish. That's bogus Spanish. 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
11: Anything has the potential to become a DUI checkpoint if you crash your car into it. Don't drink and drive. That's what they say. They also say friends don't let friends drive drunk. Well, which one is it? Somebody's got to drive. I was leaving a party the other night, and this buddy of mine goes, "Hey, Ron, can you drive?" I was like, "I can drive. I can't get pulled over." Now, I'm not saying I've never driven drunk, because I've drank so much in my life. Now, on the back of my driver's license, there's a list of organs I need.
1: 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You know, I've never seen Bigfoot, but he might be real.
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12: You ever feel like you're such a fat, useless blob of cookie dough that you just start exercising randomly in the middle of some other activity? You know what I mean? You're online at the bank, all of a sudden, maybe this'll help my ass. Went to the Cheesecake Factory for the first time. This is a company that knows what America wants, don't they? Oh, yeah. Let's put factory right in the title. Let these fat tubalards think they can come sit at the end of a conveyor belt and have cheesecakes rammed right down their throats. I like how the waiters are disgusted with our habits now. You notice at the end of the meal they ask, "Are you still working on that?" Right? Not if you enjoyed yourself. You still working on shoveling that into your fat skull? Yeah, I'll get you a doggy bag. We both know you don't have a dog. And if you did, you'd eat it.
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15: How unbelievable is it that in this country, we have to stop ourselves from eating? It's unbelievable. It's so bad that I heard this commercial the other day. 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These cats are eating better than half of the world. With their delicate palates, they'd be just as happy eating a rat in the basement. How disgusting are we? They should just put up a split screen, and on this side, people starving all over the world. And on this side, cats eating appetizers. Fluffy, don't fill up on the salmon. 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
17: Here's your Friday forecast from News Channel 3. Partly sunny with highs in the mid-90s, but increasing rain chances for this afternoon and this evening. Still hot for the weekend. I'm News Channel 3 weather expert Todd Demers.
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1: We got three headlines. Two are fake. One is real. You give us a real one, you got more than wood. Plus, a bag of dicks. Potato chips.
2: Would a Memphis Grizzlies feature film start shooting downtown?
1: Would a blind man get sentenced for driving 150 miles while drunk?
2: Or would a mystery possum be found wandering the halls of the Supreme Court? Good morning. Who is this?
18: Robert.
2: What up, Robert? How you doing, buddy?
18: Oh, you know.
2: What day is it, Robert?
18: It's Friday, Benton.
2: Heck yeah, it is.
1: What are you wearing, Robert?
18: Khaki pants.
1: Ooh, the good old khakis. You could be a program director.
2: which headline? What?
18: I thought I was program director.
1: You are. Today.
2: Which headline you going with, Robert?
18: Let's go with number two.
2: Would a blind man get sentenced for driving 150 miles while drunk?
18: Yes.
1: That is correct.
2: Nice. Yay! Congratulations, Robert. You've got morning wood and a bag of dicks.
18: Favorite chips. I love that.
2: So blind man who drove 150 miles at night while drunk. I mean, he's blind. It doesn't really matter if it's day or night. He has received a suspended sentence over in the mother country. 50-year-old Anthony Hall took his partner's car without permissions after they have shared four bottles of wine. He drove from Huddersfield towards Scotland. Cops stopped him after seeing the car weaving between lanes and onto the shoulder. Old boy been blind for about 2 years, never had a driver's license, told officers he could still see some light and that he followed the taillights of large trucks to guide himself. He pleaded guilty to dangerous driving, drunk driving, taking a car without consent, and driving without a license or insurance. 36 weeks in jail, suspended for 18 months, plus rehab, alcohol monitoring, and a one-year driving ban.
1: Just get a Cybertruck, man.
2: If he didn't have a driver's license, I mean, he was basically banned from driving all the time.
1: Yeah, so what?
2: I mean, how you going to ban him for a year when he don't even have a license?
1: We do it over here, too.
2: Yeah, it's true. It's true.
1: It's amazing to me. People get pulled over with no license and they just leave the scene. Okay, well, here's your ticket, show up in court.
2: Right.
1: How do you want me to take this car that I just... wrecked?
2: Right. They've got no license. You just get let me go. So basically what they could do is pull them over. They got no license. Then when they leave the scene again, just immediately pull them over again.
1: But it's not going to do anything but waste our officer's time.
2: It's true, but it would be kind of funny to see them get pulled over and over and over on the way home.
1: They'd seem to impound the car.
2: Yeah, that's probably what they'll do.

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2: Pink Floyd has partnered with the British Royal Mint for a collection of coins and guitar picks inspired by the Dark Side of the Moon album.
0: I know you're sitting there going, wow, they really got a lot of mileage out of this.
2: You're
0: not a big Pink Floyd fan.
2: I'm not, but this is kind of cool. The most expensive item is a solid gold guitar pick with the album's little prism design, the triangle, you know?
0: Mm-hmm.
2: They only made 10 of them. If you want one, you got to come off of a cool $7,770 for a guitar pick. But the thing is solid gold, and it's, you know, a conversation piece you'll talk about for the rest of your life. There's also a coin made of 1 ounce of gold for $7,189. The cheapest item in the collection is a coin made out of copper and nickel for $25.
0: Mm.
2: Right. I mean, it seems like, as far as albums go, like, I'm not going to say one thing or the other about Pink Floyd. You know, I'm not a gigantic Pink Floyd fan, which is, a lot of people are going to say sacrilege. But
0: it's really not.
2: But this, I mean, this thing is pretty cool. And you're right, the Dark Side of the Moon, they've really got a lot of mileage out of it. It just seems like something 50 years later or whatever it is, 45 years later, it just seems late for this. I don't know why that seems like that to me.
0: I'm going to tell you why. I don't know why it seems late, but I'm going to tell you why it's this late. Because now those fans can afford that coin.
2: Yeah, that's a good point. Because when you're 18 years old, you're not getting a $7,000 guitar pick. But when you're,
0: especially if you're listening to Pink Floyd.
2: But if you're 65, who listened to Pink Floyd when you were a teenager,
0: you got $7,000.
2: You might have that kind of money laying around.
0: Yeah.
2: But you got to really love Pink Floyd.
0: I loved Pink Floyd at a time of my life.
2: Right.
0: I loved Milli Vanilli, though, too, so what does that tell you?
2: Would you buy a Milli Vanilli guitar pick for $7,000?
0: No, I would not. But that's because Milli Vanilli's not known for their guitarmanship.
2: It's true. It's true. What would you get made of gold by Milli Vanilli?
0: A karaoke machine.
2: Pink Floyd in the first album, our first artist to get their own collection. They've done it with The Who, Elton John, and Queen. So they're in pretty good company.

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1: You've heard of a booty call, right? Now get ready for a foodie call.
2: We're eating food?
1: It's where you somebody invites you out to dinner, like on a somebody asks you out on a date, and you say yeah, just for the free food. So it's a foodie call.
2: Does it have to end up in a booty call, though?
1: No, it's just the meal.
2: Oh, that's weird.
1: The climax, the pinnacle of the date.
2: Look,
1: is
2: if I'm paying for your food, you're getting in the sack. That's the way it goes.
1: There ain't no free rides around here.
2: No, you must be this tall to ride this ride. Let's go.
1: Ass or gas, nobody rides for free. You know what I'm saying?
2: Face down, ass up. Come on.
1: A foodie call. Oh, that's
2: just
1: ridiculous.
2: Stop it.
1: Can we stop? Hey, baby, you want to go to McDonald's?
2: I have a feeling they wouldn't say, hey, baby. Like, it's like,
3: I can't get a date.
1: Will you go to food with me?
2: Will you go eat food?
1: Will you go to food?
2: Remember an elf? You want to eat food?
1: You know, the code.
4: Now, I've never drank or done any drugs in my life. After the accident, it's changed slightly. You can't get marijuana in Idaho. Well, you can, but I don't know the guy. And, but in Los Angeles, you just put it into Google Maps. So, like a couple of desperado bank robbers on the run, my mom and I roll up to this dispensary. I'm all banged up. I go, Mom, you do the talking. My son was hit by a bus. We're wondering if you might have something to help him take the edge off. The energy that I felt from the other side of that counter, I can only describe to you as pure elation. I mean, this... I believe that this woman felt her life's calling was being fulfilled in that moment. I went home with enough marijuana to become the guy that you call.
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8: Anything has the potential to become a DUI checkpoint if you crash your car into it. Don't drink and drive. That's what they say. They also say friends don't let friends drive drunk. Well, which one is it? Somebody's got to drive. I was leaving a party the other night, and this buddy of mine goes, hey, Ron, can you drive? I was like, I can drive. I can't get pulled over. Now, I'm not saying I've never driven drunk, because I've drank so much in my life, now on the back of my driver's license, there's a list of organs I need.
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1: And metrosexuals. Like, I could see that, you know, they were very...
2: clean.
1: Yes, like they would shave everything.
2: Like overly clean.
1: Legs, arms, yes, they didn't want
2: chest,
1: anything. Yes.
2: There were these dudes back in the mid-2000s that wanted no hair. And they wanted to look perfect all the time.
1: And now they're divorced and married to a man.
2: This is not that guy.
1: Okay. Well, he has a wife beater on, so that's...
2: Right.
1: Let's start there.
2: I mean, you know.
1: He's... And then end there.
2: So we're piling on, and he's like, well, there's a reason for it. The reason is, according to him, it keeps him from smelling.
1: Okay, then.
2: Is that a thing? Is that, like, if you shave your armpits, does it keep you from having body odor there?
1: Probably.
2: Does it prevent that?
1: Probably.
2: Because if it does... It sounds like when it's 115 degrees and you work outside, it might be a good idea.
1: Yeah, I would say if it does, yes. But here's the point in that. Then wear sleeved shirts. You don't want people to know you shaved your armpits.
2: Can you imagine the kind of emotional battering you would take on a job site if word got out you shaved your armpits?
1: Apparently he wants the word to get out. No one just wears a wife beater around.
2: Well, I mean, he's hanging out at his buddy's house. You know, it's not...
1: With shaved armpits, Corey. The same reason if I skip a day with my armpits, I'm not wearing sleeveless.
2: Right. You don't want people to know that it's all bushy.
1: Stubbled.
2: It's all bushy.
1: I don't have any... If a woman has bushy armpits, that's on purpose, and they are wearing sleeveless.
2: Right, because they want you to know.
1: Right. They so this guy might want you to know.
2: You might... Hey, look. Okay, 8989 texted in. No, shaving your armpits does not prevent body odor. And that it does help reduce it, though, the text says. So this person knows and probably shaves his armpits, too.
1: But why don't men shave their armpits? Why? You shave your face. We shave our armpits.
2: Now, why do women shave their armpits?
1: Because it looks disgusting.
2: But it doesn't look disgusting for men, right?
1: No, I disagree.
2: You think it is disgusting?
1: Well, some people's is. Some people's isn't. Like, if it's all... Oh, there's nothing worse than, like, a sweaty rat tail under your arm. Like, when it gets all, like, into one long string.
2: You're right.
1: Yeah, it's like, oh, trim that thing. Trim that pit. Now, I don't know any man to trim his pit. But when it gets like that, it's like, ugh.
2: It is gross. And when you get all squishy there, it's gross. But
1: I don't want to see a man with his armpits shaven. But why don't they? What's the point of y'all having hair there?
2: I always thought it was to soak up you know.
1: It could be.
2: To soak it up there and trying to keep it. Let's see. 8989, again, I trim, I don't shave. I can't stand the irritation when the hair grows back, which means he's tried it. Jamie from Olive Branch is a guy. Reduces friction. The air stops skin from rubbing against skin when you move or the hair stops skin from rubbing against skin when you move your arms, walk, or run. Armpit hair traps and diffuses natural body scents and pheromones, which can signal maturity and play a role in attraction. Would you Google it, Jamie?
1: Jamie yeah. was serious about shaving his armpits last week. He did some research.
2: The hair helps wipe sweat away from the skin and allows it to evaporate in the air. So,
1: okay, well, we all know that we have hair in places for a purpose.
2: Right.
1: So why we shave it is totally cosmetic.
2: Totally.
1: But I get why you would have that to when running and moving. You know, us women, we don't do anything. We just sit in the kitchen and it cleans itself.
2: My husband works outside and he shaves them in the summer too with an electric razor. He said it reduced the odor and how it feels gross, but he wears sleeves so nobody knows about it. Mike from Missouri says,

0: 13-year-old has her armpits lasered, and she didn't have to shave and reclaim his. It took two laser rings, but no more hair.
1: 37-35 is more aerodynamic when he fights in that wife beater.
0: First rule of fight club.
1: First, you already broke the first rule, dude.
0: Fantastic.
1: Oh, both Jamie and 37-35. Thank you very much.

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1: Dudes with no armpits or no armpit hair. Dudes with no armpit hair. Where do we stand on that?
2: Look, as long as the guys don't look like they have Joe Dirt in a headlock, they're okay.
1: They're all right then.
3: You can trim it up a little bit, but now we see why Jamie and our other buddy over there, we got some Pineapple Express fans quoting them.
4: You don't think I can handle danger?
5: What are you talking about?
6: You can.
4: I totally can. And for you to come into my house and not tell secrets because you think you're saving me, well, in reality, it just makes you look like a dumbass, okay? Because look at this. You see this? You see that? There's no hair under here, bro. Okay?
5: What's the significance of that?
4: It makes me aerodynamic when I fight.
1: It makes you aerodynamic when you fight, but everybody's going to be making fun of you.
3: Exactly. That's why I leave the sleeves on. Okay, so if he's going to shave, if your son's buddy's going to shave his armpits, cool. Wear a shirt with sleeves.
1: Yeah, he's all leaned back with his elbows pointing high in the sky. You have a girlfriend? Dude, I just asked him about it. You got a girlfriend? Does she know about this? We hadn't talked about that yet. Well, you might ought to tell her. She needs to know what she's getting herself into.
3: Did you ask him why?
1: I did ask him why. What? Why he didn't tell her? Why?
3: Oh,
1: he did
3: no,
1: it.
3: That's right. He did. He told you because it keeps it from smelling.
1: Yeah, it keeps him from smelling bad. And it makes him more aerodynamic when he fights.
3: Was he a big fella, little fella?
1: I ain't normal size old dude. He might be pushing 6 foot, you know, 180. He normal size old dude.
3: Yeah, not overweight or anything?
1: No, huh?
3: Okay.
1: No, he's in pretty good shape.
3: I'm trying to figure out what I'm looking at. Did he have like a little chain on? Little necklace?
1: Yes.
3: Ah!
1: Yeah.
3: Okay. Yeah. All right. Now we're getting somewhere. All right. Was it gold or silver?
1: I think it was gold.
3: Did it have open links or closed links?
1: I don't know what that means.
3: Like, could you see the chain?
1: Yes. Yes. It was like a baseball player's chain.
3: By chance, are you noticing that everything I ask, you're saying yes to? I've got the guy in my head. Any visible tattoos? No. I'm going to say no. Ah, see? I know this guy. I know him.
1: He's a good dude.
3: I'm sure he is, but I just, you know who he is.
1: Yeah, you got him. You're like picturing him in your head.
3: Oh, he's like Joey Fontaine back in the day. Not that one, though.
1: Yeah, he's not quite like Joey Fontaine, but I get where you're going with that.
3: I don't know the guy's name. Is it Backstreet Boys?
1: NSYNC. Joey Fatone.
3: Okay, then this is a Backstreet Boys. He was the one with the, what do you call it? What do you have?
1: Goatee?
3: Yeah.
1: Yeah.
3: He's that guy.
1: He has no facial hair.
3: Okay. Of course
1: not. I mean, he shaves his armpit. He's not going to have a beard. If you got a beard and you shave your armpits, I don't know what to tell you. Oh, Cody texted in, the greatest ever. No regrets. No regrets.
3: I mean, okay, look. Oh, he's even wearing a wife beater in this one. The guy in the middle. Backstreet Boy in the middle.
1: I don't know what his name is, though.
3: I don't either.
1: Yeah.
3: That's why I said Joey, but it was a whole different band. Yeah. That guy. He's that guy, right?
1: Everybody's texting in no regrets. Like, we've got two texts to say that. My man's going to get a tattoo this weekend. And have
3: did he have a hat on?
1: He did not.
3: Okay. No, Dave-O, I'm with you. Like, his hair is going to be, like, he's so worried about his hair that he shaves it under his arms and then makes sure that his hair on top. Does he have gel in his hair?
1: No.
3: No.
1: No.
3: I'm going to shut up while I'm ahead.
1: Yeah, just... All right. Senseless survey is coming up next. We'll call somebody up at random, try to keep them on the phone for 10 ridiculous survey questions.
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8: 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We got this crash with injuries at Macon and Sycamore View. We've got Memphis Fire out there on the scene. We have a stalled vehicle in the exit lane in Cairoville and 385 eastbound just before you would exit 2 by Byhalia Road. And a vehicle struck a deer up at Egypt Central and Singleton Parkway. I'm Whitty Hayes with your total traffic.
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12: Where are my tequila lovers at, huh? Woo! You are wrong. You're wrong. You're incorrect. Tequila is the most disgusting, awful of all the hard alcohols. It should be illegal. It's poison. Here's why. Here's why I'm right. No other shot comes with chores. Right? You ever try and take a shot of tequila as soon as they give it to you? Oh, hey, whoa. Lick your hand first. What? Why would I do that? When have I ever been having a great time? Like, yeah, what could be better? Well, I know. Like some sort of alcoholic cat. So then you lick your hand, you're like, oh, my mouth tastes like wet hand. I didn't expect that this morning. They're like, now put salt on it and lick it. Ugh, gross. Okay, now I know what a saltier version of my wet hand tastes like. Now take the tequila. Oh, good, this will get rid of this terrible taste that I've created in my mouth. No! It did not. Now it's added a burning sensation. Quickly, put this fruit in your mouth. Oh, thank God. A fruit. Something to abate this pain. What is it? Is it a raspberry, a boysenberry? Even a strawberry would do. No, it's a lime, the tartest fruit of all. A fruit so tart that unless you have scurvy, you would never put it in your mouth.
13: Danny.
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14: I bought my mom an Amazon Alexa. Anybody got one of these? I bought it for her because every day she gets up and has to walk down a hallway to get to the bathroom in the middle of the night. So I said, Mama, check this out. Alexa, turn on the light. Light turns on. I said, Alexa, turn off the light. Light turns off. She goes, that's amazing. And then we practiced that for 3 hours. 2 days later, she calls me up. She goes, that thing you bought me stopped working. I said, what thing? She goes, that thing that's supposed to turn my light on and off. I said, are you saying the phrase right? She goes, I'm saying it exactly how you told me. I said, are you saying? She goes, listen, I'll do it right now. Just listen. Amanda. I go, Mom, stop. Not Amanda, it's Alexa. I even wrote it down in three places, next to your bed, next to the machine, in the living room. She goes, maybe that's why it's not working. I go, no, that's exactly why it's not working. She goes, calm down, let me try it. Alexa, turn on the light. I'm on the phone waiting. I go, did it work? She goes, oh, I don't know. I'll let you know when I get home. I go, it doesn't work like that. It's not just in the air everywhere you go, you crazy person.
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15: You ever feel like you're such a fat, useless blob of cookie dough that you just start exercising randomly in the middle of some other activity? You know what I mean? 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All of a sudden, maybe this will help my ass. Went to the Cheesecake Factory for the first time. This is a company that knows what America wants, don't they? Oh, yeah. Let's put factory right in the title. Let these fat tubalards think they can come sit at the end of a conveyor belt and have cheesecakes rammed right down their throats. I like how the waiters are disgusted with our habits now. You notice at the end of the meal they ask, are you still working on that? Right? Not if you enjoyed yourself. You still working on shoveling that into your fat skull? Yeah, I'll get you a doggy bag. We both know you don't have a dog. And if you did, you'd eat it.
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17: Here's your Friday forecast from News Channel 3. Partly sunny with highs in the mid-90s, but increasing rain chances for this afternoon and this evening. Still hot for the weekend. I'm News Channel 3 weather expert Todd Demers.
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1: This is when we call somebody up at random.
3: See if we can keep them on the phone for 10 ridiculous survey questions. They cannot hear me.
1: Here we go.
19: Hello.
1: Good morning, ma'am. My name is Corey. I'm with the United States Senseless Bureau. We're doing nationwide consumer surveys this year. I'm calling everyone in this area code and asking you to participate in our 10-question anonymous consumer survey.
19: About what?
1: It's just an in-general survey. It's not anything it's not anything specific.
3: It's insurrectional.
19: Okay.
1: Okay. Great. Thank you so very much. Do you use smart home technology?
19: No, I don't.
1: No? Okay. And do you drink at least 8 glasses of water per day?
19: I need to, but I don't.
1: No? All right. And how often do you eat food that you know will hurt you, but you try it this time just to see if it'll hurt you this time?
19: What do you mean, hurt me?
1: Like give you a stomach ache or something like that?
19: I mean, only if I hate myself, maybe I'll throw a little extra ice cream in the bowl.
1: All right. And what's your reaction when you smell someone's breath with their mouth closed?
19: I mean, their mouth closed?
1: Mm-hmm.
19: How am I smelling their breath with their mouth closed?
3: Rank.
1: So no answer. All right. Has a gallon of milk ever had your birthday as an expiration date?
3: Oh, no.
19: Hold on. Are we done with the mouth closed question?
1: Well, it didn't seem like you had an answer, so I was just moving on.
19: Okay. Milk with my birthday expiration?
1: Mm-hmm.
19: It expired on, like,
1: on your birthday. Right.
19: I don't know.
1: You've never seen that before?
19: Maybe. No, I don't know.
1: Okay.
19: What kind of questions are these?
1: And what's weirder in your opinion, gay first cousin relationships or straight ones?
19: What kind of questions are these? Cousin relationship, what's weirder?
1: Yeah, they're anonymous survey questions, ma'am.
19: Ma'am, I'm a sir.
1: Okay, sorry about that.
19: Okay. I'll skip this one. That's a weird question.
1: Okay. And have you ever broken a pencil in half because you wanted two pencils?
19: No.
1: No?
19: I have not done that.
1: Do you filter your dating app matches by height, weight, or NASCAR driver?
19: Probably wait.
1: Okay. And one more question, ma'am. If you had a sex doll from the Toy Story universe, which character would it be?
19: Okay, I'm a sir. Why do you keep calling me ma'am?
1: I must be forced to habit. I talk to a lot of women. I'm sorry.
19: Okay, well, what are these questions for? I don't understand.
1: We're just asking survey questions for our statistics. It's a statistical survey.
19: But who are you? Who are you calling from?
1: Oh, my name is Corey. I'm with the USSB, operator number 6911.
3: Your mom.
19: What is the USSB?
3: Your mom.
1: The United States Census Bureau.
3: Your mom.
19: But you are calling now asking me about sex doll mm-hmm. questions?
1: Right.
19: Because you know I have one, or you're asking if I have one?
1: I'm asking if you had one from the Toy Story universe, which character would it be?
19: Why is this any of your business?
3: What's a Toy Story?
1: It's just an anonymous consumer survey question.
3: What's the Toy Story universe?
19: I'm not going to answer questions about my sex doll.
3: It'd be Jesse. Come on, you know it's Jesse.
1: How many do you actually have, though?
3: Jesse.
19: I don't have any.
3: Oh, what about Lil Bo Peep? She's a hoe.
1: All right. Well, that completes our survey. We certainly appreciate your time. You helped make America a better place.
19: How does this help America?
3: Jeez, Beasel.
1: Well, Bo Peep was a badass in Toy Story 5.
3: Yeah, but she's easy.
1: Yeah, she does get around the playroom.
3: I would go Little Bo Peep, then Barbie, and then Jesse. I had to look up what the universe was.
1: Lotsa. Like. I'd go with Hugs of Lotsa, whatever his name is, the big purple bear from Toy Story 4.
3: As you said.
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0: 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It's time to play Can't Beat Corey.
2: All right, boys and girls, we got hot off the press. I beat Corey t-shirts. All you got to do is beat Corey.
3: I've had so many people ask me about those shirts in the last 3 days.
2: They're trying to get them like on the side.
3: Right. I'm like, you can't. How are you going to be like Stolen Valor or something? Like, how are you going to
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3: 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Okay.
2: No, you have to legitimately beat Corey. He's going to leave the studio. You'll get 5 trivia questions. 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If you answer more correctly, you be sporting the t-shirt. If not, you can't beat Corey.
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5: Good morning. We got a crash at Perkins and Summer. At this point, there are no reported injuries, but be careful when you exit off there around Sam Cooper and Summer. Also, an injury crash at Macon and Sycamore View. A stall still in that right exit lane at 385 eastbound, just where you would exit to Byhalia and Collierville. And a vehicle and a deer mixed it up at Echo Central and Singleton Parkway. That one's wrapping up. I'm Wendy Hayes with your total traffic.
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8: You ever feel like you're such a fat, useless blob of cookie dough that you just start exercising randomly in the middle of some other activity? You know what I mean? You're online at the bank, all of a sudden, maybe this will help my ass. Went to the Cheesecake Factory for the first time. This is a company that knows what America wants, don't they? Oh, yeah. Let's put factory right in the title. Let these fat tubalards think they can come sit at the end of a conveyor belt and have cheesecakes rammed right down their throats. I like how the waiters are disgusted with our habits now. You notice at the end of the meal they ask, are you still working on that? Right? Not if you enjoyed yourself. You still working on shoveling that into your fat skull? Yeah, I'll get you a doggy bag. We both know you don't have a dog. And if you did, you'd eat it.
9: Where are my tequila lovers at, huh? Woo! You are wrong. You're wrong. You're incorrect. Tequila is the most disgusting, awful of all the hard alcohols. It should be illegal. It's poison. Here's why. Here's why I'm right. No other shot comes with chores. Right? You ever try and take a shot of tequila as soon as they give it to you? Whoa, hey, whoa. Lick your hand first. What? Why would I do that? When have I ever been having a great time? Like, yeah, what could be better? Well, I know. Like some sort of alcoholic cat. So then you lick your hand, you're like, oh, my mouth tastes like wet hand. I didn't expect that this morning. You're like, now put salt on it and lick it. Ugh, gross. Okay, now I know what a saltier version of my wet hand tastes like. Now take the tequila. Oh, good, this will get rid of this terrible taste that I've created in my mouth. No, it did not. Now it's added a burning sensation. Quickly, put this fruit in your mouth. Oh, thank God, a fruit. Something to abate this pain. What is it? Is it a raspberry, a boysenberry, even a strawberry would do? No, it's a lime, the tartest fruit of all. A fruit so tart that unless you have scurvy, you would never put it in your mouth.
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10: I bought my mom an Amazon Alexa. Anybody got one of these? I bought it for her because every day she gets up and has to walk down a hallway to get to the bathroom in the middle of the night. So I said, Mama, check this out. Alexa, turn on the light. Light turns on. I said, Alexa, turn off the light. Light turns off. She goes, that's amazing. And then we practiced that for 3 hours. 2 days later, she calls me up. She goes, that thing you bought me stopped working. I said, what thing? She goes, that thing that's supposed to turn my light on and off. I said, are you saying the phrase right? She goes, I'm saying it exactly how you told me. I said, are you saying? She goes, listen, I'll do it right now. Just listen. Amanda. I go, Mom, stop. Not Amanda, it's Alexa. I even wrote it down in three places, next to your bed, next to the machine, in the living room. She goes, maybe that's why it's not working. I go, no, that's exactly why it's not working. She goes, calm down, let me try it. Alexa, turn on the light. I'm on the phone waiting. I go, did it work? She goes, oh, I don't know. I'll let you know when I get home. I go, it doesn't work like that. It's not just in the air everywhere you go, you crazy person.
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6: Here's your Friday forecast from News Channel 3. Partly sunny with highs in the mid-90s, but increasing rain chances for this afternoon and this evening. Still hot for the weekend. I'm News Channel 3 weather expert Todd Demers.
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0: 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It's time to play Can't Beat Corey.
3: Good morning. Who's this?
12: Elena.
3: Hi, Elena. How are you?
12: Hey, I'm good.
3: You ready to tote one? I don't mind beating a girl.
12: let's give it a shot.
3: All right.
2: All right, Elena, we're playing for the I Beat Corey t-shirts. Corey's going to leave the studio. You're going to get five trivia questions. He'll come back in the studio, get the same five. If you answer more correctly, you get to wear the t-shirt. If not, you can't beat Corey.
12: All right, let's try it.
3: All right, I'm headed out.
2: Bye-bye. Bye-bye. Okay, Elena, question number one. What is the name of the third leg of horse racing's Triple Crown?
12: Oh, I have no idea on that one.
2: What color is a Queen Elizabeth rose?
12: Purple.
2: Which cartoon Great Dane is the pet and companion of Shaggy?
12: Scooby-Doo.
2: In which decade did construction of the Berlin Wall commence?
12: In the 80s.
2: On 9/11, which flight consisted of passengers fighting back against terrorists and storming the cockpit, but ultimately the plane crashed in Pennsylvania?
12: Oh my gosh, I am too nervous for this. I don't know.
2: All right, Elena. The nerves got to you, girl. All right, come on, girl. Come on, girl. Come on, Corey. Poor Elena's nerves got to her.
3: Oh, no.
2: She got one.
3: Ooh, all right.
2: Question number one. What is the name of the third leg of horse racing's Triple Crown?
3: Ooh, Preakness? No. That's the best I got.
2: Belmont.
3: Belmont. Okay.
2: What color is a Queen Elizabeth rose?
3: Red.
2: Oh, man. 1-0.
3: Oh.
2: She's still beating you.
3: Oh.
2: It's pink.
3: Ah.
2: Which cartoon Great Dane is the pet and companion of Shaggy?
3: Scooby-Doo.
2: Tied up, that one. Tied up. 1-1. In which decade did construction of the Berlin Wall commence?
3: Which decade?
2: Mm-hmm.
3: I'm going to go with the 1930s.
2: It's the 60s, 1961. Tied up 1-1.
3: Wow.
2: Here's your final question.
3: Woo!
2: On 9/11, which flight consisted of passengers fighting back against terrorists and storming the cockpit, but ultimately the plane went down in Pennsylvania?
3: Oh, what was the number? You're looking for the flight number, right?
2: Mm-hmm, correct.
3: Wow. Oh. Really, I'm only going to get Scooby-Doo right today? Golly. Oh. I don't remember.
2: United Airlines Flight 93.
3: 93. Oh. Wow.
2: Well, I made it tough for you two today. You tied.
3: Yeah. Well, hey, I didn't take an L, so say it for me, Elena.
12: My name's Elena, and I almost beat Corey.
13: Today is Patriot Day.
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6: Where are my tequila lovers at, huh? You are wrong. You're wrong. You're incorrect. Tequila is the most disgusting, awful of all the hard alcohols. It should be illegal. It's poison. Here's why. Here's why I'm right. No other shot comes with chores. Right? You ever try and take a shot of tequila as soon as they give it to you? Oh, hey, whoa. Lick your hand first. What? Why would I do that? When have I ever been having a great time? Like, yeah, what could be better? Well, I know. Like some sort of alcoholic cat. So then you lick your hand, you're like, oh, my mouth tastes like wet hand. I didn't expect that this morning. They're like, now put salt on it and lick it. Ugh, gross. Okay, now I know what a saltier version of my wet hand tastes like. Now take the tequila. Oh, good, this will get rid of this terrible taste that I've created in my mouth. No, it did not. Now it's added a burning sensation. Quickly, put this fruit in your mouth. Oh, thank God, a fruit. Something to abate this pain. What is it? Is it a raspberry, a boysenberry? Even a strawberry would do. No, it's a lime, the tartest fruit of all. A fruit so tart that unless you have scurvy, you would never put it in your mouth.
7: My family took me to a water park. The first ride we went on was the giant slide. It's like 20 stories high. And I'm looking for the elevator. There's no elevator. How do you get up there? It's $35 to get in. You should carry my ass up there. How do you get up? I'm in flip-flops and a Speedo, and I'm walking up a mountain. Let's not visualize, just let's move on, shall we? I'm walking up this thing, and I'm a little bit afraid of heights, and I'm halfway up, I'm going, Ricola! Heidi went by with her grandfather. I don't know how high we went. To the top of the slide. Was it a slide? Nay, nay. Because I did not slide. At no point did my butt touch slide. You reach around and you're not touching slide. That's a free fall. I was not issued a parachute. And I hit the water. Oh, God. Those people shouldn't have been there. Where's my baby? Where's my baby?
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1: The Bangers Classic Rally for Ronald McDonald House is a pickleball tournament at Bangers in South Haven this weekend.
2: Yeah, like Snowden Grove area, so that's where we're headed tonight.
1: Yep, we're going to go down there and be part of the kickoff festivities as pickleball players from all over the world come to vie for the Bangers Rally Championship.
2: Yes, it's 137 players starting tomorrow. Registration is now closed for actually playing, but you can join us tonight if you need a ticket.
1: 137 players.
2: Yes, and it ain't. We're not one of them.
1: And we're not.
2: We are starting tonight for the exhibition game. We're doing like the celebrity. It's like the pro-am.
1: Celebrity. Okay. I had never played pickleball before yesterday.
2: So we decided that you might need to practice because we know what's going on with the drums. That hasn't helped very much. If you're as bad at pickleball as you are the drums.
1: So Danny has a pickleball court at her house. So we went over there last night.
2: That sounds so bougie. We explained that it's actually a slab.
1: It's just a slab with a net on it, you know.
2: Yeah, for trailers to be parked on.
1: It's got painter's tape for the lines. It's great. It works, though. So I never played pickleball before, so Danny's like, you have got to come try. You've got to come figure this out because I'm not being seen in public with you not knowing anything about pickleball. And I did discover one thing last night. Mm. It's complicated.
2: It's not, right. It's complicated. It's not hard.
1: It's not hard.
2: Physically, you can do it. It's the rules.
1: It's the rules. It's 8-6-1. Like, I'm glad you're on my team because I'm going to let you do all the talking.
2: The rules are, okay, now come on, Corey. Now that's part's easy. Like knowing, keeping score.
1: Well, I can keep score.
2: Okay.
1: It's when we score. I guess it's kind of like volleyball. Like if you serve and score, you get the point. If you don't serve and score, you don't get the point, right?
2: Mm-hmm, correct.
1: You
2: have to be serving to get the point.
1: Right. And you win the serve if you.
2: Correct.
1: Knock it or whatever. I don't know exactly how to say it. And then you keep up with it, and you got to keep up with who's hitting your number one or your number two.
2: Mm-hmm.
1: And then you got to keep everything lined up. The rule I thought was fantastic was you just trust people whether it was out or in.
2: Right?
1: I can just see somebody getting hit in the face with a paddle over that one.
2: There is a lot. It's like a lot of golf rules. You're trusting each other to be honest in this game.
1: Right. And I like that. I like good sportsmanship,
2: mm-hmm.
1: where we don't have to have a referee. We can trust each other. We'll be honest.
2: We had someone go down last night in the backyard.
1: Mm.
2: I heard something snap. That's not what you want to hear.
1: No.
2: And
1: I heard it pop. No.
2: Yeah, that's what he said. I heard it pop.
1: That's not good.
2: And now you wonder why my umbrella insurance is so high with Elizabeth Rook.
1: Now you got to get a good stretch, though.
2: Yeah, he did say he forgot to stretch. But you did good. You did fine. I mean, you get the game. It's not difficult to play. It's difficult to remember all the rules. And stay out of that kitchen.
1: I mean, it's too hot in there.
2: Darnell wouldn't get out of that kitchen. He loved it. He got called in the kitchen every time. He's like, damn it. And all the kitchen reminds me of is like being in the paint more than 3 seconds.
1: Right. It's just a little rule. You can't stay up close to the net.
2: It's a lot easier than any other sport you play, though. Think about basketball.
1: I'll give you that.
2: There's 85 rules just in the first 10 seconds.
1: Right.
2: Baseball. I mean, all those rules you got to tell people, you know, and then pickleball, you just kind of, we told you like six. You just got to remember those six.
1: I like the carpenter's way of teaching you how to play. He's like, let's just play. I'll explain it as we go. That's mm-hmm. exactly the way I like it.
2: And then he just beams it at you.
1: And then he beats your ass.
2: I was like, I'm not good at pickleball, but I'm experienced. I know what to do.
1: Yeah.
2: So the carpenter puts him and I on one team and you and Darnell, who have never played.
1: Right.
2: On the other team. I was like, you want to switch these up? He was like, why? It's like, we just beat them 11-0. We might want to. And then I figured if I'm on one side with you and he's on the other side with Darnell, like we can tell each other.
1: Right.
2: I can tell the new guy what to do.
1: Kind of explain it as we go a little better.
2: But no. Carpenter's like, this is my. I can beat these guys just left-handed. Let's roll.
1: I'm going for the W. 99.96 takes it in. My husband does pickleball courses all over Memphis. It's crazy how wild that sport has become. Thanks, Amanda. We appreciate the text. But it is. And she sent a picture of a beautiful pickleball court.
2: Amanda, that's, you know, when this world ends, it's going to be kudzu. It's going to be pickleball courts covered in kudzu.
1: Right. And then and then whoever finds it's going to be like, what have we here?
2: What is this?
1: What must they have done here?
2: It's like Foursquare for adults.
1: Right. It's a paddle and a wiffle ball and a mini tennis court.
2: That's all it is.
1: That's all it is.
2: And I can't play tennis for whatever reason. I cannot hit a tennis ball. It just goes. It's like when you hit a dead bat and your whole arm shakes.
1: Right.
2: Your hands just go.
1: And every time I ever try to hit a ball with a tennis racket, I knock it to the moon.
2: Yeah. I don't even knock it. It just dies right there like it's a sandbagged ball.
1: So we're playing on the exhibition. Are we playing on the same team?
2: I'm assuming.
1: Okay, so not sure yet. We'll find out when we get there.
2: Welcome to radio.
1: So you can go to Ronald McDonald House. Was it Ronald McDonald House? TNEAR.org. TNEA East Arkansas. WTNEAR. West Tennessee, East Arkansas.
2: Or go to bangerspickleball.net. You can click on that, and then you buy a ticket for tonight if you want to join us and have some drinks and some food and watch Corey pull a hammy.
1: Let's hope not.

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1: The website BuzzFeed rounded up some stories from admission officers in college at colleges, and they shared some of the craziest things students submitted on their college applications. Some of these are glorious. A girl was applying for med school and says she panics under pressure, lacks leadership skills, and hates hospitals.
2: Come on.
1: Why? Sounds like med school is not for you.
2: Probably. Her parents are making her do it.
1: One kid mailed his shoe in, said he was trying to get his foot in the door.
2: That's cute.
1: Yeah, isn't it? Someone wrote their entire...

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1: Became stenographers for that reason.
2: Oh, wow. Law school, great place to meet a lawyer.
1: Mm-hmm.
2: Or a future lawyer, anyway.
1: Yeah, I mean, that's why you go to college as a woman. Just getting your MRS.
2: Your MRS. And finally, some kid said one of his talents was being able to identify bra cup sizes at sight. Just being able to look and tell. I don't know how it's going to help you in college, but...
1: It's not. It's not a good party trick.
2: It's really not. I mean, so basically, if you want to stand out in the admissions process, but you got to... be reasonable about it. Maybe not like these. Maybe find a academic way or a tasteful way to stand out.
1: I think the kid should have gotten one of those Halloween like fake feet, because a shoe really isn't your foot. But I mean, I do like the foot in the door.
2: Right. I mean, I get it. I absolutely get it. But you know,
1: I guess you have to do all that stuff to get into like your master's and your next step into college. Because a regular college. Like, just going to get your bachelor's, then is open the doors.
2: Right. Just come on in. Just get a test score and you're fine. I've always heard, people, applying for a job at a radio station, they send their resume inside a pizza box or something like that and have the pizza delivered.
1: Back in the day.
2: Yeah.
1: Now it's all digital.
2: Right. So if you get a pizza, a physical now, resume now, and nobody to look at it.
1: There's no job opening, so
2: right.
1: What are you applying for?
2: You're just randomly sending somebody a pizza.
1: Speaking of colleges, it's Tiger Day.
2: It's Tiger Day?
1: Yeah, University of Memphis. You walk into a Lenny's, you're getting 25% off with any Memphis gear you are wearing.
2: Looky there. Shirt, 25% off. 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Blue Friday.
1: Love it.
2: So every Memphis area Lenny's, you're getting a quarter off, not 25 cents, a quarter of the purchase, 25% off your whole order when you go up in Lenny's wearing University of Memphis gear today.
1: A hat, 25% off. 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Lenny's is proud to team up with the University of Memphis and turn every Friday into Blue Friday. It's Blue Friday. 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
7: Still doing cleanup work of an earlier injury crash here on Macon, just east of Sycamore View. It is a slowing down traffic at that intersection, though, because of where this crash is. Again, it's trying to make that turn. So, again, that's Macon, just east of Sycamore View. Crash reported at 40 at Danny Thomas. Looks like they've pulled that one off of the interstate. I'm Woody Hayes with your total traffic.
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13: My family took me to a water park. The first ride we went on was the giant slide. It's like 20 stories high. And I'm looking for the elevator. There's no elevator. How do you get up there? It's $35 to get in. You should carry my ass up there. How do you get up? I'm in flip-flops and a Speedo, and I'm walking up a mountain. Let's not visualize, just let's move on, shall we? I'm walking up this thing, and I'm a little bit afraid of heights, and I'm halfway up, I'm going, Ricola! Heidi went by with her grandfather. I don't know how high we went. To the top of the slide. Was it a slide? Nay, nay. Because I did not slide. At no point did my butt touch slide. You reach around and you're not touching slide. That's a free fall. I was not issued a parachute. And I hit the water. Oh, God. Those people shouldn't have been there. Where's my baby? Where's my baby?
14: Where are my tequila lovers at, huh? Woo! You are wrong. You're wrong. You're incorrect. Tequila is the most disgusting, awful of all the hard alcohols. It should be illegal. It's poison. Here's why. Here's why I'm right. No other shot comes with chores. You ever try and take a shot of tequila as soon as they give it to you? Whoa, hey, whoa. Lick your hand first. What? Why would I do that? When have I ever been having a great time? Like, yeah, what could be better? Well, I know. Like some sort of alcoholic cat. So then you lick your hand, you're like, oh, my mouth tastes like wet hand. I didn't expect that this morning. They're like, now put salt on it and lick it. Ugh, gross. Okay, now I know what a saltier version of my wet hand tastes like. Now take the tequila. Oh, good, this will get rid of this terrible taste that I've created in my mouth. No, it did not. Now it's added a burning sensation. Quickly, put this fruit in your mouth. Oh, thank God, a fruit. Something to abate this pain. What is it? Is it a raspberry, a boysenberry? Even a strawberry would do. No, it's a lime, the tartest fruit of all. A fruit so tart that unless you have scurvy, you would never put it in your mouth.
3: Danny. 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
6: My name is Andrew Norelli. I'm half Italian, half Norwegian. Italian people get very excited when I say that. Italian people love Italianness. See? They love it. They always come up to me after the show. You Italian? Where are you from? Where are you from? Rome? Venice? Sicily? Who? Your mother? Your father? Hey, oh, hey. They make Italian noises. Hey. You ever been there? You should go right now. It's not terribly diverse in this part of town, and I like diversity. I like meeting people from other countries. I always try to learn something in somebody else's language. That's what I do. I met a guy recently from Bulgaria. This is a true story. And I asked him, I said, how do I say in your language, I'm having fun? And I swear to God, he looked me right in the face and he goes, we don't have a word for that. And I was like, that's okay, because what you gave me right there was much more valuable.
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9: Here's your Friday forecast from News Channel 3. Partly sunny with highs in the mid-90s, but increasing rain chances for this afternoon and this evening. Still hot for the weekend. I'm News Channel 3 weather expert Todd Demers.
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4: This is where we call somebody up at random.
3: See if we can keep them on the phone for 10 ridiculous survey questions. They cannot hear me.
4: Here we go.
18: Hello.
4: Good morning, ma'am. My name is Corey. I'm with the United States Census Bureau. We're doing nationwide consumer surveys this year. I'm calling everyone in this area code and asking you to participate in our 10-question anonymous consumer survey.
18: About what?
4: It's just an in general survey. It's not anything. It's not anything specific.
3: It's insurrectional.
18: Okay.
4: Okay, great. Thank you so very much. Do you use smart home technology?
18: No, I don't.
4: No? Okay. And do you drink at least 8 glasses of water per day?
18: I need to, but I don't.
4: No? All right. And how often do you eat food that you know will hurt you, but you try it this time just to see if it'll hurt you this time?
18: What do you mean hurt me?
4: Like give you a stomach ache or something like that?
18: I mean, only if I hate myself, maybe I'll throw a little extra ice cream in the bowl.
4: All right. And what's your reaction when you smell someone's breath with their mouth closed?
18: I mean, their mouth closed?
4: Mm-hmm.
18: How am I smelling their breath with their mouth closed?
3: Rank.
4: So no answer. All right. Has a gallon of milk ever had your birthday as an expiration date?
3: Oh, no.
18: Hold on. Are we done with the mouth closed question?
4: Well, it didn't seem like you had an answer, so I was just moving on.
18: Okay. Milk with my birthday expiration?
4: Mm-hmm.
18: It expired on, like,
4: on your birthday. Right.
18: I don't know.
4: You've never seen that before?
18: Maybe. No, I don't know.
4: Okay.
18: What kind of questions are these?
4: And what's weirder, in your opinion, gay first cousin relationships or straight ones?
18: What kind of questions are these? Cousin relationship, what's yep. weirder?
4: Yeah, they're anonymous survey questions, ma'am.
18: Ma'am, I'm a sir.
4: Okay, sorry about that.
18: Okay. I'll skip this one. That's a weird question.
19: Okay. And have you ever broken a pencil in half because you wanted two pencils?
18: No. No? I have not done that.
19: Do you filter your dating app matches by height, weight, or NASCAR driver?
18: Probably weight.
19: Okay. And one more question, ma'am. If you had a sex doll from the Toy Story universe, which character would it be?
18: Okay, I'm a sir. Why do you keep calling me ma'am?
19: It must be force of habit. I talk to a lot of women. I'm sorry.
18: Okay, well, what are these questions for? I don't understand.
19: We're just asking survey questions for our statistics. It's a statistical survey.
18: But who are you? Who are you calling from?
19: Oh, my name is Corey. I'm with the USSB, operator number 6911.
20: Your mom.
18: What is the USSB?
20: Your mom.
19: The United States Census Bureau.
20: Your mom.
18: But you are calling now asking me about sex doll mm-hmm. questions?
19: Right.
18: Because you know I have one, or you're asking if I have one?
19: I'm asking if you had one from the Toy Story universe, which character would it be?
18: Why is this any of your business?
3: What's a Toy Story?
19: It's just an anonymous consumer survey question.
3: What's the Toy Story universe?
18: I'm not going to answer questions about my sex doll.
3: It'd be Jesse. Come on, you know it's Jesse.
19: How many do you actually have, though?
3: Jesse.
18: I don't have any.
3: Oh, what about Lil Bo Peep? She's a hoe.
19: All right. Well, that completes our survey. We certainly appreciate your time. You helped make America a better place.
18: How does this help America?
3: Jeez, Bezel.
19: Well, Bo Peep was a badass in Toy Story 5.
3: Yeah, but she's easy.
19: Yeah, she does get around the playroom.
3: I would go Little Bo Peep, then Barbie, and then Jesse. I had to look up what the universe was.
19: Lotsa. Like. I'd go with Hugs of Lotsa, whatever his name is, the big purple bear from Toy Story 4.
3: As you're saying.
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1: Lynn Neal is the host of the Real Deal Racing Report on our sister station News Talk 98.9 with the good Rick Taylor. And Lynn is joining us this morning to talk a little racing. Hello, Lynn.
2: Boy, I come in here and it smells good. It smells like women's perfume. What's up with that?
3: I told you, I like to smell good for Facebook Live.
2: I know. I'm like, wow, that smelling pretty good.
1: Surprise, there's a pretty girl in the room, and it smells like pretty girl. Oh,
2: yeah,
1: no.
2: It does.
3: Oh, here's my favorite. Lynn said, as I'm putting on lipstick, are we going Facebook Live? No, Lynn. I'm just putting lipstick on for you. I'm not going to ever put lipstick on for you, okay, Lynn? This is for everybody on Facebook Live.
2: You hurt my feelings so bad.
3: I just want to get it straight.
1: All right, Lynn.
2: The only reason why I want to know about Facebook Live is because it seems like Tyrone, you ask Tyrone, I mean, he's hogging up the Facebook page.
1: Hogging up the Facebook page.
2: I mean,
1: it's
2: Tyrone.
1: Lynn, where's the race and what are they
2: Man,
1: running?
2: There's a bunch of stuff going on. I'm only going to hit on a little bit of it. Holly Springs Motorsports is having the Fall Showdown Series. Super Pros paying $7,500 Saturday, $7,500 on Sunday. It's first responders night at Riverside International Speedway with open late models, 305s, stock cars, and they're having the Crown Vic races. And I don't know if you noticed or not, but I did send you a text message, Danny, about they were looking for somebody to compete in the Crown Vic race, and I see that you didn't respond to it. So anybody that wants to race in the Crown Vic race this weekend, I'm thinking that Riverside may furnish the cars, and I would give you the guy's phone number to call, but I'm really lying, like, you know what, about this, so it's really not.
3: Is it an old cop car? Because that's what I want. Like
2: it's the Crown Vics, man. Yeah. And if you would have, I mean, they've got it all, you know, with your name on the driver's door, but they're going to have to put a piece of duct tape over now if you're not going to.
3: Well, hell, I'm playing pickleball for everybody else tonight. Might as well drive for everybody else tomorrow. I got no other life.
1: Right.
2: Yeah. Like, hey, anybody
3: to volunteer for something.
2: Anybody that's got enough money to have a pickleball court in your backyard.
3: Hey,
2: I mean,
3: can't hide money,
2: y'all are,
3: buddy.
2: Y'all are rich, man.
3: Can't hide money.
2: I like the way it's got that portable tent that covers the top of it up. You know,
3: it was a retractable ceiling on it.
2: Yeah, retractable. All right.
1: It's the Danny
2: Dome. It's an easy up. And I noticed that when it's not pickleball tournaments, that it's a trailer park and parking lot.
3: It's a trailer park.
2: Yeah, it's a trailer park at your house.
3: Did you notice on the trailers, Corey?
1: I did.
3: To the point, you know, those leaf trailers where you blow the leaves in? I mean, we got that. Yeah, there's a lot of preparation that goes on to play pickleball.
2: Obviously.
3: There is. It's like 2 hours of trailer moving.
2: That's exactly right. So, like I said, hysterical. Anybody that's got enough money to have a pickleball court in their backyard, pickleball/trailer store.
1: Is that the only race?
2: No.
1: It's the Crown Vic race.
2: The Crown Vic race is the only race, but it's not the only really the only race. It's a big deal.
1: Well, what else is going on this week?
2: All right. Old number one Speedway is opening up back. Thanks for getting me back on track. I fumbled the ball there. Old number one Speedway is racing. I need a push truck. Old number one Speedway is racing tonight and tomorrow night. It's the Brandon Mitchell Memorial, the heavy duty 35. It's part of the American race car, the racer modified series. And, that's a big deal that's going on too. And I got to say something about Labor Day weekend was last weekend, and they run the U.S. Nationals for the last 72 years. The Big Go is what they call it at Indy. It's the biggest event in NHRA racing. And in 1961, Wally Parks, the founder of NHRA, that's who they give the trophies, are called Wally's. Obviously, it's because he's the founder of the place. And he called his friend right here in Memphis, Tennessee, Raymond Godman, a legend of drag racing, and asked if Raymond would bring his fuel dragster, the Tennessee Bo Weevil, to Indianapolis to break in the new racetrack at Indianapolis Raceway Park. And so he brought his driver, Red Dyer, to come to make the pass at Indy. And I just wanted everybody to know that that's what happened in Indianapolis 1961, and that Memphis has got some history right there at the drag strip.
3: Man, you're making a Jen Benning have a run for her money. Jen Benning.
1: Yeah, the historian.
3: Our historian that we have on.
2: Yeah, I mean, yeah, that's
3: you're a really good storyteller.
2: Thanks for the compliment, man. You're welcome. That makes me feel so good. Hey, I got to say something else.
1: Yeah, of course you do.
2: What? I can't. Can we? Can we roll the tape back?
3: The Jackson, roll that beautiful bean footage. Let's go.
2: Exactly. Jackson Dragway has been in has been a drag strip for over 60 years, and it had some. It's got new ownership. Don Baskin bought it a couple of years ago, and they have run into some problems, and they shut the track down. It looked like that it was going to be a bad day in the neighborhood in Jackson, Tennessee, with the drag strip, but Scotty Corbin and William Bernard have taken the thing over, and they are going to be racing at the Jackson Dragway, which is under new management, obviously, if Scotty Corbin and William Bernard are there. And they're going to be racing October the 9th and 10th, and that's big news in the drag racing world, especially around the Jackson, Tennessee area, because we really thought that that thing was going to kind of dry on the vine.
3: Mm. Well, that's fall break. We'll be there.
2: Can't wait.
1: Heck yeah. All right. More with Lynn Neal on the way. We'll find out what's coming up on the Real Deal Racing Report, and we'll get into your text messages at 901-203-9898.

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2: Lynn Neal is the host of the Real Deal Racing Report on our sister station, News Talk 98.9 with the good Rick Taylor. He always likes it when you text him. It makes him feel good.
3: It does make me feel good. But hey, when I have to follow some of the things that I have to follow here, it's a little embarrassing.
2: No, you'll be all right.
3: Yeah, I know.
2: Let's see. This is Tammy with Driven Racing Oil at the Nashville Speedway. The Triple Crown of Rodding is this weekend. The Redneck Rumble, September 18th through the 19th, features rat rods, hot rods, a family-friendly event with swap meet, live music, stunt riders, and all kinds of stuff, $20 entry fee. So Tammy's just plugging a little something there.
3: Hey, they were here this week, though. They drove through and went to Comp Cams and to Elderbrock over there. And so, yeah, those guys, that's a killer show there, too.
1: Tammy, if you go to Facebook Live, you'll see I'm sporting your...
3: Yeah.
1: Your new hoodie.
3: That's exactly right.
2: Your new hoodie.
3: Yeah, we're going to take a picture of that later.
2: Let's see. Also from the Rick's Powder Coating text line. Good morning, Mid-South listeners. The real Clayton Allen here, not the imposter.
1: Oh, Clayton.
2: I love racing guys. They always put the real before their
3: name. They don't always do. Some of them don't. Depends on if they win or not.
2: What a great weekend to have a race. Super late models will be the headliner. Kids foot race will be at intermission. All active duty responders with a picture ID will get in for only $10. General admission only. Looking forward to seeing everybody tomorrow night. So the real Clayton Allen texting in.
3: That's at Riverside International Speedway, where they've been racing since 1949.
1: Yep, and he always has a cold White Claw for me.
3: He does.
1: Yeah.
3: Hey, and he's got a race car for you to drive tomorrow night too. I hear you're not going to show up though.
1: I blocked you on my text messages.
3: I know. I sent pictures and everything.
2: All right. If you were serious about looking for somebody to drive a Crown Vic, Tim Dog is in the easy. He said he's got experience.
3: Has he got a helmet?
2: I don't know the answer to that.
1: He wears one.
3: He can bring a football
1: on a
3: helmet.
1: Tuesday.
3: We don't care.
2: All right.
3: We don't care. I'm not.
2: I'll put him in touch with you.
3: I don't care.
2: All right. The real Doug, whatever his name, says, what's up, Lynn Neal?
3: Doug the Diver.
2: Bill and Cam are listening. It's Friday, bitches.
3: On A Street.
2: Dale Howard with Atrium Transmissions. And by hell, yeah.
3: Let me drive your race car.
2: They may be racing this super late model in West Memphis Saturday night.
3: I've driven that car before.
2: Let's see.
3: I have. You think that's funny?
2: Yes, I do. I believe this is Donna Watford. Yeah, Watford's rooftop car cruising is coming up Tuesday, October 13th.
3: Does she have the address?
2: No, she did not text in the address.
3: It's down there in Stoughton Grove.
2: She said, tell Corey we miss him in South Haven. They miss me in South Haven.
3: I don't believe that. Take a picture of that and we'll post it on the internet.
2: I will be in South Haven tonight, so we'll see you tonight.
3: You can be playing pickleball?
2: Yep. Hey, Lynn, listening from the work truck, excited to get back to Atatoka this weekend. It's Max Morris.
3: Yeah. Is he racing?
2: He didn't say.
3: Yeah.
2: Do the cops ever chase you when you used to ride your race bike to the warehouse in Oakland?
3: I'm not going to answer that. I guess I can answer that. Yeah, they did.
2: Did they catch you?
3: No. They did once, but and he catched me a bunch.
2: What's coming up on the Real Deal Racing Report this week?
3: This week on the Real Deal Racing Report, we're really having to overcome adversity here on the Real Deal Racing Report.
1: Yeah, you are.
3: I don't know what order it's going to be, but we're going to have Michael Ray, the guy that was born and raised right here in Memphis, Tennessee. He got to race last weekend in the NHRA at the U.S. Nationals at the Big Go, and he rode a Pro Stock motorcycle, which is something that he has ridden many, many times. He actually works for Matt Smith Racing, and they won the race. The husband and wife did, and if you listen to the Real Deal Race Report this weekend, you'll be able to hear it. Also, we're going to have Lee Milligan Hubbard's going to cover NHRA drag racing from Indianapolis, the Big Go, and Rick Taylor is going to be in the studio, and we've got a Keith Ainsworth is supposed to be here, but it doesn't look like he's going to be here because he's working on a race car.
2: He's busy.
1: I hear you. And I apologize. Yeah, that you asking me to race that Crown Vic was 2 weeks ago. You texted me that.
3: Yeah, I gave you plenty of time to get ready. I mean, I was thinking that, you got to find a helmet, you got to find a driver's seat. I can find all that stuff for you.
2: You have to find a driver's seat?
3: A driver's seat.
1: I got to play a bass by next Saturday. I got to race a car tomorrow. I got to play pickleball tonight. My kids are going to grow up without a mother. Y'all keep volunteering me.
3: It's a good thing. It's a good thing your husband doesn't listen to this because he'd be calling in.
1: Saying no.
3: No.
2: What time is the race report this week?
3: Hey, this week, it is going to be, we're going to be kind of, Tennessee Titans are playing Sunday.
2: Right.
3: So our show is going to be Saturday at 10, which is the normal time. But Sundays, we're usually on at 11, but this Sunday, we're going to be on at 10. And we on the Real Deal Race Report do not mind moving out of the way for the University of Memphis. Memphis or for the Memphis Tide, the Tennessee Titans right. NFL football team. So
2: 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Thank you, buddy.
3: Hey, man, gotta go.
4: Hey, it's your little buddy Rob Morrison from the Sunday Morning Blues Brunch. As usual, coming up Sunday morning, 3 hours of some great music. We've got old blues, new blues, R&B, roots, and then some. And it's all brought to you by the University of Memphis, home of the Tigers. The Sunday Morning Blues Brunch right here on the Max.
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5: Good morning. Heads up for an injury crash here on 240 westbound in Mount Moriah. Now, it's right basically there where the 385 and the 240 to Mount Moriah ramps all kind of merge together. It's a car that's up against the wall. Memphis Fire's there on the scene. So it's in that right exit lane to Mount Moriah on 240 westbound. Shelby and Sycamore, a crash out in Collierville. Also still at Poplar and Perkins in East Memphis. I'm Wendy Hayes with your total traffic.
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12: 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Where are you kayaking overnight? You need to keep the ice cold. If I'm going to spend $300 on a cooler, I want to put 2 beers in that at night, come down the next morning, open the lid, and have 32 beers in it. It's growing beers. 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It's like a Petri dish of coolers.
0: 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Here's your Friday forecast from News Channel 3. Partly sunny with highs in the mid-90s, but increasing rain chances for this afternoon and this evening. Still hot for the weekend. I'm News Channel 3 weather expert Todd Demers.
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2: 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Jack and Kirsten from Playa Bowls are here. Good morning. How are we doing?
13: Never better.
2: Never, huh? Well, that's good. That's good. Tell us what we're excited about at Playa Bowls.
13: Well, it's fall, so we got some new products out. Pumpkin butter is kind of the star of the show. Pumpkin butter, pumpkin spice. Got acai bowls with bananas, walnuts, pumpkin butter, pumpkin spice.
2: Pumpkin butter. Is that like apple butter?
13: Very similar.
1: Apple buttered pumpkin butter jeans and the acai. Okay, what am I drinking right now?
13: You're drinking a banana cream pumpkin pie smoothie. Mm-hmm.
1: If you would have told me that I would have thought this was as delicious as it is, I would have told you you're a liar.
2: Is it delicious? Is this healthier than it tastes?
14: Yes.
13: It is.
2: Because it tastes like a milkshake.
14: It tastes like Thanksgiving dessert.
2: It really does.
1: Oh, there you go. That's exactly it. Pumpkin bananas, pie.
14: Better for you.
13: Bananas, coconut milk, pumpkin butter, pumpkin spice, a little bit of granola, and cocoa whip, which is whipped coconut milk. There's no dairy in that.
2: So how much sugar is in one of these?
13: Don't get me lying. I don't know exactly, but it's not a whole lot. It's all natural, you know?
2: Yeah, it tastes like it's packed with sugar.
13: No, it's not. And it's but it is. The sugar that's in there is all natural. It's all fructose. So there you have it.
1: And what I like about Playa Bowls is you can trust them. I don't know what a lot of this stuff is up there, you know? Like, my daughter can tell you everything. Acai, I learned from her, right? Mm-hmm. They know everything that's going on. But I'm like, I don't know if that tastes good together. I don't know what to put together. I don't even know how to pronounce that. Can I have number four? Delicious. And it really is. And it's healthy, and I can't even finish a bowl. We were talking about that the other day.
2: Right, yeah.
1: Those bowls, like, you think it's just like, you know, fruit and light, and you're going to be hungry after it.
14: Well, it's a meal.
13: No, it's a meal for sure.
2: It sure is.
14: But it's a meal that'll keep you feeling good afterwards. You don't get that like, oh, I just ate so much. You get energy and you just feel great afterwards.
1: Yeah, right. It's light because we both played pickleball after we ate Playa Bowls yesterday. Remember how great we felt after?
3: That was fine.
1: I mean, I got so much done. Well, and it's healthier than those stupid Alani's you drink every day, Corey.
2: All right, so where is Playa Bowls?
13: So we have four locations. Poplar Mendenhall is the OG, right there between the Half Shell and Gibson's, and Gus's. Should throw that in there, too. But then we got one in Arlington. We got one in the Medical District down on Madison Avenue, 732 Madison, and our brand-new store out in Collierville, 1355 West Poplar Avenue, in that new Schilling Farms development. It's beautiful out there.
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9: My family took me to a water park. The first ride we went on was the giant slide. It's like 20 stories high. And I'm looking for the elevator. There's no elevator. How do you get up there? It's $35 to get in. You should carry my ass up there. How do you get up? I'm in flip-flops and a Speedo, and I'm walking up a mountain. Let's not visualize, just let's move on, shall we? I'm walking up this thing, and I'm a little bit afraid of heights, and I'm halfway up, I'm going, Ricola! Heidi went by with her grandfather. I don't know how high we went. I got to the top of the slide. Was it a slide? Nay, nay. Because I did not slide. At no point did my butt touch slide. You reach around and you're not touching slide. That's a free fall. I was not issued a parachute. And I hit the water. Oh, God. Those people shouldn't have been there. I pop out of the water. I hear, where's my baby? Where's my baby?
1: Danny.
0: I finally got somebody to have a crush on me, and he's blind.
1: And Country Court.
2: We looked at adjectives, like where I came from. We put adjectives on everything you possibly could.
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0: You know, I've never seen Bigfoot, but he might be real.
1: And Country Court.
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3: You ever feel like you're such a fat, useless blob of cookie dough that you just start exercising randomly in the middle of some other activity? You know what I mean? You're online at the bank, all of a sudden, maybe this will help my ass. Went to the Cheesecake Factory for the first time. This is a company that knows what America wants, don't they? Oh, yeah. Let's put factory right in the title. Let these fat tubalards think they can come sit at the end of a conveyor belt and have cheesecakes rammed right down their throats. I like how the waiters are disgusted with our habits now. You notice at the end of the meal they ask, are you still working on that? Right? Not if you enjoyed yourself. You still working on shoveling that into your fat skull? Yeah, I'll get you a doggy bag. We both know you don't have a dog. And if you did, you'd eat it.
0: Danny.
1: Take defense on themselves.
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1: The zoo lady is joining us right now, Courtney Janney of the Memphis Zoo. Good morning, Courtney.
2: Good morning.
1: We have got some new additions at the Memphis Zoo, have we not?
2: We do. We've got a couple tigers. We've doubled our tiger population. We got two little girls that were born at the beginning of August, which is very exciting. There's only about 70 tigers of this species of tiger all the way around the world in captivity. So every birth is significant, but we love ourselves some girls for sure.
1: Absolutely.
3: Now okay, I learned about my cats when they were born as sisters. They look nothing alike, and they're correct. Obviously from a different litter, but I didn't know cats could have cats from different litters. So how do tigers usually have litters?
2: Tigers have litters. Okay. They're not identical twins, but it's like, you know, a Labrador can have multiple different color puppies, you know? Mm-hmm. And so the tiger cubs are not twins, but they're sisters. They do have one dad because we only have one male tiger. A lion didn't make its way over or anything like that. So, yes. So we definitely know the mom and dad. They were born, we were only expecting one. We'd only confirmed one via ultrasound, but ultrasounding a tiger is definitely a moving target. They're not like laying foot up in the stirrups, you know, so
3: going up.
2: What they do is we have them trained to come up and present their side at the mesh, and then the vet can sort of ultrasound a little bit through the mesh, but you get a very passing glimpse. And so because of the way tigers are built, you can see maybe one tiger cub here and one tiger cub on this side, but you can't really confirm. Even if you do the other side, you may see through to the first cub. So we knew for sure we had one cub. And so she gave birth to the one in the sort of early evening, and baby was born. Mom cleaned it up. It moved right over and started nursing. And we were like, wow, that was great. We can all go to bed now. And then she stood up and I was like, hold on now. That looks like a second cub. And sure enough.
3: They do that thing that cats do? It's like, so, where their bodies are so... Have you ever seen kittens be born?
1: No.
3: It's very violent looking.
2: Is it? So it is not gentle. Dari employs what we call a centrifugal approach to birthing. And so she spins. And the baby literally like...
3: spins out?
2: Yes.
3: My God.
2: Which when you're like the first cub, when you're the first cub, you got like a clear path. And the second cub, she was a little bit like, I don't want to step on the first one. So like the centrifugal force wasn't quite as strong, but like she employed it the second
3: time. You video this?
2: Yeah, we have video of it. Yeah. And then she's like, whoop, there it is.
3: Do-si-do.
2: It took the second cub a little bit longer to figure out nursing. And so we were all joking that clearly the first one was a girl and the second one was a boy. But it turns out they're both girls. Mm. So one was just a little slower.
3: What's their names?
2: Their names are to be determined. The Keat team actually came up with six different names that they liked. And we have it up for a vote right now.
3: Good.
2: Online, you can find us on social media. You literally cannot not find the link for it. I'm not sure when voting ends, but the announcement of the Tiger Cubs' names will be at the University of Memphis game on the 19th.
1: Okay.
2: So we announced their birth at Memphis's first game, and the crowd went wild, I guess. They were all real excited about the partnership between University of Memphis and Memphis Zoo. And so that we thought would be perfect for announcing their names. We're getting a lot of interest. So,
1: are you getting back on the Jumbotron?
2: I do not know. We'll see. I heard I did a good job on it the first time. So maybe.
1: I guess you see pictures of the Cubs.
2: And so there's a webcam up now too, so you guys can watch them 24/7 if you want. Mom's doing a great job. They're not definitely on camera. We have the camera, I think, on one of two different beds where she moves the cubs. But as the cubs get more mobile, they're going to be cruising. So we'll see.
3: You know what's wrong with these two cubs, though?
1: They're not at your house?
3: No, they're going to grow up to be tigers.
2: Yeah, that's a real
3: because,
2: thing.
3: Because, I mean, they're just cozy, and I just want to hold them. And then they're going to eat your face off.
2: One of the neat things that the team is doing is they're actually doing a very, like, scientific approach to socializing the cubs. Because these cubs will spend their whole lives in captivity, the more accustomed they can become to like the sights and sounds of a zoo, the better adjusted they'll be, the better parents they might be themselves one day. As opposed to if you try to, and a lot of dog breeders do this, if you try to raise your puppies or your cubs in a bubble, anything, they're just not very resilient to stressors outside their world. And so just like with puppies, we're trying to expose them to things. So if you guys go online, you'll actually see like the tiger cubs were like exposed to apples the other day, and like their eyes are just opening. So we're starting small, obviously, but it's something completely foreign foreign to them, and they're like, "What is happening?"
1: Well, so I mean, isn't everything completely foreign 100%, to them at this point?
2: Yeah.
1: So and if they, so, grow, if they
3: put
1: grow,
3: a stick in there,
1: if they,
2: yeah, no, that's just it. Like 100%.
1: Like, but if they grow up in captivity, how are they? How would they know that something is like? I don't know.
2: That's just it. But
1: it seems like they'll be used to it their whole lives. Is what
2: they will. But there's a very like small window of time where the theory is where you can like really create a very.

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1: But I am waiting breathlessly in the
2: turned
1: wings.
2: Into such a cat lady.
1: I
2: getting
1: love,
2: soft
3: I am.
2: Man.
3: Okay, now look, I will say that I looked at some of these names that you get to go vote at MemphisZoo.org. Mm-hmm. Is that right? Okay. And Bonica is the first one, and it's doll. That means doll, chosen on her Dolly Parton. Mm-hmm. But I thought of Bonica, banana. What's that song? Bonica, banana.
2: So what else is going on at the zoo?
1: We also have a mandrel baby named Millie. It was born right around the same time. It's a really neat story because a lot of primate species, like the great apes, are sort of useless infants for the first like year of their life before they can get up and move around just like human beings.
2: Right.
1: But mandrels are super precocious. So within 10 days, mom couldn't figure out nursing fast enough. So we actually got hands on the baby, got the baby on the bottle. But within 10 days, we had the baby back with the group. And the baby will come to the mesh for a bottle. And now mom actually is carrying the baby around and will bring the baby up for a bottle. So she never figured out nursing, but the baby gets the benefit of growing up with the group of mandrels. And this is the first mandrel we've had born at the zoo. And you might see her out on exhibit. Tigers you won't see out for a few months because they need to get fully vaccinated before they go out.
3: Mom's got her in the mouth! Look at, she's carrying
2: it. Yep. Daddy's watching the Tigers live. Zoo Rendezvous is tonight.
1: Zoo
2: is that
1: Rendezvous
2: right?
1: Tonight. Best party in town. There are still some tickets available. There is a cover artist that's doing the unofficial heiress tour. I guess she's created quite a name for herself. Does a great job with Taylor Swift music. So should be a lot of fun. And I know marketing wants to say rain or shine, it's going to be a great party. I feel like at this point, if it rains, we should all go out and enjoy it. Honestly.
2: I know that's right.
3: My allergies and sinuses are just, come on.
1: Yes.
2: Please,
1: so,
2: rain.
1: Rendezvous tonight. Tickets still available. And then Zubu starts next week. We're doing many, many more weeks of Zubu. You know, Halloween's so big now.
2: Yeah.
1: We're doubling down on candy. We're going to give out like 2 million pieces of candy this year. And we have a new sort of third-party vendor that's helping us decorate the zoo. So it's going to look different than anything you've seen before.
2: Somebody just texted in and said, please ask her not to change the zoo branding and logo.
1: That is outside my lane. But
3: is that on the table?
1: Yeah. So there's been some news stories about it. There's actually really good reasoning for doing the new logo. I think Memphis Business Journal just wrote a really great piece sort of explaining the reasoning behind it. But I also think that's an argument to pay homage to our old logo with the new one. And that's certainly one of the options. So.
3: You saw what happened to Cracker Barrel. Be careful.
1: 100%. And if you want to talk more about it, I'll hook you up with my director of marketing.
2: All right. Courtney Janney of the Memphis Zoo stopping by to tell us about all the exciting things happening at the Memphis Zoo.
3: And if you have nothing to do at work today, because I know it's Friday, but just go watch the cam. Mom's going to pick up number two, I think, in a minute. I think she ate the first one.
1: She doesn't want him out of the bed. She's like, oh, no. It's like when your toddler learns to walk.
3: Go to sleep. Oh, it's adorable over here. Corey, I wish you could see it.
2: Thank you, Courtney. We appreciate
1: you.
2: 3 seconds to noon is coming up here in just a little bit. Congratulations to Jeremy, who knew yesterday was Wherever I May Roam. We'll give you 1 second of a song here after this one. 2 seconds at 10, 3 seconds at 11. First person to text in the title and artist will win Malco movie passes.
3: Yes, and a lot of y'all thought it was Enter Sandman, but I'm just proud you knew it was Metallica. That means they have a sound, right?
2: That's exactly right.
3: Yours for Today is next.

0: It's time for 3 seconds to noon on 98.1 The Max. Now you'll hear 1 second of a song. Next hour, 2 seconds. And at 11, you'll hear 3 seconds of the same song. Be the first to text the correct title to 203-9898. And you'll score a pair of Malco movie passes. Here's your clue. Next hour, you'll get 2 seconds. 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It's 3 seconds to noon, only on 98.1 The Max.
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2: Memphis police are hit with this car that's up against the wall here on 240 westbound between 385 and Mount Moriah. It's right there by the off-ramp to Mount Moriah. So everything is back to speed limit through here, but still use some caution. A crash with injuries at East Rains and Hickory Hill, and they're still out on the scene and one in Kyrville at Shelby and Sycamore, but that should be about to clear. I'm Wendy Hayes with your total traffic.
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6: I think everybody has one alcohol that they just won't. And mine is tequila. No, not woo. Boo. And sometimes, ow, blood. That's just, yep, never a happy ending when I drink tequila. Awful, awful. I firmly believe tequila's just made out of bruises. That there's just, South American factory somewhere where they're punching people in the arm and tequila squirts out, and they bottle it and try and sell it to stupid Americans. Like, this is a very good brand. It's called Two for Flinching, aka Dos para Flinching. I'm not buying that. That's fake Spanish. That's bogus Spanish. It's dubious Spanish is what that is.
7: My family took me to a water park. The first ride we went on was the giant slide. It's like 20 stories high, and I'm looking for the elevator. There's no elevator. How do you get up there? It's $35 to get in. You should carry my ass up there. How do you get up? I'm in flip-flops and a Speedo, and I'm walking up a mountain. Let's not visualize, just let's move on, shall we? I'm walking up this thing, and I'm a little bit afraid of heights, and I'm halfway up, I'm going, Ricola! Heidi went by with her grandfather. I don't know how high we went. I got to the top of the slide. Was it a slide? Nay, nay. Because I did not slide. At no point did my butt touch slide. You reach around, and you're not touching slide. That's a free fall. Not issued a parachute. And I hit the water. Oh God. Those people shouldn't have been there. I pop out of the water. I hear, where's my baby? Where's my baby?
8: Danny.
9: Well, you told us a few years ago you wear the same underwear 3 days in a row.
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8: Here's your Friday forecast from News Channel 3. Partly sunny with highs in the mid-90s, but increasing rain chances for this afternoon and this evening. Still hot for the weekend. I'm News Channel 3 weather expert Todd Demers.
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10: This is where we call somebody up at random.
9: See if we can keep them on the phone for 10 ridiculous survey questions. They cannot hear me.
10: Here we go.
15: Hello.
10: Good morning, ma'am. My name is Corey. I'm with the United States Senseless Bureau. We're doing nationwide consumer surveys this year. I'm calling everyone in this area code and asking you to participate in our 10-question anonymous consumer survey.
15: About what?
10: It's just an in-general survey. It's not anything it's not anything specific.
9: It's insurrectional.
15: Okay.
10: Okay. Great. Thank you so very much. Do you use smart home technology?
15: No, I don't.
10: No? Okay. And do you drink at least 8 glasses of water per day?
15: I need to, but I don't.
10: No? All right. And how often do you eat food that you know will hurt you, but you try it this time just to see if it'll hurt you this time?
15: What do you mean hurt me?
10: Like give you a stomach ache or something like that?
15: I mean, only if I hate myself, maybe I'll throw a little extra ice cream in the bowl.
10: All right. And what's your reaction when you smell someone's breath with their mouth closed?
15: With their mouth closed?
10: Mm-hmm.
15: How am I smelling their breath with their mouth closed?
9: Rank.
10: So no answer. All right. Has a gallon of milk ever had your birthday as an expiration date?
9: Oh, no.
15: Hold on. Are we done with the mouth closed question?
10: Well, it didn't seem like you had an answer, so I was just moving on.
15: Okay. Milk with my birthday expiration?
10: Mm-hmm.
15: It expired on, like,
10: on your birthday. Right.
15: I don't know.
10: You've never seen that before?
15: Maybe. No, I don't know.
10: Okay.
15: What kind of questions are these?
10: And what's weirder in your opinion, gay first cousin relationships or straight ones?
15: What kind of questions are these? Cousin relationship, what's weirder?
10: Yeah, they're anonymous survey questions, ma'am.
15: Ma'am, I'm a sir.
10: Okay, sorry about that.
15: Okay. I'll skip this one. That's a weird question.
10: Okay. And have you ever broken a pencil in half because you wanted two pencils?
15: No.
10: No?
15: I have not done that.
10: Do you filter your dating app matches by height, weight, or NASCAR driver?
15: Probably wait.
10: Okay. And one more question, ma'am. If you had a sex doll from the Toy Story universe, which character would it be?
15: Okay, I'm a sir. Why do you keep calling me ma'am?
10: I must be forced to habit. I talk to a lot of women. I'm sorry.
15: Okay, well, what are these questions for? I don't understand.
10: We're just asking survey questions for our statistics. It's a statistical survey.
15: But who are you? Who are you calling from?
10: Oh, my name is Corey. I'm with the USSB, operator number 6911.
9: Your mom.
15: What is the USSB?
9: Your mom.
10: The United States Census Bureau.
9: Your mom.
15: But you are calling now asking me about sex doll questions?
10: Right.
15: Because you know I have one, or you're asking if I have one?
10: I'm asking if you had one from the Toy Story universe, which character would it be?
15: Why is this any of your business?
9: What's a Toy Story?
10: It's just an anonymous consumer survey question.
9: What's the Toy Story universe?
15: I'm not going to answer questions about my sex doll.
9: It'd be Jesse. Come on, you know it's Jesse.
10: How many do you actually have, though?
9: Jesse.
15: I don't have any.
9: Oh, what about Little Bo Peep? She's a hoe.
10: All right. Well, that completes our survey. We certainly appreciate your time. You helped make America a better place.
15: How does this help America?
9: Jeez, Louise.
10: Well, Bo Peep was a badass in Toy Story 5.
9: Yeah, but she's easy.
10: Yeah, she does get around the playroom.
9: I would go Little Bo Peep, then Barbie, and then Jesse. I had to look up what the universe was.
10: Lotsa. Like. I'd go with Hugs of Lotsa, whatever his name is, the big purple bear from Toy Story 4.
9: As you're saying.
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2: We are going to call on Tyrone. Tyrone is in the promotions department here at 98.1 The Max, and we get together and talk about our differences in culture from time to time. Good morning, Tyrone.
3: Good morning.
2: Do you have a question for us today?
3: I don't have a question at all.
2: Really? I don't. We've taught you everything you need to know about white people.
3: I don't think y'all taught me everything I need to know, but...
4: I don't know. Do we have a question?
2: I was just going to bring up pickleball, since we're doing the Bangers thing this weekend at Bangers for the Ronald McDonald House.
4: Yep.
2: It starts tonight. Have you ever played pickleball, Tyrone?
3: No, but I would like to know how to play. Learn how to play.
2: Right.
4: Okay. I think we had our first black dude last night, didn't we?
2: I don't know how often he comes.
4: Was that his first night?
2: That was his first night?
4: Uh-huh.
2: Okay.
4: Yeah.
2: He was an NBA coach.
3: Wow. He was an NBA coach?
2: Yeah.
3: Was he good?
2: He wasn't bad.
4: No, but what's funny
2: He didn't trust me to hit the ball.
3: He didn't trust you.
2: My partner, and he kept calling it and hitting it because I called it once and then let it go by, and then I didn't call it once and let it go by, and he was like, I ain't messing with you anymore. So, I'm just going to take care of this myself.
3: So it's teams? Pickleball is teams?
4: Yeah.
3: Oh, okay,
4: I mean,
3: cool.
4: You can play single, but it's more fun double.
2: Yeah.
4: But I'll tell you, I think there's a disadvantage to everybody, it was size wise, because when you serve, you have to do it below
3: your waist.
4: Well, he's got a little advantage there because his waist is at my neck.
2: Right.
4: But the ball seems to be lower. That is the strategy there. You try to hit the ball at the people's feet. You can tell because they're not getting it. I mean, it's harder for them to get it. So you've got to think how far he's got to go down to get to his feet.
2: Right.
4: It's not basketball.
2: So you're saying short people have a bit of an advantage on pickleball?
4: I think so.
3: So I'm really trying to understand. So is pickleball like tennis?
4: Yes. But easier.
2: With a paddle and a wiffle ball.
3: Okay, yeah. So
4: it's for people who can't play tennis.
3: Okay. Well, I can't do both.
4: No, you can do pickleball. I can't do tennis at all. Like, every time that ball would hit my racket, it would go to... And the ball would just die like it was made out of sand.
3: Mm.
4: Pickleball, it's like table tennis.
2: Yeah, it's got some pop to it.
3: Oh, okay.
2: Okay. It'll pop when you hit it.
4: But there's a lot of running. We had an injury last night.
3: Oh, really?
4: With a fit guy. I mean, he's old. Like we are.
3: Say he's older.
4: Well, I mean, I forget how old we are, but right. I mean, like, he's 50.
3: Okay.
4: Maybe. And he ran in front of me to get a ball, and he goes, something popped. He was out with ice.
2: Never good.
4: No, but that's what Campbell Clinic has doubled in size because of pickleball. They really appreciate it.
2: Pickleball. Ooh. Single-handedly funding.
3: Yes.
4: Campbell Clinic.
2: Campbell Clinic.
4: So, I don't know. But is tennis more of a white sport, too? I mean, you got Serena and Sabrina. Maybe it is, but once a black person's introduced, they just kill it. Tiger Woods.
2: Take it over, yeah.
4: Venus. So, I mean, yeah.
3: But I think... With that is that we got to think about it. Like Venus and Serena, they was playing tennis their whole life.
4: Mm-hmm.
3: Tiger Woods,
4: whole life. Menendez brothers, whole life.
3: You know, it's not like I can just jump in pickleball tomorrow and be like, oh, I'm the greatest there was. You know, I can't do that.
4: No, but
2: you could raise your kids to be great. To be great pickleball players.
4: That's what we want to do, because by the time our kids are getting scholarships, guess what? There'll be pickleball scholarships out there,
3: man,
4: and going unused. But I'll tell you, Corey did fine.
3: He did?
4: Yeah. I mean,
2: I'm an athlete, though.
3: I believe.
4: I did fine.
2: You did great.
4: No, I didn't. I mean, for having a pickleball court in my backyard, you'd think I'd be a little better, wouldn't you?
2: But you don't really play that much. What?
4: I don't ever play. I roller skate on the thing.
3: Right. You should do a lot better.
4: I roller skate.
3: Okay. You just roller skate on the...
4: I mean, I say that I didn't do it this year. I did all last year when it was new, or the year before, maybe. I don't go outside anymore. Not in this heat.
2: No.
3: I understand it.
2: It was a sweaty good time last night, though. So looking forward to being at Bangers this weekend. Tyrone, thank you, brother.
3: All right.
2: It is Blue Friday at Lenny's. 25% off your order when you wear Memphis gear into the store. Got a Memphis hat? 25% off. Your Memphis t-shirt? 25% off. Your Memphis sliders? 25% off. Every Lenny's location in the Mid-South is doing that today. And the $5 sandwich of the week is the meatball sub.
4: That is delicious. Correct. It is delicious. So get yourself in there, and then they also do catering and anything they need to you need to for the football games. I know Memphis is away this weekend. If you're going to the Grove, I know Thing One is. She's stoked. But next weekend they'll be back home. So if you want to do some tailgating, give Lenny's a call.
2: Ross Turner is in next. He's going to have a chance for you to win a four-pack of passes to the fair. It's that time of year again, the Guaranty Bank Cooper Young Festival, September 19th.
4: I don't know if I like the vendors, the food, the band, or the beer better.
2: My wife will wander around that thing all day and break me.
4: It's awesome.
2: It really is. They've got just about everything you can think of out there, and then some.
4: So join us for the Guaranty Bank Cooper Young Festival, September 19th from 9 to 7 with 98.1 The Max.
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5: Good morning. Wrecker is working to get this vehicle that was involved in the crash here by the ramp at 240 westbound in Mount Moriah. So police and the wrecker still there. This should wrap up any minute. It is not affecting your drive whatsoever. But just be aware of the activity there when you're trying to exit off to Mount Moriah. Other than that, we got the road work going on in Perkins between Poplar and Shady Grove. That MLGW work going on to the end of the month. I'm Whitty with your total traffic.
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13: Now, I've never drank or done any drugs in my life. After the accident, it's changed slightly. You can't get marijuana in Idaho. Well, you can, but I don't know the guy. And, but in Los Angeles, you just put it into Google Maps. So, like a couple of desperado bank robbers on the run... My mom and I roll up to this dispensary. I'm all banged up. I go, Mom, you do the talking. My son was hit by a bus. We're wondering if you might have something to help him take the edge off. The energy that I felt from the other side of that counter, I can only describe to you as pure elation. I mean, this... I believe that this woman felt her life's calling was being fulfilled in that moment. I went home with enough marijuana to become the guy that you call.
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17: Here's your Friday forecast from News Channel 3. Partly sunny with highs in the mid-90s, but increasing rain chances for this afternoon and this evening. Still hot for the weekend. I'm News Channel 3 weather expert Todd Demers.
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98.1 The Max, making it to another Friday. Me, barely. I'm limping right now. Played adult kickball league last night, first game. Rounding the bases less than 15 minutes into the first game, I pull my groin going around second base. It's just, you know it when it happens. You're like, oh my God, now I'm limping. Dude, me running at 42, I get the same injuries if someone tackled me at 24. This ain't fair. It's just not fair. And now I've been icing my groin for the last, I don't know, 24 hours on and off last night and this morning to the point where it's right next to the bag. I don't think I have any sperm left. I probably barely had any to begin with. Let's be real. Let's be real. I wasn't bragging beforehand. 98 won the Max coming up. I got a 4-pack of tickets to the Mid-South Fair. It looks like it was a success for some in Australia with that first game in Australia, thanks to the NFL deciding this was a good idea. That and more coming up on the Max.

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1: How unbelievable is it that in this country we have to stop ourselves from eating? It's unbelievable. It's so bad that I heard this commercial the other day. For all those moments that make every day great, Fancy Feast introduces Fancy Feast appetizers. Cats are eating appetizers. Not snacks, appetizers. Wild Alaskan salmon, sea bass and shrimp, oysters Rockefeller. These cats are eating better than half of the world. With their delicate palates, they'd be just as happy eating a rat in the basement. How disgusting are we? They should just put up a split screen, and on this side, people starving all over the world. And on this side, cats eating appetizers. Fluffy, don't fill up on the salmon. You have a steak coming, Fluffy.
2: Whether it's the NFL,
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2: NCAA,
3: the Knights have slain the Dragon,
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1: Anything has the potential to become a DUI checkpoint if you crash your car into it. Don't drink and drive. That's what they say. They also say friends don't let friends drive drunk. Well, which one is it? Somebody's got to drive. I was leaving a party the other night, and this buddy of mine goes, "Hey, Ron, can you drive?" I was like, "I can drive. I can't get pulled over." Now, I'm not saying I've never driven drunk, because I've drank so much in my life, now on the back of my driver's license, there's a list of organs I need.
2: My family took me to a water park. The first ride we went on was the giant slide. It's like 20 stories high, and I'm looking for the elevator. There's no elevator. How do you get up there? It's $35 to get in. You should carry my ass up there. How do you get up? I'm in flip-flops and a Speedo, and I'm walking up a mountain. Let's not visualize, just let's move on, shall we? I'm walking up this thing, and I'm a little bit afraid of heights, and I'm halfway up, I'm going, Ricola. Heidi went by with her grandfather. I don't know how high we went. To the top of the slide. Was it a slide? Nay, nay. I did not slide. At no point did my butt touch slide. You reach around and you're not touching slide. That's a free fall. I was not issued a parachute. And I hit the water. Oh, God. 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
3: Here's your Friday forecast from News Channel 3. Partly sunny with highs in the mid-90s, but increasing rain chances for this afternoon and this evening. Still hot for the weekend. I'm News Channel 3 weather expert Todd Demers.
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14: 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I'm Steven Tyler.
15: 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I'm Diamond David Lee Roth.

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98 won the Max. Booker T putting on one hell of a show last night at the Shell. I was not there. I saw a video. I had friends that were there. They loved it. Play for over an hour. 81 years old. Still sounding good. Fingers are working like champs. Even after the show, took pictures with people after it. I mean, he don't have to do that at 81. A friend of mine got a picture with him, said it was her dad's birthday, grew up listening to him, local, a fellow Memphian, and took the picture, said, hey, give this to him for his birthday. Hold off on it, and then give it to him on his birthday. I was like, that's quite a slick move. He's not doing a tour, but he's playing three dates on September 16th, 17th, 18th, going to Minneapolis, and then Madison, Wisconsin on the 17th, where the tickets are just $19 at the Majestic Theater. I don't know if that's a big theater or a small theater, but I don't know if I approve with it costing just $19 to see him. Meanwhile, I'm also saying to myself, I wish it was cheaper to go to concerts, and this guy's making it happen. So I think we call him a mensch.

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11: I think everybody has one alcohol that they just won't. And mine is tequila. No, not woo. Boo. And sometimes, ow, blood. That's just, yep, never a happy ending when I drink tequila. Awful, awful. I firmly believe tequila's just made out of bruises. That there's just a South American factory somewhere where they're punching people in the arm and tequila squirts out, and they bottle it and try and sell it to stupid Americans. Like, this is a very good brand. It is called Two for Flinching, a.k.a. Dos para Flinching. I'm not buying that. That's fake Spanish. That's bogus Spanish. It's dubious Spanish is what that is.
3: Danny.
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12: Now, I've never drank or done any drugs in my life. After the accident, it's changed slightly. You can't get marijuana in Idaho. Well, you can, but I don't know the guy. And, but in Los Angeles, you just put it into Google Maps. So, like a couple of desperado bank robbers on the run. My mom and I roll up to this dispensary. I'm all banged up. I go, Mom, you do the talking. My son was hit by a bus. We're wondering if you might have something to help him take the edge off. The energy that I felt from the other side of that counter, I can only describe to you as pure elation. I mean, I believe that this woman felt her life's calling was being fulfilled in that moment. I went home with enough marijuana to become the guy that you call.
13: You ever feel like you're such a fat, useless blob of cookie dough that you just start exercising randomly in the middle of some other activity? You know what I mean? You're online at the bank, all of a sudden, maybe this will help my ass. Went to the Cheesecake Factory for the first time. This is a company that knows what America wants, don't they? Oh, yeah. Let's put factory right in the title. Let these fat tubalards think they can come sit at the end of a conveyor belt and have cheesecakes rammed right down their throats. I like how the waiters are disgusted with our habits now. You notice at the end of the meal they ask, are you still working on that? Right? Not if you enjoyed yourself. You still working on shoveling that into your fat skull? Yeah, I'll get you a doggy bag. We both know you don't have a dog. And if you did, you'd eat it.
14: How unbelievable is it that in this country, we have to stop ourselves from eating? It's unbelievable. It's so bad that I heard this commercial the other day. For all those moments that make every day great, Fancy Feast introduces Fancy Feast appetizers. Cats are eating appetizers. Not snacks, appetizers. Wild Alaskan salmon, sea bass and shrimp. Oysters Rockefeller. These cats are eating better than half of the world. With their delicate palates, they'd be just as happy eating a rat in the basement. How disgusting are we? They should just put up a split screen, and on this side, people starving all over the world. And on this side, cats eating appetizers. Fluffy, don't fill up on the salmon. You have a steak coming, Fluffy.
3: Danny.
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6: My family took me to a water park. The first ride we went on was the giant slide. It's like 20 stories high. And I'm looking for the elevator. There's no elevator. How do you get up there? It's $35 to get in. You should carry my ass up there. How do you get up? I'm in flip-flops and a Speedo, and I'm walking up a mountain. Let's not visualize. Just let's move on, shall we? I'm walking up this thing, and I'm a little bit afraid of heights. And I'm halfway up, I'm going, Ricola. Heidi went by with her grandfather. I don't know how high we went. I got to the top of the slide. Was it a slide? Nay, nay. Because I did not slide. At no point did my butt touch slide. You reach around and you're not touching slide. That's a free fall. Not issued a parachute. And I hit the water. Oh God. Those people shouldn't have been there. 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I hear, where's my baby? Where's my baby?
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15: Here's your Friday forecast from News Channel 3. Partly sunny with highs in the mid-90s, but increasing rain chances for this afternoon and this evening. Still hot for the weekend. I'm News Channel 3 weather expert Todd Demers.
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Yes, believe in love, and love will believe in you. 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Starts from within. 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

0: I died and you just said no. I died and you watched me. I died and you walked by and said no. I'm dead.
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98.1 The Max. It is the 25th anniversary of 9/11, 25 years ago. It's a college graduate and a master's degree ago. That's wild, man. It is wild. I did have family that was on Manhattan when it happened. I had an uncle that worked for the New York Transit Authority who was at the towers when it happened. He was carrying people and hiding them behind columns before they had to back up. Before he got lucky. He got lucky they started backing people up before they started falling. But we don't really talk about it much in the family. It comes up every once in a while. And usually you got to get someone drunk enough to talk about it, especially if they were there. Meanwhile, in New York City, they recreated the Twin Towers using drones in the exact location where the towers were. It was massive. It was huge. It looked like it was the same size. They used 2,977 drones to light up the sky where the World Trade Centers were. It looks cool. It's eerie. It's weird. It's also, I don't know if I would use flying objects to recreate the towers, especially since it's probably going to be a drone. Probably the next thing that we have to worry about is probably a drone anyway. Maybe I'm reading too much into it. Or maybe I'm not reading enough into it.

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7: My family took me to a water park. 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It's like 20 stories high. And I'm looking for the elevator. There's no elevator. How do you get up there? It's $35 to get in. 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Flops and a Speedo, and I'm walking up a mountain. 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

0: 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I got to the top of the slide. Was it a slide? Nay, nay. Because I did not slide. At no point did my butt touch slide. You reach around and you're not touching slide. That's a free fall. I was not issued a parachute. And I hit the water. Oh God. 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Where's my baby?
1: I bought my mom an Amazon Alexa. Anybody got one of these? I bought it for her because every day she gets up and has to walk down a hallway to get to the bathroom in the middle of the night. So I said, Mama, check this out. Alexa, turn on the light. Light turns on. I said, Alexa, turn off the light. Light turns off. She goes, that's amazing. And then we practiced that for 3 hours. 2 days later, she calls me up. She goes, that thing you bought me stopped working. I said, what thing? She goes, that thing that's supposed to turn my light on and off. I said, are you saying the phrase right? She goes, I'm saying it exactly how you told me. I said, are you saying? She goes, listen, I'll do it right now. Just listen. Amanda. I go, Mom, stop. Not Amanda, it's Alexa. I even wrote it down in 3 places, next to your bed, next to the machine, in the living room. She goes, maybe that's why it's not working. I go, no, that's exactly why it's not working. She goes, calm down, let me try it. Alexa, turn on the light. I'm on the phone waiting. I go, did it work? She goes, oh, I don't know. I'll let you know when I get home. I go, it doesn't work like that. It's not just in the air everywhere you go, you crazy person.
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3: Here's your Friday forecast from News Channel 3. Partly sunny with highs in the mid-90s, but increasing rain chances for this afternoon and this evening. Still hot for the weekend. I'm News Channel 3 weather expert Todd Demers.

98.1 The Max. Over 100,000 people showed up in a cricket stadium in Melbourne to watch the 49ers beat the hell out of the Rams. That Rams super defense not looking so super. Myles Garrett, zero tackles, zero pressures. But let's be real. No Aaron Donald, and no one was feeling himself on that flight. Remember, the 49ers got there over a week ahead of time, and then the Rams flew like the day or two before, did a 15-hour flight, chilled out for a night, then played the game. Dude, they were jet-lagged and miserable. I mean, that was just a bad call. But you know what? I think Rams knew they were going to eat that one, and now we're moving on. NCAA, interesting matchup tonight. Not too many. Maybe Missouri taking on Kansas at 7 o'clock. But tomorrow, you got Oregon at Oklahoma State. Oregon favored by 23.5. Oklahoma taking on Michigan at Michigan. Oklahoma favored by 5.5 points. Yeah, you know no one's pulling for Michigan at this point. Of course, your Memphis Tigers taking on Boise State in Boise. Boise favored by 8.5. 8.5. Especially after they did keeping up with Oregon last weekend. Could be interesting, man. This one could go either way. This could be a real dogfight. Tennessee at Georgia Tech. Tennessee favored by 12.5. Of course, you have number one, Ohio State. That's the premier game taking on Texas. In Texas, Texas favored by 1.5 points. That's at 6 o'clock. I'm kind of looking at LSU taking on Louisiana Tech, favored by 3.5 points. Only 3.5 points after what they did to Clemson. You think Louisiana Tech is going to put up more of a fight than Clemson? I got to be honest with you, they might.

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98.1 The Max. MLGW out here shooting dogs. Apparently, an employee with MLGW, part of their revenue protection team. This is the squad that investigates power theft. So I guess if you got an extension cord running through your window to the neighbor's yard or something, I don't even know. You got to be sophisticated, in my book, to steal power. But they show up to a guy's house, Brian McGarrett. Garrett's house, he lives out by Arlington. They showed up. I guess his dog got out of the front door. They knocked, barked. The employee ran to the car, pulled out a gun because these MLGW employees are armed, and shot the dog. This is the second dog they've shot in 3 months. That's wild. It's kind of wild. We have armed MLGW employees. I didn't even think about that. I don't even know what I would think if I saw it in person, man. Which I know you got to go when you're checking some meters. You go into some seedy areas in town. Let's be real. I'm real about that. I get that. But I mean, a power company, you need to have power. They jack up the rates on power. You can't afford that power. Maybe you put an extension cord into someone else's backyard and they come and shoot your dog. Bro, plus you have to pay $500 inspection fee on top of whatever else you owe them. Look, it's feeling very Capone-like.

0: 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If that's your slogan, tune in right here every week for the House of Hair. I'm Dee Snider, and I'll give you the best hair bands, heavy metal news, contests, and your requests right here on 98.1 The Max every Sunday night from 9 to midnight. Crank it up! 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
1: How unbelievable is it that in this country, we have to stop ourselves from eating? 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
1: Where are my tequila lovers at, huh? You are wrong. You're wrong. You're incorrect. Tequila is the most disgusting, awful of all the hard alcohols. It should be illegal. It's poison. Here's why. Here's why I'm right. No other shot comes with chores. Right? You ever try and take a shot of tequila as soon as they give it to you? Whoa, hey, whoa. Lick your hand first. What? Why would I do that? When have I ever been having a great time? Like, yeah, what could be better? Well, I know. Like some sort of alcoholic cat. So then you lick your hand, you're like, oh, my mouth tastes like wet hand. I didn't expect that this morning. They're like, now put salt on it and lick it. Ugh, gross. Okay, now I know what a saltier version of my wet hand tastes like. Now take the tequila. Oh, good, this will get rid of this terrible taste that I've created in my mouth. No, it did not. Now it's added a burning sensation. Quickly, put this fruit in your mouth. Oh, thank God. A fruit. Something to abate this pain. What is it? Is it a raspberry, a boysenberry? Even a strawberry would do. No, it's a lime, the tartest fruit of all. A fruit so tart that unless you have scurvy, you would never put it in your mouth.
2: You got a Yeti cooler? You know what I'm talking about? Yeti coolers? I don't have one. You know why? A Yeti cooler's like this size, $300. Coleman cooler, the same size, $30. I'm over at Buddy's house for a cookout this summer. He goes, hey, man, you got to get one of these Yeti coolers. Keeps the ice cold for 3 days. I said, we're on your deck right now. We are 15 feet away from your refrigerator. For $10, you could have bought an extension cord and brought your whole refrigerator right out here on the deck. We could be making ice right now. He goes, no, you need this. If you go on a boat overnight, you need to keep the ice cold overnight. I said, you don't own a boat. You have a kayak. That's the only boat you have. Where are you kayaking overnight? You need to keep the ice cold. If I'm going to spend $300 on a cooler, I want to put 2 beers in that at night, come down the next morning, open the lid, and have 32 beers in it. It's growing beers. That's why they're so expensive, honey. It's like a Petri dish of coolers.
3: Danny. Well, you told us a few years ago you wear the same underwear 3 days in a row.
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6: Here's your Friday forecast from News Channel 3. Partly sunny with highs in the mid-90s, but increasing rain chances for this afternoon and this evening. Still hot for the weekend. I'm News Channel 3 weather expert Todd Demers.
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Maximum Rock from Memphis, 98 when the Max. Lunch bell ring. Get that fuel. Get that fire. Let's knock it out on a Friday. Let's get weird. Let's get a little weird today. Going to New Jersey for a slice of pizza. Yeah, this guy reminds me, if you know, of a band called Viagra Boys, which are kind of, they've toured around with Queens of Stone Age, done a whole bunch of other tours. They're kind of popping, man. They're just like fun, like dance alternative rock, and it's also a little gay at the same time, but like sexually and fun and tonal wise as well. This guy, Henrik Palm, he runs with those kind of guys. He was in a death metal band for a while, and then apparently had a bad he must have a record because he wasn't allowed to leave the country and go to Europe and tour. So we get him. There you go. He last album was called Nerd Icon, and he just released a new single. This is it. You're new to today. Henrik Palm with a song called Familiar Stranger on the Max.

98.1 The Max. That is Henrik Palm with Familiar Stranger. That is your Nooner on the Max. Figured you'd go up northeast 9/11. Maybe something from Hoboken, New Jersey. Coming up, still got your four pack of tickets to the Mid-South Fair. Plus, is there anything mushrooms can't do at this point? Doctors say no.

0: Hey, it's your little buddy Rob Morrison from the Sunday Morning Blues Brunch. As usual, coming up Sunday morning, 3 hours of some great music. We've got old blues, new blues, R&B, roots, and then some. And it's all brought to you by the University of Memphis, home of the Tigers. The Sunday Morning Blues Brunch right here on the Max.
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4: Now, I've never drank or done any drugs in my life. After the accident, it's changed slightly. You can't get marijuana in Idaho. Well, you can, but I don't know the guy. And, but in Los Angeles, you just put it into Google Maps. So like a couple of desperado bank robbers on the run, my mom and I roll up to this dispensary. I'm all banged up. I go, Mom, you do the talking. My son was hit by a bus. And we're wondering if you might have something to help him take the edge off. The energy that I felt from the other side of that counter, I can only describe to you as pure elation. I mean, this... I believe that this woman felt her life's calling was being fulfilled in that moment. I went home with...

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19: I think everybody has one alcohol that they just won't. And mine is tequila. No, not woo. Boo. And sometimes, ow, blood. That's just, yep. Never a happy ending when I drink tequila. Awful. Awful. I firmly believe tequila's just made out of bruises. That there's just a South American factory somewhere where they're punching people in the arm and tequila squirts out. And they bottle it and try and sell it to stupid Americans. Like, this is a very good brand. It is called Two for Flinching. AKA Dos para Flinching. I'm not buying that. That's fake Spanish. That's bogus Spanish. This dubious Spanish is what that is.
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1: Where are my tequila lovers at, huh? You are wrong. You're wrong. You're incorrect. Tequila is the most disgusting, awful of all the hard alcohols. It should be illegal. It's poison. Here's why. Here's why I'm right. No other shot comes with chores. Right? You ever try and take a shot of tequila as soon as they give it to you? Oh, hey, whoa. Lick your hand first. What? Why would I do that? When have I ever been having a great time? Like, yeah, what could be better? Well, I know. Like some sort of alcoholic cat. So then you lick your hand, you're like, oh, my mouth tastes like wet hand. I didn't expect that this morning. They're like, now put salt on it and lick it. Ugh, gross. Okay, now I know what a saltier version of my wet hand tastes like. Now take the tequila. Oh, good, this will get rid of this terrible taste that I've created in my mouth. No, it did not. Now it's added a burning sensation. Quickly, put this fruit in your mouth. Oh, thank God. A fruit. Something to abate this pain. What is it? Is it a raspberry, a boysenberry? Even a strawberry would do. No, it's a lime, the tartest fruit of all. A fruit so tart that unless you have scurvy, you would never put it in your mouth.
2: Danny.
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6: Here's your Friday forecast from News Channel 3. Partly sunny with highs in the mid-90s, but increasing rain chances for this afternoon and this evening. Still hot for the weekend. I'm News Channel 3 weather expert Todd Demers.

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This is actually a broadcast streamer that this is how Europeans watched American football games through this app. Apparently now DAZN will stream 78 of the 80 announced local games. 15 regular season games will be free on the app and all 4 preseason games. 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I'm not sure which ones they are, but if you want to watch all of them, like a monthly plan is like $20. So there's no more FanDuel Sports Network, which is how you watched all the Grizzlies games last year. Also, kind of curious which games we're playing in Nashville this year as well. They're going to broadcast those for free, too. Insult to injury. 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

98 on the Max, Mid-South Fair, starting October 1st. What is that, 3 weeks away? Less than 3 weeks away? 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
7: My family took me to a water park. The first ride we went on was the giant slide. It's like 20 stories high. And I'm looking for the elevator. There's no elevator. How do you get up there? It's $35 to get in. You should carry my ass up there. How do you get up? I'm in flip-flops and a Speedo, and I'm walking up a mountain. Let's not visualize. Just let's move on, shall we? I'm walking up this thing, and I'm a little bit afraid of heights. And I'm halfway up. I'm going, Ricola. Heidi went by with her grandfather. I don't know how high we went. I got to the top of the slide. Was it a slide? Nay, nay. Because I did not slide. At no point did my butt touch slide. You reach around and you're not touching slide. That's a free fall. I was not issued a parachute. And I hit the water. Shouldn't have been there. I pop out of the water. I hear, where's my baby? Where's my baby?
8: Anything has the potential to become a DUI checkpoint if you crash your car into it. Don't drink and drive. That's what they say. They also say friends don't let friends drive drunk. Well, which one is it? Somebody's got to drive. I was leaving a party the other night, and this buddy of mine goes, hey, Ron, can you drive? I was like, I can drive. I can't get pulled over. Now, I'm not saying I've never driven drunk. Because I've drank so much in my life, now on the back of my driver's license, there's a list of organs I need.
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15: Now, I've never drank or done any drugs in my life. After the accident, it's changed slightly. You can't get marijuana in Idaho. Well, you can, but I don't know the guy. And But in Los Angeles, you just put it into Google Maps. So like a couple of desperado bank robbers on the run, my mom and I roll up to this dispensary. I'm all banged up. I go, Mom, you do the talking. My son was hit by a bus. We're wondering if you might have something to help him take the edge off. The energy that I felt from the other side of that counter, I can only describe to you as pure elation. I mean, this... I believe that this woman felt her life's calling was being fulfilled in that moment. I went home with enough marijuana to become the guy that you call.

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9: Here's your Friday forecast from News Channel 3. Partly sunny with highs in the mid-90s, but increasing rain chances for this afternoon and this evening. Still hot for the weekend. I'm News Channel 3 weather expert Todd Demers.
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KZ Elephant playing the halftime show at the Munich game between the New England Patriots and the Detroit Lions. That's happening November 15th. Meanwhile, another one bites the dust. O'Charlie's, the chain O'Charlie's, closing all their doors for good. Didn't know they were based out of Nashville. Yeah, grew up eating it at Charlie's. I feel like this is my fault. I haven't been to O'Charlie's in God knows how long. Meanwhile, they also are replacing the star on the Hollywood Walk of Fame for Dolly Parton after it was vandalized last week. Who would do that? Which, good, replace it. That's awesome. It just means more rhinestones, more sequins, more glitter. Up next, this day in music history on the Max.

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1: Where are my tequila lovers at, huh? You are wrong. You're wrong. You're incorrect. Tequila is the most disgusting, awful of all the hard alcohols. It should be illegal. It's poison. Here's why. Here's why I'm right. No other shot comes with chores. Right? You ever try and take a shot of tequila as soon as they give it to you? Whoa, hey, whoa. Lick your hand first. What? Why would I do that? When have I ever been having a great time? Like, yeah, what could be better? Well, I know. Like some sort of alcoholic cat. So then you lick your hand, you're like, oh, my mouth tastes like wet hand. I didn't expect that this morning. 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

0: know what a saltier version of my wet hand tastes like. 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Now it's added a burning sensation. 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
2: A couple of scattered thunderstorms are expected to make their way through the Mid-South Thursday afternoon. Some of those may have some briefly heavy downpours and some gusty winds, although overall they should be pretty widely scattered. I'm News Channel 3 weather expert Max Claypool.

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Maximum Rock from Memphis, 98.1 The Max. I'm Ross. A lot happens every single day and in the past. That's why it's time for This Day in Music History. 1952, after Atlantic Records bought Ray Charles' contract from Swing Time for $2,500, Ray recorded his first session for Atlantic, cutting four songs. Mess Around, I Got a Woman, Hallelujah, I Love Her So, and What I Say. Not bad. Not a bad pickup. I wouldn't say it's the Myles Garrett trade. 1970, NME's Keith Alston interviewed Jimi Hendrix in England. The interview turned out to be Jimi Hendrix's last. He died 7 days later. In the interview, Hendrix talked about his new musical phase and planned collaborations with Miles Davis and Paul McCartney. Bro, that's the stuff that ticks me off that you go too soon, man. You could have had Jimi Hendrix and Miles Davis. That would have been insane, man. 1977, David Bowie recorded a guest appearance on Bing Crosby's Merry Old Christmas TV show, duetting with Crosby for Peace on Earth, Little Drummer Boy. You record that in September so you can get it out there in November, December. 1982, John Mellencamp became the only male artist up until that point to have two singles on the U.S. Top 10 as well as number one album. Jack Diane went number four. Hurt So Good was number eight. And American Fool was number one the first of 9 weeks. 1987, sadly, not a good day for reggae. Lost Peter Tosh, reggae superstar, murdered in Kingston, Jamaica. He was one of the founding members of the Wailers. And then in 1987, same day, same year, Peter Gabriel cleaned up at the MTV Awards, winning a record with 9 awards for Sledgehammer. Best video, best male video, best concept video, best special effects, and 5 other awards. By the way, still awesome. Claymation, still fun. 1983, Mariah Carey started an 8-week run at number one on U.S. singles charts with Dream Lover. That dude, everywhere. Every middle school dance. 2001, while walking in New York, he was a comic book illustrator at the time. Gerard Way witnessed the 9/11 attacks on the World Trade Center. That would inspire him to start a band that would become My Chemical Romance. See, not all bad things. 2003, Tommy Chong, one half of Cheech and Chong, was sentenced to 9 months in federal prison and fined $20,000 for selling drug paraphernalia over the internet. That would still to this day is the stupidest thing I've ever heard. 2006, a study from the University of Lancaster in the UK found that a quarter of classical music fans have tried cannabis. You don't say. NPR fans, smoke pot, get out of here. You're lying to me. In 2020, you're hearing them. Toots Hibbert of Toots and the Maytals passed away at the age of 77 from COVID. I got to see him in, I think, 2012. It was like a dream come true. And in 2024, Jon Bon Jovi convinced a woman to not jump off a bridge in Nashville. Yeah, he was filming a music video at the time, and then saw a woman in a, quote, moment of crisis and persuaded her. Dude, I got to be honest with you. If Jon Bon Jovi came up to me, he'd stop me from doing half the things that I want to do half the time either way. Good, bad, or indifferent. That is This Day in Music History. Excuse me. Right here on The Max.

0: If it ain't metal, it's crap. If that's your slogan, tune in right here every week for the House of Hair. I'm Dee Snider, and I'll give you the best hair bands, heavy metal news, contests, and your requests right here on 98.1 The Max every Sunday night from 9 to midnight. Crank it up! The House of Hair is here.
1: I think everybody has one alcohol that they just won't. And mine is tequila. No, not woo. Boo. And sometimes, ow, blood. That's just, yep, never a happy ending when I drink tequila. Awful, awful. I firmly believe tequila's just made out of bruises. That there's just a South American factory somewhere where they're punching people in the arm and tequila squirts out, and they bottle it and try and sell it to stupid Americans. Like, this is a very good brand. It's called Two for Flinching. AKA Dos para Flinching. I'm not buying that. That's fake Spanish. That's bogus Spanish. It's dubious Spanish is what that is.
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3: My family took me to a water park. The first ride we went on was the giant slide. It's like 20 stories high. And I'm looking for the elevator. There's no elevator. How do you get up there? It's $35 to get in. You should carry my ass up there. How do you get up? I'm in flip-flops and a Speedo, and I'm walking up a mountain. Let's not visualize, just let's move on, shall we? I'm walking up this thing, and I'm a little bit afraid of heights, and I'm halfway up, I'm going, Ricola! Heidi went by with her grandfather. I don't know how high we went. I got to the top of the slide. Was it a slide? Nay, nay. Because I did not slide. At no point did my butt touch slide. You reach around and you're not touching slide. That's a free fall. I was not issued a parachute. And I hit the water. Oh, God. Those people shouldn't have been there. I pop out of the water. I hear, where's my baby? Where's my baby?
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11: 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How How disgusting are we? 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And on this side, cats eating appetizers. Fluffy, don't fill up on the salmon. 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
13: A couple of scattered thunderstorms are expected to make their way through the Mid-South Thursday afternoon. Some of those may have some briefly heavy downpours and some gusty winds, although overall they should be pretty widely scattered. I'm News Channel 3 weather expert Max Claypool.

Not death-defyingly hot out. Amazing. Going to come out at cost of little showers. Yeah, cool off for the Southern Heritage Classic down at the Liberty Bowl tomorrow, at least. I got your NFL odds for the weekend, plus your concert calendar coming up on the Max.

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8 on the Max. The first full week of NFL football is here. And here are your odds for the weekend. All right. Sunday, noon, Atlanta Falcons taking on the Pittsburgh Steelers. Steelers favored by 3. Cooper Rush named the starting quarterback for the Falcons. It's been a mess in Atlanta. It will continue to be a mess in Atlanta. Baltimore Ravens, Indianapolis. Baltimore Ravens favored by 3.5. New coach for the Ravens. Is that new life for the Ravens? We'll see after this one, because remember, the Colts last year, everybody's healthy. I mean, they were a wrecking crew last year. Of course, Daniel Jones, you know, he got hurt, so we'll see. Buffalo Bills favored by 1.5 against the Texans. Maybe the greatest defense in the NFL sans the Seahawks, which we saw what they did to the Patriots. But they are in Buffalo, and we shall see. Josh Allen, can he make the Texans' defense look amateur? Probably not. Bears host Carolina, favored by 3 points. I think the Bears are just going to go absolutely nuts this season. Browns hosting the Jaguars. Jaguars favored by 8.5 points. Does Deshaun Watson look like Deshaun Watson when he was on the Texans? Probably not. Saints, Detroit Lions. Lions favored by 7 points. I think the Saints are, I mean, look, I don't think they're going to do anything special this year, but I don't think they're going to be a complete dumpster fire either. But it is the Lions. Jets, Titans, cheapest tickets in the NFL opening weekend. You can get them for $21. Titans favored by 1.5. Tampa Bay Buccaneers in Cincinnati against the Bengals. 3.5 points for the Bengals, which, put some respect, new contract for Baker Mayfield. All right, I'm just saying. I know it's Burrow, but that defense does nothing. Then the 3:30 games, you got Cardinals, Chargers. Chargers favored by 9.5 points. Nothing surprising there. Packers against their division rivals, or just division rival. Vikings, who have arguably the best, in the last 25 years, the best record in the NFL without a championship. How about that? Vikings favored by 1.5. Kyler Murray, resurgence, maybe. Miami Dolphins against the Raiders. Raiders favored by 3 points. I mean, I honestly wouldn't bet on that game if I was betting with your money. Commanders, can Jalen stay healthy against the Eagles? Eagles favored by 6 points. They got a badass roster. And the night game for Sunday night, Dallas Cowboys, Giants. I know he's got some Scataboo fans. Does Scataboo and Dart even make it past week two? Do they play more than 2 or 3 games together? That's going to be the question. And then Jerry Jones been quiet, very quiet this offseason, which tells me that I think he might have some faith in this Cowboys team. Lord knows I do. Favored by 3 points. And then Monday Night Football game, Denver Broncos, Kansas City Chiefs, Matt Mahomes. How's he going to look with that newly formed knee? I'm curious, because the Chiefs favored by 2.5 points. Still no respect for Broncos and that defense and Peyton, or Bo Nix for that matter. Honestly, I'd take the Broncos in this one. But you know what? What do I know? That's your odds, your concert calendar, coming up next on the Max.

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5: You ever feel like you're such a fat, useless blob of cookie dough that you just start exercising randomly in the middle of some other activity? You know what I mean? You're online at the bank, all of a sudden, maybe this will help my ass. Went to the Cheesecake Factory for the first time. This is a company that knows what America wants, don't they? Oh, yeah. Let's put factory right in the title. Let these fat tubalards think they can come sit at the end of a conveyor belt. And have cheesecakes rammed right down their throats. I like how the waiters are disgusted with our habits now. You notice at the end of the meal they ask, are you still working on that? Right? Not if you enjoyed yourself. You still working on shoveling that into your fat skull? Yeah, I'll get you a doggy bag. We both know you don't have a dog. And if you did, you'd eat it.
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13: Now, I've never drank or done any drugs in my life. After the accident, it's changed slightly. You can't get marijuana in Idaho. Well, you can, but I don't know the guy. And, but in Los Angeles, you just put it into Google Maps. So like a couple of desperado bank robbers on the run, my mom and I roll up to this dispensary. I'm all banged up. I go, Mom, you do the talking. My son was hit by a bus. We're wondering if you might have something to help him take the edge off. The energy that I felt from the other side of that counter, I can only describe to you as pure elation. I mean, this... I believe that this woman felt her life's calling was being fulfilled in that moment. I went home with enough marijuana to become the guy that you call.
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15: I think everybody has one alcohol that they just won't. And mine is tequila. No, not woo. Boo. And sometimes, boo, ow, blood. That's just, yep. Never a happy ending when I drink tequila. Awful. Awful. I firmly believe tequila's just made out of bruises. That there's just a South American factory somewhere where they're punching people in the arm and tequila squirts out. And they bottle it and try and sell it to stupid Americans. Like, this is a very good brand. It's called Two for Flinching. A.K.A. Dos para Flinching. I'm

0: Not buying that. That's fake Spanish. That's bogus Spanish. This dubious Spanish is what that is.
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5: A couple of scattered thunderstorms are expected to make their way through the Mid-South Thursday afternoon. Some of those may have some briefly heavy downpours and some gusty winds, although overall they should be pretty widely scattered. I'm News Channel 3 weather expert Max Claypool.
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Max from Rockford Memphis, 98.1 The Max. A lot going on. Hey, remember where you were this 9/11 weekend with some awesome shows. Delta Fair Music Festival happening all weekend at the Agri Center. Go catch it before you wait for the next fair that's popping around that I've been waiting for tickets for. Tiger Pro Wrestling, that's at the Memphis Filling Station Brewery downtown on G.E. Patterson. That's at 7 p.m. Ron Pope, Zach Berkman, that's at the High Tone tonight. Big Room, 7 o'clock. Dude, I wish I had tickets for this one. 8 Ball and MJG are playing with an orchestra at the Orpheum tonight and tomorrow night. Not cheap tickets either. I think they're $100 each. Next top comic, comedy competition that's happening at the High Tone Small Room. Devil Train playing at Bar DKDC at 8 p.m. Spill It Slam, people telling stories. The theme tonight, Broad Strokes. That's at the Hampline Brewery off of Broad. That's at 7 p.m. Bluegrass Jam happening tonight at Collierville Square, as long as the weather holds up, 7 p.m. The Pit Comedy Club, new comedy club at Flyway Brewery. Alex Kuman, she's doing her second night. That's tonight at 8 p.m. Alvin Youngblood Hart, that's at Hernando's Highway at 7 p.m. Jombie, Phil Nye, and Keir, that's at B-Side tonight at 8 p.m. Godmilk, Big Decisions, and Sweet Ladies, that's at Lamplighter Lounge. And I'm leaving stuff off for tonight. Tomorrow, all right, where we go? We got an adoption event at Hollywood Feed in Bartlett at noon. 37th annual Southern Heritage Classic, Arkansas Pine Bluff versus Alcorn State. That's at 6 p.m. at the Liberty Bowl. Madison Ryan Ward at Minglewood Hall at 8 p.m. Memphis Pop Culture Market upstairs, both rooms free. That's at High Tone at 5 p.m. Phases at Kier. It's a Haven House on Broad at 8 p.m. Comedy show at the OG Bar out in Olive Branch. I've done that show before. It's a nice bar, nice show. 8 p.m. for that. Hops and Ahahas. That is at Meddlesome Brewery. That's at 8 p.m. Saturday night. Got a bunch of comics for that. Ricky Skaggs and the Kentucky Thunder at GPAC 8 p.m. Will Graves and the Soul Live at Crosstown Concourse at 7:30. Amy Levere, Will Sexton, Al Gamble, and more. That's continuing the 90 years of the Shell. That's the Overton Shell at 7 p.m. Arca Quasar at the Hotel Pont. I always mess this one up. Pontotoc. Pontotoc. Hotel Pontotoc. Love Art Quasar. That's at 7 p.m. Three Against Undead Fugitive Droids. That's at Hernando's Hideaway at 6 p.m. You also got Miss Stephanie. Love Miss Stephanie and that whole band. They're playing at Crosstown Brewery at 6 p.m. And on Sunday, Women on the Water. Kayak Retreat for Women. That's at Meeman and Shelby Forest Park at 9 a.m. It's the early one. Comedian Neil Hamburger returns to Memphis at the High Tone. That's at 7 p.m. on Sunday. The Gathering featuring Evie McKinley. That's early. There's two shows at the Overton Shell, both free. That starts at noon, and they're going to have a Memphis Celebration of Memphis Studios. That's the evening show at the Shell on Sunday night. And Zach Bellis, that's at the Lamplighter on Sunday at 7 p.m. And Barracuda Disco, love that name. Out of Gas and The Sound You Hear, that's at Haven House at 8 p.m. That's the tip of the iceberg. I left a lot off. If you need more ideas, go to our concert calendar at 981themax.com.

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1: Now, I've never drank or done any drugs in my life. After the accident, it's changed slightly. You can't get marijuana in Idaho. Well, you can, but I don't know the guy. And, but in Los Angeles, you just put it into Google Maps. So, like a couple of desperado bank robbers on the run, my mom and I roll up to this dispensary. I'm all banged up. I go, Mom, you do the talking. My son was hit by a bus. We're wondering if you might have something to help him take the edge off. The energy that I felt from the other side of that counter, I can only describe to you as pure elation. I mean, this... I believe that this woman felt her life's calling was being fulfilled in that moment. I went home with enough marijuana to become the guy that you call.
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7: My family took me to a water park. The first ride we went on was the giant slide. It's like 20 stories high. And I'm looking for the elevator. There's no elevator. How do you get up there? It's $35 to get in. You should carry my ass up there. How do you get up? I'm in flip-flops and a Speedo, and I'm walking up a mountain. Let's not visualize. Just let's move on, shall we? I'm walking up this thing, and I'm a little bit afraid of heights. And I'm halfway up. I'm going, Ricola. Heidi went by with her grandfather. I don't know how high we went. I got to the top of the slide. Was it a slide? Nay, nay. Because I did not slide. At no point did my butt touch slide. You reach around and you're not touching slide. That's a free fall. I was not issued a parachute. And I hit the water. Shouldn't have been there. I pop out of the water. I hear, where's my baby? Where's my baby?
8: Where are my tequila lovers at, huh? Woo! You are wrong. You're wrong. You're incorrect. Tequila is the most disgusting, awful of all the hard alcohols. It should be illegal. It's poison. Here's why. Here's why I'm right. No other shot comes with chores. Right? You ever try and take a shot of tequila as soon as they give it to you? Whoa, hey, whoa. Lick your hand first. What? Why would I do that? When have I ever been having a great time? Like, yeah, what could be better? Well, I know. Like some sort of alcoholic cat. So then you lick your hand. You're like, oh, my mouth tastes like wet hand. I didn't expect that this morning. They're like, now put salt on it and lick it. Ugh, gross. Okay, now I know what a saltier version of my wet hand tastes like. Now take the tequila. Oh, good. This will get rid of this terrible taste that I've created in my mouth. No, it did not. Now it's added a burning sensation. Quickly, put this fruit in your mouth. Oh, thank God. A fruit. Something to abate this pain. What is it? Is it a raspberry, a boysenberry, even a strawberry would do? No, it's a lime, the tartest fruit of all. A fruit so tart that unless you have scurvy, you would never put it in your mouth.
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10: A couple of scattered thunderstorms are expected to make their way through the Mid-South Thursday afternoon. Some of those may have some briefly heavy downpours and some gusty winds, although overall they should be pretty widely scattered. I'm News Channel 3 weather expert Max Claypool.
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98.1 The Max. Judge Judy officially retiring from being a TV judge after 44 years on the bench. Dude, daytime TV not going to be the same, dude. She was like the last one. Like Judge Judy and Price is Right. That was all that was left for me when I was staying home. But yeah, dude. By the way, she's 83 years old. Good. She's still mobile, moving around. She's still spry. Go down the Caribbean and get oiled down by a bunch of banana boys. You know, you've earned it, right? I don't even know what do you call her. She's 83. They don't call those cougars, right? What was it, a silver panther? A thundercat? Whatever. She's earned it. Coming up next, Ditch Afternoons on the Max. And look, enjoy NFL. Enjoy college football. Go out, see a live show, whatever the weather's doing. It's cooling down a little bit. It'll be muggy tomorrow, so you prepare for that. Go somewhere where there's air conditioning. I'm Ross. Be safe. Be secure. If you're going to be stupid, take pictures for the grandkids. Love ya.

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How do you want the maximum rock from Memphis? I'm Ditch. You're not. And AC/DC's not going to play Toronto, Canada. Thanks to Mother Nature. Apparently, the only thing that can stop an AC/DC concert is Mother Nature. And that's just about for anything. Mother Nature is the force that has put a stop to the Toronto Stadium tour on September 16th. Their last show was 2 years ago. And their 90-date power-up tour is supposed to go to Rogers Stadium September 16th. But Wednesday night of this week, the stadium announced that the show could not go on because of major damage due to the storm that rolled through. So AC/DC will move on. They say, we regret to announce AC/DC show canceled for September 16th at Rogers Stadium in Toronto. It's been canceled due to venue sustaining damages following a severe weather event.

0: 98.1 The Max on the ride home. You're going to get a little sample of this morning. Actually, I know you didn't miss Country Corey and Danny's show this morning. We're going to get a replay of something you heard. Check this out.
1: My son had a friend over the other day, and this cat was sitting with a tank top on, wife beater.
2: Mm-hmm.
1: And he puts his hands on his head and leans back in his chair. And I look over at him. I said, "Hey, man, you got a girlfriend?" He goes, "Oh, I'm talking to this girl." I said, "You tell her you shave your armpits." They were clean shaven.
2: Is he gay? I'm not trying to be funny. I mean, like.
1: No, he is not. So we're laughing at him, obviously. We start piling on.
2: Well, yeah. I mean, that was the first question I had, right? Because, I mean, you know, that was like common when we had, like, we're 20-somethings in metrosexuals. Like, I could see that, you know, they were very
1: clean.
2: Yes. Like, they would shave everything.
1: Like, overly clean.
2: Legs, arms. Yes. They didn't want chest, anything. Yes.
1: There were these dudes back in the mid-2000s that wanted no hair. And they wanted to look perfect all the time.
2: And now they're divorced and married to a man.
1: This is not that guy.
2: Okay. Well, he has a wife beater on, so that's...
1: Right.
2: Let's start there.
1: I mean, you know...
2: He's... And then end there.
1: So we're piling on, and he's like, "Well, there's a reason for it." The reason is, according to him, it keeps him from smelling.
2: Okay, then.
1: Is that a thing? Is that, like, if you shave your armpits, does it keep you from having body odor there?
2: Probably.
1: Does it prevent that?
2: Probably.
1: Because if it does, it sounds like when it's 115 degrees and you work outside, it might be a good idea.
2: Yeah, I would say if it does, yes. But here's the point in that. Then wear sleeved shirts. You don't want people to know you shaved your armpits.
1: Can you imagine the kind of emotional battering you would take on a job site if word got out you shaved your armpits?
2: Apparently he wants the word to get out. No one just wears a wife beater around.
1: Well, I mean, he's hanging out at his buddy's house. You know, it's not...
2: With shaved armpits, Corey. The same reason if I skip a day with my armpits, I'm not wearing sleeveless.
1: Right. You don't want people to know that it's all bushy.
2: Stubbled. If a woman has bushy armpits, that's on purpose. And they are wearing sleeveless.
1: Right. Because they want you to know.
2: Right. Guy might want you to know.
1: You might. Okay. 8989 texted in. No, shaving your armpits does not prevent body odor. And that it does help reduce it, though, the text says. So this person knows and probably shaves his armpits, too.
2: But why don't men shave their armpits? Why? You shave your face? We shave our armpits.
1: Now, why do women shave their armpits?
2: Because it looks disgusting.
1: But it doesn't look disgusting for men, right?
2: No, I disagree. Some people's isn't. Like, if it's all... Oh, there's nothing worse than, like, a sweaty rat tail under your arm. Like, when it gets all, like, into one long string.
1: You're right.
2: Yeah, it's like, oh, trim that thing. Trim that pit. Now, I don't know any man to trim his pit, but when it gets like that, it's like, ugh.
1: It is gross. And when you get all squishy there, it's gross. But
2: I don't want to see a man with his armpits shaven. But why don't they? What's the point of y'all having hair there?
1: I always thought it was to soak up the
2: It could be.
1: To soak it up there and try to keep it. Let's see. 8989 again, I trim, I don't shave. I can't stand the irritation when the hair grows back, which means he's tried it. Jamie from Olive Branch is a guy, reduces friction. The air stops skin from rubbing against skin when you move the hair stops skin from rubbing against skin when you move your arms, walk, or run. Armpit hair traps and diffuses natural body scents and pheromones, which can signal maturity and play a role in attraction. Would you Google it, Jamie?
2: Jamie was serious about shaving his armpits last week. He did some research.
1: The hair helps wipe sweat away from the skin and allows it to evaporate in the air. So,
2: okay, well, we all know that we have hair in places for a purpose.
1: Right.
2: So why we shave it is totally cosmetic.
1: Totally.
2: But 37-35 is more aerodynamic when he fights in that wife beater.
1: First rule of fight
2: club. First, you already broke the first rule, dude.
1: Fantastic.
2: Oh, both Jamie and 37-35. Thank you very much.
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1: I think everybody has one alcohol that they just won't. And mine is tequila. No, not woo. Boo. And sometimes, ow, blood. That's just, yep, never a happy ending when I drink tequila. Awful, awful. I firmly believe tequila's just made out of bruises. That there's just a South American factory somewhere where they're punching people in the arm and tequila squirts out, and they bottle it and try and sell it to stupid Americans. Like, this is a very good brand. It is called Two for Flinching, aka Dos para Flinching. I'm not buying that. That's fake Spanish. That's bogus Spanish. It's dubious Spanish is what that is.
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5: 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You have a kayak. That's the only boat you have. Where are you kayaking overnight? You need to keep the ice cold. If I'm going to spend $300 on a cooler, I want to put 2 beers in that at night, come down the next morning, open the lid, and have 32 beers in it. It's growing beers. That's why they're so expensive, honey. It's like a Petri dish of coolers.
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7: A couple of scattered thunderstorms are expected to make their way through the Mid-South Thursday afternoon. Some of those may have some briefly heavy downpours and some gusty winds, although overall they should be pretty widely scattered. I'm News Channel 3 weather expert, Max Claypool.
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Rick Springfield, I don't know, is he playing one of the casinos? If he isn't, he will be soon. He recalled an experience. He said when he was 17, he killed a Viet Cong. Yeah, he was there to do a show, to do a concert at a Navy base, and he said that he ended up helping fire mortars in a defensive position, and was told the next day that him helping out killed a Viet Cong fighter. And he says it's hard to process these days.

0: 98.1 The Max, Maximum Rock from Memphis. There's Bush. I'm Ditch. Well, hey, made it, man. The weekend's here. How about that? Got a big weekend of football ahead of us. Memphis Tigers, by now they're probably at Boise State. If not, by now they're almost there. I know they flew out today, earlier today, to Idaho, practically to the Oregon border. And tomorrow's a big game. 5 o'clock is the kickoff. You can listen to it on our sister station, 98.9, The Roar of Memphis. Their pregame stuff starts at 1. It's a full game, or a full day of football on our sister station.
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2: Dudes with no armpits. Or no armpit hair. Dudes with no armpit hair. Where do we stand on that?
3: Look, as long as the guys don't look like they have Joe Dirt in a headlock, they're okay.
2: They're all right then.
4: You can trim it up a little bit, but now we see why Jamie and our other buddy over there, we got some Pineapple Express fans quoting them.
5: You don't think I can handle danger?
6: What are you talking about?
7: You can.
5: I totally can. And for you to come into my house and not tell secrets because you think you're saving me, well, in reality, it just makes you look like a dumbass, okay? Because look at this. You see this? You see that? There's no hair under here, bro. Okay?
6: What's the significance of that?
5: It makes me aerodynamic when I fight.
2: It makes you aerodynamic when you fight, but everybody's going to be making fun of you.
4: Exactly. That's why I leave the sleeves on. Okay, so if he's going to shave, if your son's buddy's going to shave his armpits, cool. Wear a shirt with sleeves.
2: Yeah, he's all leaned back with his elbows pointing high in the sky. You have a girlfriend? Dude, I just asked him about it. You got a girlfriend? Does she know about this? We hadn't talked about that yet. Well, you might ought to tell her. She needs to know what she's getting herself into.
4: Did you ask him why?
2: I did ask him why. What? Why he didn't tell her? Why?
4: Oh, no, that's right. He did. He told you because it keeps it from smelling.
2: Yeah, it keeps him from smelling bad. And it makes him more aerodynamic when he fights.
4: Was he a big fella, little fella?
2: I ain't normal size old dude. He might be pushing 6 foot, you know, 180. He ain't normal size old dude.
4: Yeah, not overweight or anything?
2: No, huh?
4: Okay.
2: No, he's in pretty good shape.
4: I'm trying to figure out what I'm looking at. Did he have like a little chain on? Little necklace?
2: Yes.
4: Ah!
2: Yeah.
4: Okay. Yeah. All right. Now we're getting somewhere. All right. Was it gold or silver?
2: I think it was gold.
4: Did it have open links or closed links?
2: I don't know what that means.
4: Like, could you see the chain?
2: Yes. Yes. It was like a baseball player's chain.
4: By chance, are you noticing that everything I ask, you're saying yes to? I've got the guy in my head. Any visible tattoos? No. I'm going to say no. Ah, see? I know this guy. I know him.
2: He's a good dude. He's a good dude.
4: I'm sure he is, but I just, you know who he is.
2: Yeah, you got him. You're like picturing him in your head.
4: Oh, he's like Joey Fontaine back in the day. Not that one, though.
2: Yeah, he's not quite like Joey Fontaine, but I get where you're going with that.
4: I don't know the guy's name. Is it Backstreet Boys?
2: NSYNC. Joey Fatone.
4: Okay, then this is a Backstreet Boys. He was the one with the, what do you call it? What do you have?
2: A goatee?
4: Yeah.
2: Yeah.
4: He's that guy.
2: He has no facial hair.
4: Of course not.
2: I mean, he shaves his armpit. He's not going to have a beard. Yeah. If you got a beard and you shave your armpits, I don't know what to tell you. Oh, Cody texted in, the greatest ever. No regrets. No regrets.
4: I mean, okay, look. Oh, he's even wearing a wife beater in this one. The guy in the middle. Backstreet Boy in the middle.
2: I don't know what his name is, though.
4: I don't either.
2: Yeah.
4: That's why I said Joey, but it was a whole different band. Yeah. That guy. He's that guy, right?
2: Everybody's texting in no regrets. Like, we've got two texts to say that. My man's going to get a tattoo this weekend.
4: Did he have a hat on?
2: He did not.
4: Okay. No, Dave-O, I'm with you. Like, his hair is going to be, like, he's so worried about his hair that he shaves it under his arms and then makes sure that his hair on top. Does he have gel in his hair?
2: No.
4: No.
2: No.
4: I'm going to shut up while I'm ahead.
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18: I bought my mom an Amazon Alexa. Anybody got one of these? I bought it for her because every day she gets up and has to walk down a hallway to get to the bathroom in the middle of the night. So I said, Mama, check this out. Alexa, turn on the light. Light turns on. I said, Alexa, turn off the light. Light turns off. She goes, that's amazing. And then we practiced that for 3 hours. 2 days later, she calls me up. She goes, that thing you bought me stopped working. I said, what thing? She goes, that thing that's supposed to turn my light on and off. I said, are you saying the phrase right? She goes, I'm saying it exactly how you told me. I said, are you saying? She goes, listen, I'll do it right now. Just listen. Amanda. I go, Mom, stop. Not Amanda, it's Alexa. I even wrote it down in 3 places, next to your bed, next to the machine, in the living room. She goes, maybe that's why it's not working. I go, no, that's exactly why it's not working. She goes, calm down, let me try it. Alexa, turn on the light. I'm on the phone waiting. I go, did it work? She goes, oh, I don't know. I'll let you know when I get home. I go, it doesn't work like that. It's not just in the air everywhere you go, you crazy person.
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19: 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They also say friends don't let friends drive drunk. Well, which one is it? Somebody's got to drive. I was leaving a party the other night, and this buddy of mine goes, hey, Ron, can you drive? I was like, I can drive. 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Now, I'm not saying I've never driven drunk, because I've drank so much in my life. Now, on the back of my driver's license, there's a list of organs I need.
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3: I think everybody has one alcohol that they just won't. And mine is tequila. No, not woo. Boo. And sometimes, ow, blood. That's just, yep, never a happy ending when I drink tequila. Awful, awful. I firmly believe tequila's just made out of bruises. That there's just a South American factory somewhere where they're punching people in the arm and tequila squirts out, and they bottle it and try and sell it to stupid Americans. Like, this is a very good brand. It is called Two for Flinching, aka Dos para Flinching. I'm not buying that. That's fake Spanish. That's bogus Spanish. It's dubious Spanish is what that is.
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5: Of scattered thunderstorms are expected to make their way through the Mid-South Thursday afternoon. Some of those may have some briefly heavy downpours and some gusty winds, although overall they should be pretty widely scattered. I'm News Channel 3 weather expert Max Claypool.
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91 The Max, Maximum Rock from Memphis. So Greta Van Fleet has recorded a new record just a few months ago, actually, right here in Tennessee. And they credit some of the new record, Palace for the People. Eminem's got credits on the record. Fiona Apple, and I've always, well, I haven't always wondered, but it has crossed my mind, rarely, but once in a while. What is Fiona Apple up to? Do you remember Fiona Apple? What I need is a good man, 'cause I'm feeling like... Fiona Apple had a couple of minor hits in the late 90s, and now I guess she's doing studio stuff or writing songs for other bands. And Greta Van Fleet will release their new record. She's got credits on the new album, due out October.

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4: This is where we call somebody up at random.
5: See if we can keep them on the phone for 10 ridiculous survey questions. They cannot hear me.
4: Here we go.
6: Hello.
4: Good morning, ma'am. My name is Corey. I'm with the United States Senseless Bureau. We're doing nationwide consumer surveys this year. I'm calling everyone in this area code and asking you to participate in our 10-question anonymous consumer survey.
6: About what?
4: It's just an in-general survey. It's not anything it's not anything specific.
5: It's insurrectional.
6: Okay.
4: Okay. Great. Thank you so very much. Do you use smart home technology?
6: No, I don't.
4: No? Okay. And do you drink at least 8 glasses of water per day?
6: I need to, but I don't.
4: No? All right. And how often do you eat food that you know will hurt you, but you try it this time just to see if it'll hurt you this time?
6: What do you mean, hurt me?
4: Like give you a stomach ache or something like that?
6: I mean, only if I hate myself, maybe I'll throw a little extra ice cream in the bowl.
4: All right. And what's your reaction when you smell someone's breath with their mouth closed?
6: I mean, their mouth closed?
4: Mm-hmm.
6: How am I smelling their breath with their mouth closed?
5: Rank.
4: So no answer. All right. Has a gallon of milk ever had your birthday as an expiration date?
5: Oh, no.
6: Hold on. Are we done with the mouth closed question?
4: Well, it didn't seem like you had an answer, so I was just moving on.
6: Okay. With, I'm sorry, milk with my birthday expiration?
4: Mm-hmm.
6: It expired on, like,
4: on your birthday. Right.
6: I don't know.
4: You've never seen that before?
6: Maybe. No, I don't know.
4: Okay.
6: What kind of questions are these?
4: And what's weirder in your opinion, gay first cousin relationships or straight ones?
6: What kind of questions are these? Cousin relationship, what's weirder?
4: Yeah, they're anonymous survey questions, ma'am.
6: Ma'am, I'm a sir.
4: Okay, sorry about that.
6: Okay. I'll skip this one. That's a weird question.
4: Okay. And have you ever broken a pencil in half because you wanted two pencils?
6: No.
4: No?
6: I have not done that.
4: Do you filter your dating app matches by height, weight, or NASCAR driver?
6: Probably wait.
4: Okay. And one more question, ma'am. If you had a sex doll from the Toy Story universe, which character would it be?
6: Okay, I'm a sir. Why do you keep calling me ma'am?
4: I must be forced to habit. I talk to a lot of women. I'm sorry.
6: Okay, well, what are these questions for? I don't understand.
4: We're just asking survey questions for our statistics. It's a statistical survey.
6: But who are you? Who are you calling from?
4: Oh, my name is Corey. I'm with the USSB, operator number 6911.
5: Your mom.
6: What is the USSB?
5: Your mom.
4: The United States Census Bureau.
5: Your mom.
6: But you are calling now asking me about sex doll questions?
4: Right.
6: Because you know I have one, or you're asking if I have one?
4: I'm asking if you had one from the Toy Story universe, which character would it be?
6: Why is this any of your business?
5: What's a Toy Story?
4: It's just an anonymous consumer survey question.
5: What's the Toy Story universe?
6: I'm not going to answer questions about my sex doll.
5: It'd be Jesse. Come on, you know it's Jesse.
4: How many do you actually have, though?
5: Jesse.
6: I don't have any.
5: Oh, what about Lil Bo Peep? She's a hoe.
4: All right. Well, that completes our survey. We certainly appreciate your time. You helped make America a better place.
6: How does this help America?
5: Jeez,
4: Lil Bo Peep. Bo Peep was a badass in Toy Story 5.
5: Yeah, but she's easy.
4: Yeah, she does get around the playroom.
5: I would go Lil Bo Peep, then Barbie, and then Jesse. I had to look up what the universe was.
4: Lotsa. I'd go with Hugs of Lotsa, whatever his name is, the big purple bear from Toy Story 4.
5: As you're saying.
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7: Hey, it's your little buddy Rob Morrison from the Sunday Morning Blues Brunch. As usual, coming up Sunday morning, 3 hours of some great music. 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And it's all brought to you by the University of Memphis, home of the Tigers. The Sunday Morning Blues Brunch right here on the Max.
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8: Crash working right now in the Graceland area. Elvis Presley northbound at Craft Road. We've got a crash. 55 northbound at 3rd Street. Stall, right lane is blocked South Memphis. 55 south at Goodman Road in South Haven, Mississippi. Crash working East Memphis. Poplar Avenue westbound at South Mendenhall. Accident as well. I'm Michael Higgins with your total traffic.
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11: My family took me to a water park. The first ride we went on was the giant slide. It's like 20 stories high. And I'm looking for the elevator. There's no elevator. How do you get up there? It's $35 to get in. You should carry my ass up there. How do you get up? I'm in flip-flops and a Speedo, and I'm walking up a mountain. Let's not visualize, just let's move on, shall we? I'm walking up this thing, and I'm a little bit afraid of heights, and I'm halfway up, I'm going, Ricola! Heidi went by with her grandfather. I don't know how high we went. I got to the top of the slide. Was it a slide? Nay, nay. Because I did not slide. At no point did my butt touch slide. You reach around and you're not touching slide, that's a free fall. I was not issued a parachute. And I hit the water. Oh God. Those people shouldn't have been there. I pop out of the water, I hear, where's my baby? Where's my baby?
12: My name is Andrew Norelli. I'm half Italian, half Norwegian. Italian people get very excited when I say that. Italian people love Italianness. See? They love it. They always come up to me after the show. You Italian? Where are you from? Where are you from? Rome? Venice? Sicily? Who? Your mother? Your father? Hey, oh, hey. They make Italian noises. Hey. You ever been there? You should go right now. It's not terribly diverse in this part of town, and I like diversity. I like meeting people from other countries. I always try to learn something in somebody else's language. That's what I do. I met a guy recently from Bulgaria. This is a true story. And I asked him, I said, how do I say in your language, I'm having fun? And I swear to God, he looked me right in the face and he goes, we don't have word for that. I was like, that's okay, because what you gave me right there was much more valuable.
13: Black and Abdallah. Pop-

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1: You got a Yeti cooler? You know what I'm talking about? Yeti coolers? 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Coleman cooler, the same size, $30. I'm over at Buddy's house for a cookout this summer. He goes, hey man, you got to get one of these Yeti coolers. Keeps the ice cold for 3 days. I said, we're on your deck right now. We are 15 feet away from your refrigerator. For $10, you could have bought an extension cord and brought your whole refrigerator right out here on the deck. We could be making ice right now. He goes, no, you need this. If you go on a boat overnight, you need to keep the ice cold overnight. I said, you don't own a boat. You have a kayak. That's the only boat you have. Where are you kayaking overnight? You need to keep the ice cold. If I'm going to spend $300 on a cooler, I want to put 2 beers in that at night, come down the next morning, open the lid, and have 32 beers in it. It's growing beers. That's why they're so expensive, honey. It's like a Petri dish of coolers.
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3: A couple of scattered thunderstorms are expected to make their way through the Mid-South Thursday afternoon. Some of those may have some briefly heavy downpours and some gusty winds, although overall they should be pretty widely scattered. I'm News Channel 3 weather expert Max Claypool.
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0: Memphis Tigers headed to Boise, Idaho, Boise State. 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
1: We've had a good week of practice. Now we've got to go perform really well. I told them today, the last practice we had, I said, if we have a great week of practice and we don't translate it to game day, we just worked really hard.
0: Yeah. That's it. They just worked really hard.

There's Oasis, Champagne Supernova. These guys are teasing a tour. And it looks like details of an Oasis tour will be revealed at, I'm assuming that's 4 p.m. Eastern, so 3 o'clock Central on Monday.

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5: You ever feel like you're such a fat, useless blob of cookie dough that you just start exercising randomly in the middle of some other activity? You know what I mean? You're online at the bank, all of a sudden, maybe this will help my ass. Went to the Cheesecake Factory for the first time. This is a company that knows what America wants, don't they? Oh, yeah. Let's put factory right in the title. Let these fat tubalards think they can come sit at the end of a conveyor belt and have cheesecakes rammed right down their throats. I like how the waiters are disgusted with our habits now. You notice at the end of the meal they ask, are you still working on that? Right? Not if you enjoyed yourself. You still working on shoveling that into your fat skull? Yeah, I'll get you a doggy bag. We both know you don't have a dog. And if you did, you'd eat it.
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3: I bought my mom an Amazon Alexa. Anybody got one of these? I bought it for her because every day she gets up and has to walk down a hallway to get to the bathroom in the middle of the night. So I said, Mama, check this out. Alexa, turn on the light. Light turns on. I said, Alexa, turn off the light. Light turns off. She goes, that's amazing. And then we practiced that for 3 hours. 2 days later, she calls me up. She goes, that thing you bought me stopped working. I said, what thing? She goes, that thing that's supposed to turn my light on and off. I said, are you saying the phrase right? She goes, I'm saying it exactly how you told me. I said, are you saying? She goes, listen, I'll do it right now. Just listen. Amanda. I go, Mom, stop. Not Amanda, it's Alexa. I even wrote it down in 3 places, next to your bed, next to the machine, in the living room. She goes, maybe that's why it's not working. I go, no, that's exactly why it's not working. She goes, calm down, let me try it. Alexa, turn on the light. I'm on the phone waiting. I go, did it work? She goes, oh, I don't know. I'll let you know when I get home. I go, it doesn't work like that. It's not just in the air everywhere you go, you crazy person.
0: Danny.
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5: A couple of scattered thunderstorms are expected to make their way through the Mid-South Thursday afternoon. Some of those may have some briefly heavy downpours and some gusty winds, although overall they should be pretty widely scattered. I'm News Channel 3 weather expert Max Claypool.
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Epic Faith No More. So we have another story of yet another law enforcement person. This is a investigator, 13-year investigator with Albany, New York Police, has been accused of using flock camera data for personal tracking. Albany County Sheriff's Office said that Lori Moore, a senior investigator, has been with the department for 13 years, used the flock camera data to run and basically track her ex-girlfriend over 3,000 times. Like, she was constantly looking at where her ex-girlfriend was over a period of time, totaling, accessing the flock camera data to do so well over 3,000 times. Wow. Oh, no.

0: How about Country Corey and Danny this morning? Starting your day off every morning here on 98.1 The Max. Here's a little sample of what happened this morning.
1: You've heard of a booty call, right? Now get ready for a foodie call.
2: We're eating food?
1: It's where you somebody invites you out to dinner, like on a somebody asks you out on a date, and you say yeah, just for the free food. So it's a foodie call.
2: Does it have to end up in a booty call, though?
1: No, it's just a meal.
2: Oh, that's weird.
1: The climax, the pinnacle of the date.
2: Look,
1: is
2: if y'all paid for your food, you're getting in the sack. That's the way it goes.
1: There ain't no free rides around here.
2: No, you must be this tall to ride this ride. 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
1: Ass or gas, nobody rides for free. You know what I'm saying?
2: Face down, ass up. Come on.
1: A foodie call. Oh, it's
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1: ridiculous.
2: Stop it.
1: Can we stop? Hey, baby, you want to go to McDonald's?
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1: Will you go to food with me?
3: Will you go eat food?
1: Will you go to food?
2: Remember an elf? You want to eat food?
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4: From the Mitch Wright Plumbing, Heating, and Air Traffic Desk.
5: Highway 64 East at Houston Levee Road, we have a crash in the Lakeland area. Elvis Presley Boulevard northbound at Craft Road, crash working, and also in the Berkeley area, Summer Avenue westbound at I-40. I'm Michael Higgins with your total traffic.
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10: Where are my tequila lovers at, huh? You are wrong. You're wrong. You're incorrect. Tequila is the most disgusting, awful of all the hard alcohols. It should be illegal. It's poison. Here's why. Here's why I'm right. No other shot comes with chores. Right? You ever try and take a shot of tequila as soon as they give it to you? Oh, hey, whoa. Lick your hand first. What? Why would I do that? When have I ever been having a great time? Like, yeah, what could be better? Well, I know. Like some sort of alcoholic cat. So then you lick your hand, you're like, oh, my mouth tastes like wet hand. I didn't expect that this morning. They're like, now put salt on it and lick it. Ugh, gross. Okay, now I know what a saltier version of my wet hand tastes like. Now take the tequila. Oh, good, this will get rid of this terrible taste that I've created in my mouth. No, it did not. Now it's added a burning sensation. Quickly, put this fruit in your mouth. Oh, thank God, a fruit. Something to abate this pain. What is it? Is it a raspberry, a boysenberry? Even a strawberry would do. No, it's a lime, the tartest fruit of all. A fruit so tart that unless you have scurvy, you would never put it in your mouth.

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2: A couple of scattered thunderstorms are expected to make their way through the Mid-South Thursday afternoon. Some of those may have some briefly heavy downpours and some gusty winds, although overall they should be pretty widely scattered. I'm News Channel 3 weather expert Max Claypool.
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Our Stairway to Seven feature, a block of Led Zeppelin coming up. If you got an idea, something you think would really help, you know, make your weekend rocking and rolling. What's your Led Zeppelin song? I thought Moby Dick yesterday was the winner. Do you got one you like? I mean, I'm also very impartial to going to California. And hell, I just may play that today. But first, I got to play Nickelback's Photograph for Jody.

98 won the Max, Maximum Rock from Memphis. Judas Priest is one of the wishlist bands. I don't know if it's Rob Halford specifically or if it's just Judas Priest, but Rob Halford is who she mentioned, so I would just assume that it'd be Judas Priest. I'm talking about Sharon Osbourne and one of the bands on her wish list for the Ozfest event that they're planning in Birmingham, England next year.

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1: The website BuzzFeed rounded up some stories from admission officers in college at colleges, and they shared some of the craziest things students submitted on their college applications. Some of these are glorious. A girl was applying for med school and says she panics under pressure, lacks leadership skills, and hates hospitals.
2: Come on.
1: Why? Sounds like med school is not for you.
2: Probably. Her parents are making her do it.
1: One kid mailed his shoe in, said he was trying to get his foot in the door.
2: That's cute.
1: Yeah, isn't it? Someone wrote their entire essay in red crayon. But it was well written, so it's okay. I guess they thought it was some kind of gag.
2: It's to stand out. I remember going to these classes, and they told me to, for my resume tape. You remember 94.1, the buzz
1: right?
2: Up in this?
1: Mm-hmm.
2: Oh, I'm embarrassed by what I sent. Talk about crayons.
1: Do tell.
2: I don't know. I just, like, cut out stuff and, like, made the whole package.
1: Arts and craftsy?
2: Yes.
1: Did you get the job?
2: No.
1: Some student in their letter asked if they could please not get let into school. Their parents were pressuring them to apply.
2: I think that's what happened with the med student,
1: yeah,
2: the first one.
1: It might be. One person said their happiest place was in the bathroom while using it. That's a lot of information there. One lady said the reason she wanted to go to law school was so she could marry a lawyer.
2: I've heard that. I've had a few friends, I hate to admit it, well, I say a few, two. I know two that became stenographers for that reason.
1: Oh, wow. Law school, great place to meet a lawyer.
2: Mm-hmm.
1: Or a future lawyer, anyway.
2: Yeah, I mean, that's why you go to college as a woman. Just getting your MRS.
1: Getting your MRS. And finally, some kid said one of his talents was being able to identify bra cup sizes at sight. Just being able to look and tell. I don't know how it's going to help you in college, but...
2: It's not. It's not a good party trick.
1: It's really not. I mean, no. So basically, if you want to stand out in the admissions process, but you got to be reasonable about it. Maybe not like these. Maybe find an academic way or a tasteful way to stand out.
2: I think the kid should have gotten one of those Halloween, like, fake feet, because a shoe really isn't your foot. But, I mean, I do like the foot in the door.
1: Right. I mean, I get it. I absolutely get it. But, you know, I guess
2: you have to do all that stuff to get into, like, your master's and your next step into college. Because a regular college, like, just going to get your bachelor's, then is open the doors.
1: Right. Just come on in. Just get a test score and you're fine. I've always heard, people, like, applying for a job at a radio station, they send their resume inside a pizza box or something like that. And have the pizza delivered.
2: Back in the day.
1: Yeah.
2: Now it's all digital.
1: Right. So if you get a pizza, physical now, resume now, and nobody's nobody to look at it.
2: There's no job opening, so.
1: Right.
2: What are you applying for?
1: You're just randomly sending somebody a pizza.
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5: Now, I've never drank or done any drugs in my life. After the accident, it's changed slightly. You can't get marijuana in Idaho. Well, you can, but I don't know the guy. And, but in Los Angeles, you just put it into Google Maps. So, like a couple of desperado bank robbers on the run, my mom and I roll up to this dispensary. I'm all banged up. I go, Mom, you do the talking. My son was hit by a bus. We're wondering if you might have something to help him take the edge off. The energy that I felt from the other side of that counter, I can only describe to you as pure elation. I mean, this... I believe that this woman felt her life's calling was being fulfilled in that moment. I went home with enough marijuana to become the guy that you call.
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5: You ever feel like you're such a fat, useless blob of cookie dough that you just start exercising randomly in the middle of some other activity? You know what I mean? You're online at the bank, all of a sudden, maybe this will help my ass. Went to the Cheesecake Factory for the first time. This is a company that knows what America wants, don't they? Oh, yeah. Let's put factory right in the title. Let these fat tubalards think they can come sit at the end of a conveyor belt and have cheesecakes rammed right down their throats. I like how the waiters are disgusted with our habits now. You notice at the end of the meal they ask, are you still working on that? Right? Not if you enjoyed yourself. You still working on shoveling that into your fat skull? Yeah, I'll get you a doggy bag. We both know you don't have a dog. And if you did, you'd eat it.
12: You got a Yeti cooler? 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Coleman cooler, the same size, $30. I'm over at Buddy's house for a cookout this summer. He goes, hey, man, you got to get one of these Yeti coolers. Keeps the ice cold for 3 days. I said, we're on your deck right now. We are 15 feet away from your refrigerator. For $10, you could have bought an extension cord and brought your whole refrigerator right out here on the deck. We could be making ice right now. He goes, no, you need this. If you go on a boat overnight, you need to keep the ice cold overnight. I said, you don't own a boat. You have a kayak. That's the only boat you have. Where are you kayaking overnight? You need to keep the ice cold. If I'm going to spend $300 on a cooler, I want to put 2 beers in that at night, come down the next morning, open the lid, and have 32 beers in it. It's growing beers. That's why they're so expensive, honey. It's like a Petri dish of coolers.
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4: A couple of scattered thunderstorms are expected to make their way through the Mid-South Thursday afternoon. Some of those may have some briefly heavy downpours and some gusty winds, although overall they should be pretty widely scattered. I'm News Channel 3 weather expert Max Claypool.
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Cooper Young Festival, be here before you know it next weekend. 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

Well, it was, I don't know, 2025. Alice in Chains canceled the rest of their tour because of a medical emergency for Sean Kenny. And Jerry Cantrell says things are on hold right now, doing their own thing individually.

0: Hey, it's your little buddy Rob Morrison from the Sunday Morning Blues Brunch. As usual, coming up Sunday morning, 3 hours of some great music. We've got old blues, new blues, R&B, roots, and then some. And it's all brought to you by the University of Memphis, home of the Tigers. The Sunday Morning Blues Brunch right here on the Max.
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2: Memphis traffic flow running slow. Highway 64 East at Houston Levee Road. Power outage in the area because of this accident in the Lakeland area. Orange Mound, we have an accident. Lamar at Sims Street at Sharp Avenue. Crash working Midtown 240 southbound at Norris Road, Midtown 240. I'm Michael Higgins with your total traffic.
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15: My name is Andrew Norelli. I'm half Italian, half Norwegian. Italian people get very excited when I say that. Italian people love Italianness. See? They love it. They always come up to me after the show. "You Italian? Where are you from? Where are you from? Rome, Venice, Sicily? Who? Your mother? Your father? Hey, oh, hey." They make Italian noises. "Hey. You ever been there? You should go right now." not terribly diverse in this part of town, and I like diversity. I like meeting people from other countries. I always try to learn something in somebody else's language. That's what I do. I met a guy recently from Bulgaria. This is a true story. And I asked him, I said, how do I say in your language, I'm having fun? And I swear to God, he looked me right in the face and he goes, we don't have word for that. And I was like, that's okay, because what you gave me right there was much more valuable.
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16: How unbelievable is it that in this country, we have to stop ourselves from eating? It's unbelievable. It's so bad that I heard this commercial the other day. 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Cats are eating appetizers, not snacks, appetizers. Wild Alaskan salmon, sea bass and shrimp, oysters Rockefeller. These cats are eating better than half of the world. With their delicate palates, they'd be just as happy eating a rat in the basement. How disgusting are we? They should just put up a split screen, and on this side, people starving all over the world. And on this side, cats eating appetizers. Fluffy, don't fill up on the salmon. You have a steak coming, Fluffy.
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18: A couple of scattered thunderstorms are expected to make their way through the Mid-South Thursday afternoon. Some of those may have some briefly heavy downpours and some gusty winds, although overall they should be pretty widely scattered. I'm News Channel 3 weather expert Max Claypool.
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All right. So Jody heard Photograph earlier. I played Photograph from Nickelback. Jody said, no, on the Rick Spada Cody text line, you got the wrong Photograph. I wanted Photograph from Def Leppard. So, Jody, you got two Photographs today, man. Here you go. Enjoy.

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0: It really is. 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
8: 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After the accident, it's changed slightly. You can't get marijuana in Idaho. Well, you can, but I don't know the guy. And, but in Los Angeles, you just put it into Google Maps. So like a couple of desperado bank robbers on the run, my mom and I roll up to this dispensary. I'm all banged up. I go, Mom, you do the talking. My son was hit by a bus. We're wondering if you might have something to help him take the edge off. The energy that I felt from the other side of that counter, I can only describe to you as pure elation. I mean, this... I believe that this woman felt her life's calling was being fulfilled in that moment. I went home with enough marijuana to become the guy that you call.
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1: Anything has the potential to become a DUI checkpoint if you crash your car into it. Don't drink and drive. That's what they say. They also say friends don't let friends drive drunk. Well, which one is it? Somebody's got to drive. I was leaving a party the other night, and this buddy of mine goes, "Hey, Ron, can you drive?" I was like, "I can drive. I can't get pulled over." Now, I'm not saying I've never driven drunk, because I've drank so much in my life, now on the back of my driver's license, there's a list of organs I need.
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4: My name is Andrew Norelli. I'm half Italian, half Norwegian. Italian people get very excited when I say that. Italian people love Italianness. See? They love it. They always come up to me after the show. "You Italian? Where are you from? Where are you from? Rome, Venice, Sicily? Who? Your mother? Your father? Hey, oh, hey." They make Italian noises. "Hey. You ever been there? You should go right now." It's not terribly diverse in this part of town, and I like diversity. I like meeting people from other countries. I always try to learn something in somebody else's language. That's what I do. I met a guy recently from Bulgaria. This is a true story. And I asked him, I said, "How do I say in your language, I'm having fun?" And I swear to God, he looked me right in the face and he goes, "We don't have word for that." I was like, "That's okay, because what you gave me right there was much more valuable."
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6: A couple of scattered thunderstorms are expected to make their way through the Mid-South Thursday afternoon. Some of those may have some briefly heavy downpours and some gusty winds, although overall they should be pretty widely scattered. I'm News Channel 3 weather expert Max Claypool.
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There you go, man. We are on track for tonight's Stairway to Seven, Led Zeppelin. A song, you know, Led Zeppelin, big fans of the Delta, the music that came out of this part of the world. They've made no bones about it. Big song that influenced Robert Plant and the guys in Led Zeppelin is a song made on Physical Graffiti. And it actually was inspired by Brown McGee's 1947 song called Custard Pie Blues. Here's Led Zeppelin, Custard Pie, Stairway to Seven on 98.1 The Max.

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3: The best part of the day begins now. It's time to get your rock on with Steve Gorman and April Rose. It's Steve Gorman Rocks. Welcome to the show.
4: All hands on deck. Ramming speed, Valhalla. 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
5: Think O'Reilly Auto Parts for all your car care needs. 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